Music from Nanook with their self-titled track, Nanook. Before that, we heard Energies from Gunnar Jules, Once a Tree with What You Say, and we opened with Years Ago from Kaylee Jade. Now this is Iskwe with Sweet Tuesday.

From Arthur Renwick, that's It's Gonna Go All Night from the album The Cigar Box Chronicles. Before that, Tanya Tagak with Snowblind and Iskwe with Sweet Tuesday. We've got more music coming up. Stay with us. 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

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We'd love to hear your music, or if you're fans of an Indigenous artist out there, we'd love to hear it. Well, thanks for staying with us, or if you're just tuning in, welcome to the show. From Kelly Morning Song, this is Wade in the Water.

0: 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And one story was about a hunter going out and catching a seal.
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1: 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She came up and met our father.

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Freshwater with their self-titled track, Freshwater. Sebastian Gaskin with 6 AM. And Wade in the Water from Shelley Morningsong. Now, this is Adrian Sutherland with Politician Man.

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0: 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Before that, My Mask from Ukila and Politician Man from Adrian Sutherland. 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
2: And a little bit of toothpaste will wash away that little bit of salmon roe you might have stuck on your teeth if quach has been around. Why, simsmayam gits di quach kindi tukat. Jump into where it was that we were. If you recall, Mink coaxed that fish to shore. It jumped on shore and he grabbed it and he got it all fixed up and was barbecuing it. And then Raven came to take a look. Booch da quach skak his. Raven came to take a look. He calculated the time it would take for the barbecue to be done and cast a sleeping spell on him. Numen shatik miskuts skalich lichs du s'alikutch staichwis chti s'tsiduma chti s'tsiduma. He calculated the time it would take for the barbecue to be done and cast a sleeping spell on him. Tsiduma is to sleep, I believe. Numen shadik miskuts. 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Then Raven ate his barbecue. 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And Raven rubbed a little bit of roe on Mink's teeth. Kirkti little bit, kirkti kuitzik, dis ich itza chalitzis da kochtch, da dukatch, al du chsasatch. Now there is the road du chsasatch. When he had eaten everything, he left. 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When he had eaten everything, he left. Now Mink awoke, or woke he did, Tuka, p'alchaluskutz da tukatch. Now he awoke, Mink did, p'alchaluskutz da tukatch. Could it be me who has eaten the roe, he kept saying. N'samadu di ischsa saltski tsutk itkuk dach. Well, it must have been me, he said. Why, n'samadu tsutk itzik dach. And he touched his teeth. Musa chalitzem skutzendach. Musa chalitzem skutzendach. And he touched his teeth. Musa, moose, to touch something. Musa chalitzem skutzendach. Now he touched his teeth. He had roe stuck between his teeth. Ashtumba chalitzk. 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Hdu chsasa tch. And he had roe stuck between his teeth. Oh, that clever quach. Don't you hate it when you get roe stuck between your teeth?
3: Why?
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3: 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A la son get hook am stow. 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

Sinagputla ko kula ako at Christmas ko sila ni James the song. Mahalas ng hal. Namusaw at my quick cooks is I know that kapatid ko. Heaven.

I was able to get a little bit of a little bit of a little bit of a little bit of a little bit of a little bit of a little bit of a little bit of a little bit of a little bit of a little bit of a little bit of a little bit of a little bit of a little bit of a little bit of a little bit of a little bit of a little bit of a little bit of a little bit of a little bit of a little bit of a little bit of a little bit of a little bit of a little bit of a little bit of a little bit of a little bit of a little bit of a little bit of a little bit of a little bit of a little bit of a little bit of a little bit of a little bit of a little bit of a little bit of a little bit of a little bit of a little bit of a little bit of a little bit of a little bit of a little bit of a little bit of a little bit of a little bit of a little bit of a little bit of a little bit of a little bit of a little bit of a little bit of a little bit of a little bit of a little bit of a little bit of a little bit of a little bit of a little bit of a little bit of a little bit of a little bit of a little bit of a little bit of a little bit of a little bit of a little bit of a little bit of a little bit of a little bit of a little b

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2: You better learn that song.
3: Why were you wanting this song? Was it to do with the Billy Jones, one of them that went to Germany?
2: Yeah.
4: I remember her singing it in the hall.
3: Oh, really?
4: I was trying to record it.
2: She was singing it too when I took our picture up at the school.
4: Oh.
2: Yeah, she was singing it after everything was finished. The tables.
0: My took a shit in a bitch suit to Charles. The silk hotel. A quick name, so tennis here. Oh, the cook shunt maybe.
2: Okay.
0: The headdress band that guy. Oh, he nice when he dance it. Dick Snow. The guy she did look after her when she was a little girl.
3: Do you have any of Dick's carvings or jewelry?
2: I just got a spoon.
3: Oh.
2: He gave it to me for the last time when he got blind. But when we moved, the end of it cracked. But they keep it anyway. He had lots of people who were just helping themselves. And my kid brother, he left the door open, just a lock, I guess. He was going there, he took all the tools, what he had. I think Orton got it mostly to help themselves with everything. I remember Mary tried to take my mom's stuff, like fancy stuff like this. And I went over her and Lillian, I think.
3: Yeah.
4: And after they filled his canoe up with berries, he went up the mountain and took a poo and told it to yell when they're in the canoe to yell that warriors were coming. So when his poo yelled that, his sisters went to hide in the woods. And Raven ate all the berries and rubbed the juice on himself to look like he got beat up and pretended to be dead.
2: Yeah.
4: And then his sisters came back and they were crying and singing a mourning song for him. And then they saw him move his throat, and then they realized he wasn't dead.
2: That's really funny, that day. I just remember a few of it, not all of it, no. When we were small, they tell the stories about it. Raven.
0: Is it she that keeps the things going on? Yeah. Or the people still have to learn something?
3: We have that song too?
4: Yeah, I know how to sing it.
3: Is that the one with, you said that,
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0: Okay, this is 9.5.2.3. It's to with or to do with something. How can I say that... I already did this one. How could I say, I'm going to work with you? Or, I'm going to go for a walk with him.
1: I walked with this man.
0: Okay. Okay, or how could I say, I went to town and Adam decided to come along.
1: Adam followed me and he came with me.
0: Yeah. Now, even if we went in the same car, could I say that?
1: In the same car?
0: Yeah.
1: You guys both in the same car?
0: Yeah, he decided to come with me.
1: Or he was going to stay in the car?
0: I decided I wanted to drive to Williams Lake.
1: Oh, yeah.
0: And Adam decided to ride with me.
1: Oh, okay. Adam wanted to come with me again.
0: What's that word?
1: Follow me.
0: Okay, so what's the difference between like Ashnaichel and Ashaul?
1: Yeah, Ashaul, to follow me.
0: Ashnaichel. Is also to follow?
1: That's follow me, yeah.
0: Okay.
1: Yeah.
0: How could I say that with... How could I say that I was visiting with my father at the store.
1: I was visiting my father in the home. There's a word that I never heard for a long time. I know it really well too, and I forget now.
0: A word for what?
1: I had a visit with my dad.
0: Oh.
1: I know it really well too, but I forget.
0: Well, here's some words for to visiting. Ila chayich. Klasim tinu. Ichen klasim tinu. Sitten tuts. No.
1: Ichen klasim wakolan tzi.
0: He says, I'm going to pay you a surprise visit.
1: Yeah, ichen klasim. Tapanam. It means if she's alone over there, your wife or your girlfriend or your sweetheart,
0: okay,
1: and they come and see you, you can't trust, you know.
0: So it's got a specific meaning, eh?
1: Yeah.
0: More specific than what they say here.
1: Yeah. You can't trust, you know.
0: Well, that's all they have in here. Oh, tuk anisham,
1: I don't know that.
0: Just to dislocate your hip.
1: Oh, is that right?
0: Yeah.
1: First time I heard of that.
0: Tuk anisham.
1: Oh, yeah, first time.
0: Okay. Anyways, let's say I'm going to work with my dad.
1: Ksnamak skuksalti manchti.
0: Okay. How could I say that he was working with the police?
1: He worked with a cop.
0: Yeah. Or there was colluding. In cahoots. Okay, what could I call a person that is working with me, like my partner? He's my partner in our job.
1: Oh, he's your partner.
0: Yeah.
1: Yeah. What's the partner now?
0: Adam.
1: Adam, oh yeah.
0: Adam to partner.
1: Yeah, say the whole sentences again.
0: He's my partner with our business or our work.
1: What was partner again? Ich dachte partner.
0: They have numauda.
1: Oh, ich dachte numauda.
0: Maybe.
1: Oh, yeah.
0: Oh, I'll stop it there.
2: Yeah.

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1: And did you sign up at the New Hulk Radio?
0: As I took as question, Pacona Domitic Dash, Decent Dash, as question, it'll class the Scots Dust.
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3: Why, Siltzlani? We're going to talk about how to give a command in New Hulk. And it's important when you're learning New Hulk is to keep in mind that English is backwards to New Hulk language. So when we give a command in New Hulk, when we say something like, you stand up, the you will be at the end of the word. And the verb, the word to stand will be at the beginning. So it would sound like this. Tlum, tlum, to stand. You stand. Tlum. So now, Siltzlani, I'm going to teach you how to give a command to one person and give a command to a whole group of people. So first we'll give the root word, the action, and then the command.
4: To stand.
3: Tlum. Tlum.
4: To stand.
3: Tlum. Tlum.
4: You stand up.
3: Tlum. Tlum.
4: You stand up.
3: Tlum. Tlum.
4: You all stand up.
3: Tlumach. Tlumach.
4: You all stand up.
3: Tlumach. Tlumach.
4: To sit.
3: Umt. Umt.
4: To sit.
3: Umt. Umt.
4: You sit down.
3: Umdich. Umdich.
4: You sit down.
3: Umdich. Umdich.
4: You all sit down.
3: Umdinach. Umdinach.
4: You all sit down.
3: Umdinach. Umdinach.
4: To walk.
3: Ich kam. Ich kam.
4: To walk.
3: Ich kam. Ich kam.
4: You walk.
3: Ich kam. Ich kam.
4: You walk.
3: Ich kam. Ich kam.
4: You all walk.
3: Ich kam nach. Ich kam nach.
4: You all walk.
3: Ich kam nach. Ich kam nach. Also can be said, ich kam nach. Ich kam nach.
4: To run.
3: Klicken. Klicken.
4: To run.
3: Klicken. Klicken.
4: You run.
3: Klicken. Klicken.
4: You run.
3: Klicken. Klicken.
4: You all run.
3: Klicken nach. Klicken nach.
4: You all run.
3: Klicken nach. Klicken nach. Also, it can be said, klick mach. Klick mach.
4: To stop.
3: Zayal. Zayal.
4: To stop.
3: Zayal. Zayal.
4: You stop.
3: Zayal. Zayal.
4: You stop.
3: Zayal. Zayal.
4: You all stop.
3: Zayalach. Zayalach.
4: You all stop.
3: Zayalach. Zayalach. Now, that stop is stop moving. The ash is referring to movement. If it was to stop work, tsayak, tsayak, to stop work. So you would say, tsayak, tsayak, means you stop working. Tsayak yach, tsayak yach, you all stop working.
4: To jump.
3: Skook, skook.
4: To jump.
3: Skook, skook.
4: You jump.
3: Skook, skook.
4: You jump.
3: Squawk. Squawk.
4: You all jump.
3: Squawk. Squawk.
4: You all jump.
3: Squawk. Squawk.
4: To come here.
3: Ashi. Ashi.
4: To come here.
3: Ashi. Ashi.
4: You come here.
3: Ashi. Ashi.
4: You come here.
3: Ashi. Ashi.
4: You all come here.
3: Allinach. Allinach.
4: You all come here.
3: Atlinach, atlinach.
4: To go back.
3: Lip zut, lip zut.
4: To go back.
3: Lip zut, lip zut.
4: You go back.
3: Lip zut, lip zut.
4: You go back.
3: Lip zut, lip zut.
4: You all go back.
3: Lip zutach, lip zutach.
4: You all go back.
3: Lip zutach, lip zutach.
4: To come back.
3: Lip zut, lip zut.
4: To come back.
3: Lip zut, lip zut.
4: You come back.
3: Lip zut, lip zut.
4: You come back.
3: Lip zut, lip zut.
4: You all come back.
3: Lip zutach, lip zutach.
4: You all come back.
3: Lip zutach, lip zutach.
4: To dance.
3: Nachum, nachum.
4: To dance.
3: Nachum, nachum.
4: You dance.
3: Nachum, nachum.
4: You dance.
3: Nachum, nachum.
4: You all dance.
3: Nachum, nach. Nachum, nach.
4: You all dance.
3: Nachum, nach. Nachum, nach.
4: To sing.
3: Nuyamsh. Nuyamsh.
4: To sing.
3: Nuyamsh. Nuyamsh.
4: You sing.
3: Nuyamsh. Nuyamsh.
4: You sing.
3: Nuyamsh. Nuyamsh.
4: You all sing.
3: Nuyamsh. Nuyamsh.
4: You all sing.
3: Nuyamsh. Nuyamsh.
4: To laugh. To laugh. To smile.
3: Anuskom. Anuskom.
4: To smile.
3: Anuskom. Anuskom.
4: You smile.
3: Anuskom. Anuskom.
4: You smile.
3: Anuskom. Anuskom.
4: You all smile.
3: Anuskom nach. Anuskom nach.
4: You all smile.
3: Anuskom nach. Anuskom nach.
4: To touch.
3: Moose. Moose.
4: To touch.
3: Moose. Moose.
4: You touch.
3: Moose. Moose.
4: You touch.
3: Moose. Moose.
4: You all touch.
3: Musach. Musach.
4: You all touch.
3: Musach. Musach.
4: To climb.
3: Ltanam. Ltanam.
4: To climb.
3: Ltanam. Ltanam.
4: You climb.
3: Ltanam. Ltanam.
4: You climb.
3: Ltanam. Ltanam.
4: You all climb.
3: Ltanamach. Ltanamach.
4: You all climb.
3: Ltanamach. Ltanamach.
4: To eat.
3: Alps. Alps.
4: To eat.
3: Alps. Alps.
4: You eat.
3: Alps. Alps.
4: You eat.
3: Alps. Alps.
4: You all eat.
3: Alpsach. Alpsach.
4: You all eat.
3: Alpsach. Alpsach.
4: To drink.
3: Kachla. Kachla.
4: To drink.
3: Kachla. Kachla.
4: You drink.
3: Kachlach. Kachlach.
4: To look. To look. Look up.
3: Utluk. Utluk.
4: Look up.
3: Utluk.
4: Utluk. Look down.
3: Ochank. Ochank.
4: Look down.
3: Ochank. Ochank. All right, so it's Lenny. Can, now that we've practiced a few commands, can you tell me what you learned about Nuchalk commands?
4: That the you goes at the end of the sentence and the word, not the beginning. You stand. It's in Nuchalk, it's stand you.
3: Yeah, there you go. Stand you. And we always have to remember that English is backwards to our Nuchok language. And I say it that way because Nuchok is an older language than English. And so when we say things in Nuchok, we put the you at the end of the word. We put the verb first. So like how you said, you stand. Directly translated in Nuchok is?
4: Stand you.
3: You got it. And that was some Nuchok commands. Thank you all for listening.
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6: Why? Black. Simsma is to tell a story. Put the ts on the end of it, and it's me or I. Simsmats ashti kwachti. Tell the story of Raven kwach. I don't at litsum hti sk. How he became black. Why? Wichts sich kundam dim di kwachti. 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So when Raven was being prepared for his descent to the earth, wichts, sich quindam dim di kocht, as di kuchulam hit eich. The land here. Wichts sich kundam dim. That must be the descending or preparing to descend. Wichts sich kundam dim di kocht as di kuchulam hteich. As kundam told Matlapalitzik to make him the prettiest of all the birds. As kundam told Matlapalitzik to make him the prettiest of all the birds. Ayut squeetsik ashquindam. 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When he finished, gamash, tsayak mim, di kocht, was lachsk, was ashkul kulit, ya ya, si kutstaich. When he finished, Raven had lots of different colored feathers, and he was very handsome. When he finished, gamal tzayak mim, di kocht, the raven was slachsk, was ashkul kulit, slach has lots, slachsk, was ashkul kulit, lots of different colored feathers, ya ya si kutztaich, he was very handsome. But Raven was not satisfied, because he wasn't beautiful enough. Auch, yes, die silk, die kocht, wichs, auch, zwis, zee, dies, ja, ja, sieht. But Raven was not satisfied. Auch, yes, die silk, die kocht, because he wasn't beautiful enough. Wichs, auch, zwis, dies, ja, ja, sieht. 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Wichs, because auch makes it the negative. Wichs auch zhuistis ya ya sitl wasn't beautiful enough. First ala patsal. First ala patsal. A naiks di kocht. Wants him the raven there. Ala patsal a naiks di kocht. Ga a yao meme. To change di skup auch tch. 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Ala patsal first. Ala patsal a naik is to want a naiks. Makes it him or he. A naiks di kocht. Wants the raven. Ga a yao meme. Di skup hoch. One wing be changed. I do skulutzik matlapalitzik. So matlapalitzik did what Raven wanted and made the changes. Was kunda dim di kocht. So matlapalitzik did what Raven wanted and made the changes. I do skulutzik matlapalitzik. Was kunda dim di kocht. Then as soon as he finished, what Raven asked him to change one of his legs. Wichlutz stayak mim di kocht. Ga stzayulstutz ga ayau mim wa tspiach wa ichjasts. As soon as he was finished, what Raven asked him, he asked him to change one of his legs. Ga ayau mim to change wa tspiach wa ichjasts. Change one of his legs. And Raven kept on complaining that he was not beautiful enough. Eat yuk di mit kwitzik di kwacht. Wichs auch zhuistis ya ya sist. He was not beautiful enough. Wichs auch zhuistis ya ya sist. Because he was not beautiful enough. Wichs auch zhuistis ya ya sist. This made Ashkwindam mad. That's a tough word. It's S-C-L. S-C-L-I-T-K-N-I-C-I-S-T-S apostrophe. 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And eich ska chelgus di numawax ga dum tchlid slim chiask chwa si chuna kul wa skist. This made Ashkunda mad, so he told his assistants to throw ashes all over him. Now Raven was black. Skichlid skwitzik di kwacht. Now Raven was black. Skichlid skwitzik di kwacht. And that's all of it. Zai slutz chtauch. Zai lutz chtauch. And that's all of it. Why? So there is the story of how Raven became black. Insta kwauch. Stitunitz up and he's standing up. Osh Nuchalk Radio.
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7: Okay. 3.2.2. The one you've been waiting for. Learn.
8: Learn. Next gachsalcht.
7: A next gachsalcht.
8: Yeah, I want to learn.
7: How could I say, I want to learn how to dance?
8: Nexke achant, achsalchtke ichasamt. I want to learn how to dance. Nexke achsalchtke ichasamt. I want to learn how to dance.
7: How could I say, I want to learn your name?
8: I want to nexke achsalchtke lesquatstanut.
7: A nexke achsalchtke lesquatstanut.
8: Squats the nuts.
7: Squats the nuts.
8: Mm-hmm.
7: Okay. How could I say, aha, I figured out how to put on my shoes?
8: Dolam Ktut Gatnabit goes Kinichamt. I learned to able to put my shoes on.
7: Dolam Ktut?
8: Yeah, Dolam Ktut Gatnabit goes Kinichamt. I'm glad I learned to. Oh, I learned to put my shoes on. I learned how to put my shoes on.
7: Okay. How could I say that I learned how to read?
8: I know how to read.
7: Babkatz?
8: Yeah.
7: Okay. Babkatz. How could I say that I'm examining something? Or is that under study? No, it's under learn.
8: Mm-hmm.
7: How could I say I want to discover, I want to find out where... I want to discover where my food comes from, or...
8: An eggs can a bump with your guests working hemmed. An eggs got a shark's. A guest were a mats. A little bump get working hemmed.
7: Okay.
8: I just did what you said in English.
7: An eggs can a bump kits were gecks working hemmed.
8: An eggs got. What did you say again?
7: I want to find out where my food comes from.
8: Oh, and next gonna bump which we guess that's where I came. I want to learn. Oh no, I want to find out where I got the food from.
7: Uh-huh.
8: But I didn't finish yet, but I forgot the rest.
7: Oh.
8: Next gonna bump which I guess that's where I came. I want to find out where I got those food from.
7: Now there's a movie that I remember watching. I think it's called... I forget what it's called. Anyways, there's a scene in it where a girl's talking to her dad and he says... And she sees that her name is the same as the name of her dad's boat.
8: A boat?
7: Yeah, her dad has a boat and he has it named...
8: Oh, yeah.
7: Almost the same as her name.
8: Uh-huh.
7: And she says, Daddy, I just realized that you love me because you didn't even know it, but you named your boat after me.
8: Kids, das Gottstadt, als Kurs, als die Salasnot, als ein bisschen Rücks, als Grundschuss. Ich sprach auch das alles nötig, als Gott stattst.
7: How could I say, I just realized why you named your boat Gemma?
8: The Baum Kritiks, als ich babcht, als das alles nötig. Babcht, als Gott stattst, als das alles nötig.
7: The Baum Kritiks.
8: Yeah.
7: Nabamklit. Okay, so still using that Nabamk.
8: Mm-hmm.
7: Now, okay, you can talk about somebody who's a good learner. Let's say, you'd say, oh, he's mastered that, or he's learned all about it, right? I could say that John has really mastered driving a boat, or he's mastered driving a car.
8: Mastered?
7: Yeah. Like, he's become an expert on it.
8: Oh.
7: He's learned all there is to know about it.
8: Accent done. He knows how not to drive the... He knows how to drive.
7: Okay. How could I say I'm... I want to learn everything I can from you?
8: Next, yeah, that means you. Or you.
7: Or you, or you, or you. Yeah. Okay. Realize. How could I say that I studied driving for a long time?
8: I came to this. Just a while ago now, since I want to learn how to drive.
7: Okay, how could I say that I went with my dad to learn how to fish?
8: Yeah?
7: Or I studied fishing by watching my dad.
8: I want to learn, so I watch him, and that's how I'm going to learn.
7: Okay. Now, what do you call a student?
8: Student?
7: Yeah.
8: Student. Achselchtimut, I don't know.
7: Achselchtimut, I think so. Or, yeah. Well, there's Achselchtinam. Is that a teacher?
8: Yeah.
7: Achselchtimut, I think, as a student.
8: Yeah.
7: Oh. Okay. To find out something. How could I say, I found out your name?
8: Oh, the bomb which just got the notes.
7: Yeah?
8: The bomb which just got the notes. I know your name now.
7: Or, I found out what we're eating for supper.
8: And the bomb which stamps the knihib. And then I find out what you guys eating.
7: Uh-huh. How could I say, I smelled out where you were hiding?
8: I thought this is the knichlip. I thought this is the knichlip. I smelled the cooking.
7: I smelled out the cooking?
8: Yeah, I thought this is the knichlip.
7: Okay. Amateur... What do you call a teacher?
8: Achselchtnam.
7: Yeah?
8: Achselchtnam.
7: How could I say that so-and-so is teaching me how to... How could I say that Myrna is teaching me how to cook?
8: Achselchtnam. Myrna cooked.
7: How? How?
9: Did you find a muffin? Oh, you found a muffin?
7: Yeah. Oh, I found two. Okay. Learn information. How could I say that there's a lot that I have to learn?
8: There's lots to learn yet.
10: Here he goes again.
11: Oh.
10: They're lifting him up, get him a little bit closer to the basket.
11: I want
10: now.
11: To get him another basket.
10: Oh, he wants
11: here.
10: To do it on his own.
11: Oh, and I give him one more chance.
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13: We got to talk about appropriation and how absurd it looks from this side. Dream catchers are misappropriated, meant for children. It captures nightmares, lets the good dreams through. And you hang them from your rearview mirrors. Is your commute that much of a nightmare? Are you sleeping when you should be driving? 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And I don't understand your sleepy skin. 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Are you a nightmare?

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Kalchalutlam Dumutlap, Alak Musalch Sputz Wets Klakt Butz Di Smau, Al Kutalch Di Smau. 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Wait.

hoping to play with dolls and toys, or maybe Indians and cowboys. 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

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Smaudi Silkil, why?

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3: En oost zijn hem napoort nog ook radio. 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
4: Why?
3: Why? Once again, yes, madam, hooks, low friends, family, relatives, yedis inach, yedis songh, yedis nukalik, yedis usum, and welcome you all to Nachalk Radio 91.1 FM. Anoust zainam napo oheet nachalkim, where we eat nachalk, that is, speak nachalk. Let's begin with our phrase, asti soch, the phrase we have for you today.
2: Achku asnabit stamska naikmit.
3: Achku asnabit stamska naikmit.
4: Achku Ashnabits stamska anaik meets.
3: Long phrase today. Achgu ashnabits stamska anaik meets. And we'll break it down for you, our listeners, briefly here. First, beginning with that achgu, which is a way in saying no or not, don't in this case. When we add ashnabits, is meaning I don't know. Achgu ashnabits. Stams is what ganaik meets, what it is that I want. Achku asnabit stams ganaik meets. I'll play that once more.
2: Achku asnabit stams ganaik meets.
3: And we'll say it again. Achku asnabit stams ganaik meets.
4: Achku Ashnabits stamska anaik meets.
3: Why? And this is our phrase today. We chats with a yut tsatli songt. We will continue to share it throughout our show. Anust signam nup olaska hupelchs. Stay tuned till the end. We'll share it again in English. We're going to just keep it to the nachalk throughout. And we're going to get into now our language practice. So we've been starting with this here, lesson one titled Practicing the Easy Sounds. We had gone over easy consonants and vowels to start off, and then getting right into the vowels, the vowel A. And last time we were here, we did start going over the vowel E. And so we'll continue to go over examples having that vowel. I'm going to also try and pull up some examples from other speakers as well. Perhaps we will begin with the word for uncle, which is Sisi.
4: Sisi.
3: Sisi. And that is uncle. And so I remember someone saying this, I'm not a sissy.
4: That's what I thought of.
3: Yeah, sissy. And here's speaker Beatrice Elliott.
2: Sissy.
3: Sissy.
4: Sissy.
3: And so this is said of an uncle. And following that also the word Mila. Mila.
4: I was just thinking, how would you say deadly in Nuhok?
3: Oh, deadly.
4: Deadly uncle.
3: Deadly uncle. Geez, maybe Bahul. Bahul Aliwa.
4: Bahul Aliwa.
3: Bachul.
4: Bachul.
3: Laliwa.
4: Laliwa.
3: Yeah, Bachul Laliwa.
4: Bachul Laliwa.
3: Yeah, it's meaning like, you could say it as meaning deadly. It means like dangerous or fierce or fearful and also powerful. Yeah, Bachul Laliwa. And so you could say it like that, or Bahutla, I think is the other way.
4: Bahutla.
3: Just a little bit shorter.
4: Yeah. Sisi.
3: Bahutla DCC.
4: DCC.
3: Yeah, a deadly uncle.
4: Gotta get that on a shirt.
3: Yeah. That's a good one. I haven't ever heard that yet. Bahutla. Yeah. I remember too that, my papa told me that word. He said it was said of someone who also who learns fast. Mm-hmm. He said, Bahutladaich, is that he learns fast. Or if I say to you, say, Bahutlanu.
4: Lanu.
3: Yeah, it would be, you learn fast. So sort of in a sense to say that, you know, that you're dangerous or or you're deadly. And so that's something that I think about there. Never thought about that yet. Deadly. You're the first one to ask that. Deadly.
4: You see a lot of shirts and different things.
3: Yeah, a lot of people social using media. That, right? They say deadly.
4: Yeah, they are deadly.
3: So, with that, the next word, Mila. And here's Mila. Any schooner. This is a cane or walking stick.
1: Mila.
3: Mila.
4: Mila.
1: Mila.
3: Mila.
4: Mila.
3: A cane or walking stick. Mila. Used to always go out and try and find a real good Mila if I'm going on a hike or something.
4: Hike, yeah.
3: Yeah, find
4: a handle.
3: Nice sturdy Mila. Yeah. And then after that, Emilk.
4: Emilk.
3: And that is a man. Let's listen to this speaker here.
1: Emilk.
3: Emilk.
4: Emilk.
3: Doesn't say who the speaker name is. That's okay. Perhaps we'll go over some example here. Just a way in which we might use this. And so this phrase here. Who is that man over there?
0: Waikst Emilk da.
3: Waikst. Die Emilkt ach.
4: Waiks die Emilkt ach.
3: And so you hear the way that Arthur is saying that there. That's Arthur Pootlis. You got waks, which is one of the first ways we asked or we learned how to say who or who is it. And the way that he says it, waiks.
4: Waiks.
3: And so sometimes you have that there with some questions, like we'll say stamiks. Or Bachwiks is another way in which to ask when. Thinking back to when Chaim Chaimina shared the phrase Bachwik Gabukno, I think is the one. She says, when are you going to come? And so Waiks di Emilk Tach.
4: Waiks di Emilk Tach.
3: Yeah, so when we say that Tach, is meaning way over there. So, you know, typically, like we have here in this example, we are near this man. That one there is saying Deich. So if we say Deich, it means that, like, he's right here.
4: Near.
3: Yeah, he's right here. And then Tach would be someone way over that way. And why we say it as being, who is that man over there? Or, in this same example, who is that man? Who is that guy? Perhaps also could be if you're speaking of someone who's not here or you can't see him, right? So, Emilk is being a man. Maybe if we could find another example, there's ways that we could say of animals being male, like if you have male fish, they might call it imlakl, I think is the way that it's said.
4: Imlakul.
3: Ah, yeah, a male fish. Yeah. So we'll go from there. However, go over to some more E examples. The next one here, probably also a lot of Nechalk know this one already, is our word for goat.
4: Mm-hmm.
3: And that is Yaki.
5: Yaki?
3: Yaki.
4: Yaki.
3: Mountain goat. Yaki. And so there are also different ways in which we might talk about a Yaki, like this one here saying that this is a goat's horn.
0: Yaki dash, der Schwitlach dash.
3: A little bit of a long one there. Yaki Deich. So even if you said that, you know, if you're like, maybe we have a picture here of a Yaki, we could say Yaki Deich if it's on the picture. Yaki Deich da aswik ach Deich.
4: Yaki Deich da aswik ach Deich.
3: Yeah, aswik ach Deich.
4: Oh, is that an L? Lach. Deich?
3: That's right, yeah.
4: Oh, okay.
3: Ach, Deich, yeah. As we ach, Deich.
4: My Cookby eyes couldn't see that out.
3: Oh, yeah. Here, ready to do this for you.
4: Thank you.
3: As we ach, Deich. There we go, yeah.
4: Oh, that's clear.
3: So, another example here is the head of a mountain goat.
5: Yakir.
3: Yakir.
4: Yakir.
3: A little bit quiet, that one.
4: Mm,
3: maybe
4: like that one.
3: Just share it once more for you, our listeners. Turn up the volume. Here we go. A mountain goat head.
5: Yakir.
3: Yakir.
4: Yakir.
3: All right. Turn that down now. Sometimes these audios are a little bit quieter or louder than each other's. So, we'll move on to the next word, which is coming from the word meaning to tip something over, is plikim.
5: Plikim.
3: Plikim.
4: Plikim.
3: And so this is a saying of a boat capsizing. Plikim. And then there's a similar example here. And is Arthur Bootless saying this one?
0: New plikim.
3: New plikim.
4: New plikim.
3: To capsize or to tip over. So yeah, you think of a boat when it tips over. And also that we use this word in a different way just to say of something tipping over. Here's Spuchta Nelson saying pleek.
6: Pleek.
3: Pleek.
4: Pleek.
3: To tip over. So I think of how the speakers were asked, how do you say if you rolled your ankle? And the way that they thought of it then is plik machal, which is to say of like your ankle tipping, I guess. And that's the worst.
4: Yep.
3: Don't like it when that happens. Well, I will go over our next example. Oh, wrote that one wrong. The word for a housefly. Mamis. And let's hear this speaker. Housefly or a black fly?
5: Mamis.
3: Mamis.
4: Mamis.
3: Housefly or a black fly. This phrase example here is saying, when are you going to new mamis?
0: Bahwits tur no mamis no.
3: Bahwiks ska tuhl no mamis no.
4: Bahwiks. Scat hul numamis nu.
3: Yeah, so numamis is that place in English. Suppose they call it the house of flies. Numamis. And I believe that's over yonder. Lied ach towards Talio Canary, I believe. I think, anyway. And we have one more example from the E words. This one, often am forgetting this one, haven't really come across it in a little bit, is our word for nest. And that is imanda. Imanda. da.
4: Imanda.
3: We actually don't have an audio here that we can share with you, so we'll have to move on from that. That, imanda, being a nest, a bird's nest. I wonder, too, if it also might be used for other things. Like, I think they also might use it for, like, a den or something, like a bear's den.
4: Yeah, I remember that word.
3: Mm-hmm.
4: It's been a while.
3: Imanda. All the time you go into, like when you go fishing, you see up in the high trees there, those big imanda that are probably for choke day. For the eagles, the eagle's nest. Boy. So we will continue on with more word examples having E. And these ones might have a little bit more of that quality to it, in which it might be what they call an elongated vowel, or sort of like a dragged vowel. We'll listen to it. This one, probably a lot of Nechalk also know as well, is said of rice, Indian rice or northern rice root. Here's ilk.
4: Ilk.
3: Ilk.
4: Ilk.
3: So you kind of hear the way in which they're saying it, a little bit different from saying it like E. Is a little bit more like E. Ilk.
4: Ilk.
3: Ilk. And so these are some examples that just have a little bit more of that difference with that more long vowel to it. And so that is our word for Indian rice, they call it. Said here also of a lily, fritillary. And then I also seen it in a story called Northern Rice Root. So I believe down towards the Sakhwan or somewhere down that way, that they would go and they'd pick that rice root and eat it. That is what I suppose they call the Indian rice. And this one also, a classic example that we have in our language, is our word for snake. That is babink.
2: Babink.
3: Babink.
4: Babink.
3: Let's maybe learn a little bit some examples of how we can say it. This one here is saying the snake.
4: De-babinked.
3: De-babinked.
4: De-babinked.
3: The snake. And here a long snake.
4: Chak de-babinked.
3: Chak de-babinked.
4: Chak de-babinked.
3: A long snake. Why? Next example. Sninya. Sninya.
4: Sninya.
3: And this is said of an earthquake. Let's hear it. Another speaker.
2: Sninya.
3: Oh, a little quick, that one.
4: Mm-hmm.
3: Sninya.
2: Sninya.
3: Sninya. Sounds the way that Violet Talio here is saying, that speaker Violet Talio, Sininya.
2: Sininya.
3: Sininya.
4: Sininya.
3: And so that is an earthquake. Also is said of a supernatural being. So they talk about Sininya and how he's the one at the top of the world, I believe, holding a rope. And so every now and then, as he's holding it tight, he has to readjust his grip, and then that's when the sninya occurs, and so that's when we have our earthquakes. Think about it, you know, just how old that name must be, because no longer around here, I think in a long time at least, in this area of the coast, that never in my lifetime we've ever had an earthquake. So it's been quite a while. Have you ever been earthquake here?
4: Nope.
3: I think we had aftershocks.
4: Aftershocks of that.
3: From other earthquakes on the coast, eh? Yeah, I guess that might count. Maybe not so much, eh?
4: Yeah.
3: Yeah, I have a funny story about that. I'll share it later, though. So we'll continue and we'll move on to vowels now having u. We have example here saying that the vowel u is pronounced more or less like the u in the word put. So you kind of have an intermediate between how we might say u or we might say u with certain words. Like I think of the word sport. Like often the way that I've said it, the way that I hear it, and the way that I heard my papa say it is sput, where it has more of a vowel.
4: Yeah.
3: Some speakers do say spoot.
4: Spoot.
3: Where it's more of a spot. Ooh vowel. And so we'll go over some of those as well. We'll hear some examples from other speakers. The first one here is said of a killer whale is also the word that we say of a song, a spirit, or spirit power of any kind. Let's hear it. Shoot. I want to find a different example here. Here we go.
5: Shoot.
3: Shoot.
4: Shoot.
3: So killer whale, spirit, or song. The way that I remember hearing Senhekila talk about that is just how your shoot that you receive when you go and you get shoot, when you go and seek your shoot, that it's when you receive a song also in sort of a sense that it would be supernatural emanation of yourself. So perhaps why we have those two as being one in the same, related. Not too sure about the killer whale though, why they call that shoot. Why? We'll move on to this next example. Noop. Noop, which is a shirt or a dress. Here's speaker Daisy Talio.
2: Nope.
3: Nope.
4: Nope.
3: Shirt or dress. Here's said of just general clothing as well. Some example that we can share with you. Bring me the shirt.
0: Book
3: di noopt.
0: Book di noopt.
3: Bring me the shirt. A little bit of a tricky one there, eh? Yeah. So that's having the root word book that we say in our prayer. Book ich such o si nu. And so when we say it this way, is telling someone to bring it. We say buk t, t, where we kind of put together that t sound and the h that we say in words like how we say the word ach. Yeah, buk t di noopt. Bring me the shirt. Let's hear that again.
0: Buk t di noopt.
3: A little bit of a tricky one, that one. One that we probably could use to say of, like, if you're putting on a shirt, is eat nupamt. And it kind of becomes a little bit different there.
4: Eat nupamt?
3: Ah, yeah, eat nupamt. Yeah, I'm putting on my shirt. Or if you're wearing a shirt, eat nupt.
4: Eat nupt.
3: And that would be, I'm wearing a shirt. Nope, shirt, or also dress. Yeah. Wouldn't want to get messed up with that, you know. I'm not wearing a dress.
4: Me neither.
3: So, we'll go next to the word for winter, and that is shutk. Here's Annie Schooner.
2: Shutk.
3: Shutk.
4: Shutk.
3: Winter. Shutk.
2: Shutk.
3: So, when we talk about it being winter time, we probably before we went over Ams and Amsam, which is to say of the summertime. We do also the same thing with Sutk, that we can say it this way, or when it is winter time, we would say it as Sutkam. And so adding that Am to the end of it, Sutkam. The next word, very big word as well, classic example that we give when we're going over our alphabet, learning it, learning the sounds from it, for the letter ma or m, is mamayu.
5: Mamayu.
3: Mamayu.
4: Mamayu.
3: So probably also a lot of Nahalk know that as well. Mamayu, butterfly. And this one, however, I didn't really know this one, is a small butterfly.
5: Mamayui.
3: Mamayui.
4: Mamayui.
3: A small butterfly. Next is lulusta. Lulusta, which is a mask. Let's hear an example here.
4: Lulusta.
3: Lulusta.
4: Lulusta.
3: And so that would be a mask used in the potlatch. This just to say that you wouldn't use it for any other kind of mask. Like, you know, I got asked the question about that around the time that it was COVID. And so people were asking if there's a way that we call a mask. I think there might be another word, but this mask in particular is said of the carved mask coming from the word lu, which is to say of stripping a tree of its bark. And so why we get that, I believe. Lulusta. Mask.
4: Lulusta.
3: Lulusta. The next word. Apsu. Apsu. And we don't have, I think, a example here. We got other ones. Oh, we do have some examples here. So this one is saying, blow at it.
4: Apsut.
3: Apsut.
4: Apsut.
3: And so that's saying to blow at it. We can use this in ways to say of, you know, the kind of more practical example I think of that we can use is changing the word a little bit to say apsualus, is blowing on a fire so as to give it oxygen. And so you could say that perhaps apsualust, maybe. And so that would be a way that we might use it, or apsualusts, to say I'm blowing on the fire to make it ignite. And so that is the word apsu, blow, or blow at something. Dudup. This one's kind of a fun one. Dudup. And that is a trout.
5: Dudup.
3: Dudup.
4: Dudup.
3: A trout. There's a song of the trout. How does it go again? Maybe we'll find that and we'll play that for you. Dudup. Kind of a nice short song to play. Yeah.
4: That word.
3: Trout. And so I believe that's any kind of trout. We do have other words for specific type of trout. And we got a little bit of time. We'll go to one more example and we'll share with you our phrase, Alisoncht, the word to grow. Poos.
5: Poos.
3: Poos.
4: Poos.
3: To grow. And so this we hear said in this example, he is growing up fast.
4: Tlulti poos.
3: Tlulti poos.
4: Oh, tlulti poos.
3: Ah, he's growing up fast. And so you hear that often in, say, for example, stories like of Quach, or other stories where they say, like, tlulti poos. He grew fast. And so to say of, like, Quach, he was, you know, obviously he wasn't a kid, but he became a child after being given birth to, and he grew fast, and that's one of the things that they say there. So, let's go over our phrase, Alisoncht, our phrase today.
2: Ach gu alnabit stamska naikmit.
3: Ach gu Asnabit stams ga anike meets.
4: Achku asnabit stams ga anike meets.
3: And we'll play it for you once more.
2: Achku asnabit stams ga anike meets.
3: Achku asnabit stams ga anike meets. 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
3: menlli mwyd i'r llo chyt we're going to take a short break and we'll be right back after this. I got this one lined up here for us. This is Ely Stice, Beatrice Elliot, this one titled Sometimes, and we'll be right back after this.
6: Okay, this is 8.4.6.6.2 Sometimes. No, I think I already did something related to this. Okay. How could I say that I go to town sometimes?
2: Sometimes I go to Vancouver.
6: Okay.
2: Yeah.
6: Vancouver.
2: Mm-hmm.
6: Okay, how could I say, oh, sometimes I eat?
2: Oh, I just eat once in a while.
6: Okay, how could I say, sometimes I call, or, sometimes I work, sometimes I don't.
2: I work sometimes and I don't work sometimes. That's what I said.
6: Okay,
2: And I don't work again sometimes.
6: Okay. How could I say that it snows here sometimes?
2: Sometimes it snows.
6: Mm-hmm.
2: Sometimes, don't know how long ago it snowed. Not much. When it snowed, it just a little bit come, but not this year. It's a foot this year.
6: Mm-hmm. How could I say, sometimes people used to go to Bella Bella?
2: They used to go to Bala Bala, but hardly go now, just sometime now. Mm-hmm. They go, yeah. A lot of us used to go.
6: Mm-hmm.
2: To the, oh, now, I'm just telling you now, these ones. Easter rally.
6: Oh.
2: Yeah. We used to really enjoy it.
6: Mm-hmm.
2: Ah, well, suddenly they just stopped coming. They'd rather go to Prince Rupert. Prince Rupert and Port Hardy. Yeah.
6: For Easter rally?
2: They'd rather go there, yeah.
6: Okay.
2: Yeah, they'd rather go there than coming this way. Maybe just one or two come this way. So finally, the leader of us didn't want to go anymore because he didn't come here.
6: Mm. How could I say, sometimes I can't go to the store?
2: Okay. Yeah.
6: sometimes.
2: I came to the club through the stores. I came to the club through the stores.
6: And that means?
2: A good one, since the last go to the store.
6: Okay. Mm. Okay, that's the end of that section.
7: Hi!
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6: And it's the Kaputs.
5: And welcome you back to Eat Nachalkim here on 91.1 FM. That there, recording of our ancestors singing Dudup, the trout song. So we had gone over the vowel U and shared that as being one of the examples. Wanted to share with you, our listeners, a little bit of that song there. Short song, so, you know. And also you heard Evie Stice, Beatrice Elliott go over ways in which to say sometimes. Let's also hear our phrase Asti Songt.
1: Achku Asnabit Stamskanaikmit.
5: Achku Asnabit Stamskanaikmit.
6: Achku Asnabit Stamskanaikmit.
5: And we will share with you at the end of our broadcast the phrase in English. We're going to continue now with our language practice here. We've been going over ooh. I want to share maybe two or three more examples, and then we'll go to examples having more of the longer sounding vowel. And so the next example is inu. And here's a speaker.
6: Inu.
5: Inu.
6: Inu.
5: And another example?
1: Inu.
5: Inu.
6: Inu.
5: You kind of hear there the difference. You got inu and inu. A little bit different, just slightly. Let's hear that again, both these speakers. This is Tsukwa, Amos Talia.
6: Inu.
5: Inu. And the next one?
1: Inu.
5: Inu.
6: Inu. Almost an A sound.
5: That's right, yeah. So you have sometimes where they're kind of just saying slightly differently. And so that one is you, a way in which we say you. And, you know, apart from how we, you know, might say to you, like, if that's your shirt, we say dinupnut, you know, we say it like that. But if I'm addressing you to say that you tell a story, and this one here,
7: Inu disimsma.
5: Inu disimsma is telling you, you know, in a way to say that you're the one that's going to tell a story. And so saying inu that way, or ohinu, which is to you.
7: Ohinu.
5: Like if I say, as tsimt ohinu would be that I'm speaking to you. And so that's how we use that inu. Why? And maybe we'll just go from there and we'll go to the next examples. These next ones we'll share with you, they have more of the longer sounding vowel to it. And the first one here is our word for pants, som.
1: Som.
5: Som.
6: Som.
5: Pants.
1: Som.
5: Som. And so you hear with that, it has more of the o vowel to it. All the other examples that we've been going over have more of the u or the vowel. Som. One that's kind of similar here is our word for auntie. Earlier we learned sisi for uncle. This one, sisk som. And let's hear a speaker.
8: Sisk som.
5: Oh, that one's, let's go for a different speaker here.
1: Sisk som.
5: Sisk som.
6: Sisk som.
5: And so that is an aunt and auntie, sisk som, where we have that same o vowel right there at the end. This next example I want to share is our word for whistle. And so something that I also want to share with that is a word that I heard the other day that is saying of a referee. So let's hear the word first.
2: Soupt.
5: Soupt.
6: Soupt.
5: That's a whistle. So sort of in a way, like how we say, like, if you're having soup or making soup, right? We're going to add that t to the end of it. Soupt. Maybe, like, you know, sometimes you have too much of something. Maybe you had too much soup. You say, oh, I'm all souped out. Soupt. And so that's the word for whistle. And just the other day, I heard a way of saying someone who's a referee. And they said, Nusupdiknem.
6: Nusupdik.
5: Nusupdiknem.
6: Num. Nusupdiknem.
5: And so as to say of that person, he's the one who's always blowing the whistle, you know. He's got to do that. And so they referred to the referee as that. Nusupdiknem. The referee. And so that was just, you know, something I thought really for us to learn about, you know, considering the sports, all the sports that we play, you know, and especially in our community, Yakasotham, basketball being a big thing. And so for those that play basketball or those of you that are referees, Di Nusupdiknem Daich, the one who's refereeing. Refereeing? Reffing? I think we say reffing.
6: Yeah? Reffing.
5: Yeah. And so that there with the word whistle or to whistle. We didn't actually look at the word meaning to whistle. We'll do that before we move on. This is Sin Chekila with to whistle.
4: Sun soupt.
5: Sun soupt.
6: Sun soupt.
5: So that one a little bit quiet. So we either say sun soupt or son soupt, where it also has more of that awe to it. Son soupt. The next word, yom, which is meaning shy. And ust seinem nach oft eich?
4: Yom.
5: Yom.
6: Yom.
5: To be shy. Now, if you've seen this written down on paper, it kind of look funny, look like yum. But in our language, it's yom, meaning shy. Yom could also have other meanings of being embarrassed or ashamed. When we say that someone is also being shy, that we say yom yomi. That's being shy. Yom yomi.
6: Yom yomi.
5: So this one, also, that all Nechalkim know this one, you know, I can't imagine that there's anyone who doesn't know it. This is, you know, I always known it growing up also, like how we know Doba, right? Like, just know the Nechalk word. So it wasn't until years later that I learned what it is in English. Let's listen to Chimaltwa, Clarence Elliott.
8: Knom.
5: Knom.
6: Knom.
5: And so this is dried fish. Dried fish, or I believe sometimes they say half-smoked. Knom. And it has more of that O vowel to it. Knom. There are, however, people who say knum. And so you hear speakers also as well say knum. So with some of these, you'll get that then, that sometimes it's just the difference between whoever's speaking, that they might say it a little bit different.
6: Yeah, mine was knum.
5: Knum. Mm. Yeah, we grew up saying knum. There was a funny story that Chaim Chimana shared, where she said one of our relatives had heard her say knum, because she grew up her whole life saying knum, and they laughed, and they said, Knum, and they go, it's Knum.
6: Tastes the same, though.
5: Yeah.
6: Knusium.
5: Knusium. Oh, goodness. Yeah, getting me hungry here. I just had some yesterday.
6: Oh.
5: Knum. Ye Knusium. Knusiam di Kinom. And we'll go over one more example having the O vowel, and that is our word for chewing. Kikyom.
4: Kikyom.
5: Kikyom.
6: Kikyom.
5: So this is meaning chew. I remember hearing Amos Talio say it. He was in the middle of having candy, and he goes, Kikyom. And he says, I'm chewing some candy. So just depending on what it is that you might be having, pardon me, that you might say kikioms for whatever it is that you're chewing on. You know, whenever our daughter is having something to eat, you know, if it's fish or if it's fruit, skaluts or whatever it might be, we always tell her kikiomnu or kikiomch.
6: You chew.
5: That's right, yeah, chew it. Chew, yeah, because they're still learning, right? And so we say that to her. Also, different way that we might use it is just to say kick you.
4: Kick you.
5: And so that'd be like if you also told someone to chew it, you could say kick you, which would be chew it.
6: Kick you.
5: Yeah, a little bit different than kick you. Yeah, just slightly. So, for now, that is the easy consonants and vowels. So we got our introduction into the sounds, the consonants. So that would be, you know, along the lines of learning or anything that's not a vowel, I suppose. And then the vowels of our language, A, E, and U. We'll go on to the next part of this first lesson, which is easy to pronounce letter combinations. So when we talk about that, is speaking of those letters in our alphabet that have two letters to make one, which the first example we're starting with is kwa. That is how the letter is said and is written KW. And so we'll go across some of these together. It's similar to that of how in English we say in words like quick, queen, quiet, all those kinds of examples. We will come across those, however, that are different from English and that sometimes are not followed by any vowel. We'll begin with kwanat. Kwanat. And that is meaning to cry. Let's pull up a phrase example.

0: not new.
1: Either you cry or you are crying. There's a group of people and they are crying.
2: Quanat dao?
1: Quanat dao?
0: Quanat dao?
1: And so that's saying of those people that they are crying. Boy, one of the first colors probably all of us learn when we're beginning with Nechalk is the word for red. It's a very prominent color in our culture. You know, we say muk of, you know, things that are also dyed red, like some of the items that are put on in ceremony and such. So let's hear, I believe this one, Chimaltwa, Clarence Elliott, saying the word red.
0: Muk.
1: Muk.
0: Muk.
1: Red. Muk. And so, again, lots of different ways in which we use it. When we get to Christmas time, you know, that's always fun, saying Rudolph the Red-Nosed Reindeer. When we say someone's nose being red, we say Mukwelchs, which is this one here. Mukwelchs.
0: Mukwelchs.
1: Yeah, that's a red nose. Mukwelchs. And we'll go from there. And the thing about red is that it can kind of range, and when we start to learn about our colors, we can get an idea just from one word how it ranges, I guess, in the kind of shades that you have for that color. And so it can range anywhere from being red, like we have these lights in front of us or that cable, and also to even brown, I believe, you know, like they would say of the nun on occasion that they might refer to its fur as looking like muk. And then now that we're having these other colors, mukliwa, like being reddish, is pink. And so we might hear it being said in those ways. The next word, hot. Let's hear Arthur Pootlis here.
2: Quill.
1: Quill.
0: Quill.
1: To be hot. Quill. And once more.
2: Quill.
1: Quill.
0: Quill.
1: So we use that word in ways to save, like you might say, of a drink being hot, or if your feet are hot, you know, quill quill hyalt.
0: Quill quill hyalt.
1: Yeah, it's a way to say that my feet are hot. Hmm. I heard Beatrice say that she had to take her slippers off. And so you could say it that way. And then also, now that we're in summertime, Amsam, on occasion that we're not having days like this, it might be sunny out, and we say Nukluts.
0: Nukluts.
1: And maybe we have an example of that somewhere, Nukluts. And so with that also, another way that we say is Nuklach.
0: Nuklach.
1: And so sometimes we even hear the sun being referred to in a way as being Nuklach. And so that is a really hot day. Why? That's all the time that we do have. Thank you all for listening to us as we go about learning our language together. We're going to go over now our phrase. And this is, I don't know what I want. This is our phrase, and we will continue to bring more language the next time we come back. I'm going to play that once more for y'all. Oh, I'm a soul. Unsta dadala?
2: Unsta kaputs?
1: Weiss, I'm Ipska, Elkeld Chumit Sudab. Always take care of yourselves, folks.

0: umtsudach, love yourselves, ach kukmanup, it is not good, bye.
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0: Wasuchnuts. What does that mean?
5: Your house.
0: Your suit. Ashits ala askhaigus wasuchnuts.
5: Ashits ala askhaigus wasuchnuts. I am outside the front of your house.
0: Ow. I'm outside the front of your house. We get so much new.
5: Athletes ala askhaigus wasuchnuts.
0: Athletes ala askhaigus wasuchnuts. I'm outside the. I'm at the front of your house.
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7: Butau so wa auchts. Butau so wa auchts. Butau so wa auchts. But our show are ouchts. But our show are ouchts. But our show are ouchts. But our show are ouchts.
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8: Okay, this is continuing on 8.5.2.6 and 7. And away from and towards. Now, towards, I guess, how can I say? Everybody was running towards the river.
9: They all go down the river.
8: Go down to the river?
9: Yeah, they all went down the river.
8: They went down the river?
9: Yeah. 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
8: Like in boats or something?
9: I don't know why they went down there, but they go down that way.
8: Oh, okay.
9: Mm-hmm. I know this is but I like to speak. That's how it happens when the cats, my hooligans, all go down there. They're all holding pails.
8: Mm-hmm.
9: Take some home and they panion out.
8: Mm-hmm.
9: They wait till the Spaniards, that's.
8: How? Oh.
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Welcome, welcome to another edition of Soul Deluxe. I am Byron Phoenix, guiding you on a musical journey through the underground. Weird times we're in. So I hope that the music is finding you in a good place. This is Soul Deluxe. You know what to do.

It's been a while since I've been in the studio. And it's always my great pleasure to bring you music. Especially in times going on right now. You just need to forget what's going on in the world. Tune it out. Even if it's for a split second. And this is why I do what I do for you. In the background, it is Change. Before this, Everything Is Recorded, featuring Sampha. And started things off with a remix from James Pants, Champler Fowl, and a group that I'm digging right now. After that was Ray Moore with Boss DR55. But let's get into this.

dropping a little remix on you from King Koya. That was Tom Club, Genius of Love, released back in 2001. Finally got my hands on a good copy of that. 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And on all the socials, Instagram, Facebook, Soul Deluxe. I'm your host, Byron Phoenix. And if we haven't connected before, let's do that. Big up to everybody tuning in. Out of New York, checking in. California, Wisconsin, all over Arizona. Much love to you all.

attendez-vous de moi?

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As we dig deeper into the underground, we will start things off with Bilal Salam. Very interesting track. A bit all over the place behind the text, but it's like riding a bike. And to those of you who want music submitted to the show, you can contact me at souldeluxe@radiophoenix.org. Also, byron@radiophoenix.org is another way to get at me. And of course, through all the streaming sites, social sites, Facebook, Instagram, all Soul Deluxe. But let's get into this. Turn it up.

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Always appreciate hearing from listeners, where the music finds you. 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

Yes, yes, welcome to another edition of Soul Deluxe. Byron Phoenix in your ear. 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And if we haven't connected through social media, hit me up, Byron Phoenix, F-E-N-I-X. Always welcome those comments or requests that are coming from all over the country. So let's keep things going. Starting things off with Champlar Foul. This is a pretty dope track. Turn it up.

head on the Nixon campaign. He's former Attorney General named John Mitchell. Nixon's campaign seems to be out, you know, getting off on a rather hip foot after his trip to China in the name of peace, while they were killing people right across the street, so to speak, in North and South Vietnam. But No Knock, the law in particular, was allegedly legislated for black people rather than, you know, for their destruction. And it means simply that authorities and members of the police force no longer have to knock on your door before entering. They can now knock your door down. It's No Knock.

I hope the music finds you in a good place. Remember, this is Soul Deluxe. I am Byron Phoenix. Hit me up on Facebook, Instagram, on Soul Deluxe.

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And of course, you can reach out through all the socials, Facebook, Instagram, all Soul Deluxe. Loving this track. LJT. And it's called And Now This. Check it.

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And that's going to about do it. Thanks again for tuning in. Remember, Soul Deluxe is a production of Radio Phoenix and Native Voice One. Send them some love. Always getting responses from people finding the show in weird places, weird times of the day. But let them know that you're digging Soul Deluxe. And until next week, peace.

0: Anat kutultu teimtsanat. 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Asaisit
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2: Hi, I guess Kuxum Skizon, what? Some smash cows. Hi.
0: As I quit. As well as quest. As I tell, as sweet, Swakistan dashes looking as I could ask the knocks mails. As I took as Kwasna, Pakwana domits each dash, decent dash as Kwasna, it'll class the Scots dust. Pakwana, as I could ask as Sassy asked, I thought cooks to them set. As I thought, as I tell you, it's a snake stonk, decent dust, that knocks me quite. As I outside cook it, little quilts the horse, I let some smell say it's empty. As to suppose it's that. We quit the cats while I call shouts. What a suck was some sketch. Call shouts, or like who looks at that. I know not who I shall. What was some sketch at his leg? Was some sketch at the only quarter? What came that? What called it? We should let it the horse put the demo dad's death to them stutter. I say now, what can she like what to set that? Slahat Kwasna, Kuni, Pui. I say now, could I get this some telekutots? As the Lassach on it. We could get stuck lot. If I got it to them stuck, get closer down.
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2: Hi, Chup Smashaus. Hi,
0: Elena, What is a matter to is clearly it is a special enough to stick out. What I don't go quim. I quit out what technique is.
2: I quit, yes, it's
0: good. You to tell it's good. As I don't know, Hey, as I can't go. As I actually could do I see the crime? and knockabout stomped out distant elsewhere. Nab swims, that is dispersed. As the massage the military stuck yet away, the game the cook started to ask, no claim death. Get out of me, As the massage the military gets it to us, Matsya Chemitic daughter was, it's column is like, it's like a day dominates, it's like a day distorts, it's column down like it's good as a second. One up, the side of us gets to us, this column down, the secret is a little sleeted. Ich bin ein paar Kmeten.
2: Als du mal letztlich ist, ist es kaum Schwarz.
0: Alle Zeit, das Alter und alle Knie, das Wasser, was. Ach, was eine Pizza ist, wo. Die Sackung da.
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0: Hi. Hi, she's here. She's licked a bit. She's looking more. She won't say that. Yet, yes, she's some smashing. You look, the side out, the side out. Oh, that's a little light. Hi.
5: Why? Some smash. Get quanat, get some smash, smash, get scatter, what? As it's manatsky, start, stay. Silk stumps quit eyes. While this time at the last. Let's get quanahot is on a home at. It comes, a hot nobiska omats. Ah, the quillet is a last. A snake is quit eyes. That is the hunt. This day, whom come a good at some stud. As to Anno Kellis, to Anno Hond, to Amsis Maxk, that some stud, some stacto. They come a good, did me hurtash, did me hurtash that some stud. Ach, gut, seid leid, lasst. 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Just could the kiss from stays or the sad stays. Well, I know that since just could the kiss from stays or this, as I could not the kiss sad stays, well is, to me, well is, the moment I need to kiss the stays, when I am the moment Wel, a yw llaw, so wrth dwi'n cwllach, dwi'n sŵrth ddech, dwi'n meir. 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Clubs could at the start stage get the kims. The kim stood. As most of the miss, as our same. As our same. Clubs could at the last. The skimmer get the empties of the allowance. We could get the Kahanams, the Allah, the Light, was the Kim's Sai Shalom and Dad. Upsatos, Stokosam's Tame, what the Allah, Spice Nemot, Kumato's Alto, Trusted Casalis. As I stood, I stood, as I could suggest was, I stood to help a high stutter stutter to me at the tilt. By his name, much could the tilt come to the gas out his. As out his. I was, I can't see them to. Clapdus could say the stout get the amke. Claps could ask the sumptanums, the stout. I said squanatsky sumpt. As I stood at the mayor. Nehulyachnesis. As the stout is a stout. The Kim's is sad still. Ach, Kulot, it's a Huanemot, it's a Helhus, Sulk. Domets, Helhus. With Kumakot, with Sulk. Demand dies, Dissens dies, to Sulk. Some says that that's Kai Kost. I say, who's to know Janus is his lickstem to the man could see his eyes? Ost, squalid as that, could this the sort? I could add his quill. Ostens, quills. No more this to that. Put meant stay you lost let him as you lost let him as the no more that we could get snook star him to say thought the snook him out as stones at the man stay a colored cat me say thought. When I'm closed, to me, what I lost, the cat could host. A small head could enter, small head could at me. As I said, small house, clubs could descend, escape Easter. Skei kusam kis, ol smis, ol te amatis stout, me homat, ja alo chasi stais, tut kutsik tach, e kusam kis ostu, I love to start to do Ach, that's when I'm on the last day, I came in stuck. Stay so stuck. I start at the world school start day. At the world, at the sun start. At last, so I know it's because good life. The cat stayed in my mouth, he could have. The size could have said, as I killed him, he said, as I killed him, he said, as I killed him, he said, as I killed him, he said, as I killed him, he said, as I killed him, he said, as I killed him, he said, as I killed him, he said, as I killed him, he said, as I killed him, he said, as I killed him, he said, as I killed him, he said, as I killed him, he said, Get shit the crustant not to take court. Now sneaky came looks like. Stisson's like. Why? Gally what they want to know, ma. They stood skittling to me. Skit clapping all out. Geen goed is een stijl. Als dat het is geen goed. 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We could get from the town the last pots. Kunikis. As I also was close to all the Kusas. The Amata, the Amata last. The put. Quanat could I stand this as to sort. When I much to start. 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So it could take a start still. As the asmanayaki it's. So it could take it. And then that's the night. You know, my ticket's all chmutzna. As the ice well took, so it could take it. Stanawit. As the tish took. And as Kunishis could. As the. Ach, smis, kutsi, das kolagel, seel. Skat, kis. We kutsi, gat, sa, das zims, il, sa, stes, uch, il, sa, chis, il. 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Scoofies. Claps, clapper, cut the clam stud. She has to them hit to salt. Oh, good, they get salt to the side. As Kunis, as Kunakated, let's done my eyes. We could think it was him stood up. The blood, the cake, the chisum, so to stand cake a beast. Chisum, the cake, the. We could go get the echmem, the cake, the. To stand chisum. It's liquid him, could a hellas, a lust. Schuiz maa, As eyes did take him sleep to the distance, the bitch man could just see them. As eyes could see the way that said spouse, the truth spouse. Traps to him, skeggin, hoisons. A lechid Some of the books that you think what his name tonight. Said a sign of a what could it take sleep so tonight to the man could send us the cook first. Ah, we shall not go like it. What kisses and it's a last and tail who's it cook a last sleep next. Ach, die Kasse hat mit Zutzkutzatat, seit heute Kuckpist. 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
6: Why, Alex, it's such slim stacks, Alex, it's like. I miss the same demo cracky piece, you know, skit in house goes twelve. Skill usqual as you know. Stisson stack. Wish to see him stick with Kulum stacks. Wish to in a qual. Some tau, Sikma. Stimutals line out of Smiths, Kamstanalos it. Son skooks of Smiths. I'm stationed there. It's stationed there. I'm demo cool column yet. I was out to get this skills to quit. Line up with a carry piece, who is smart noodle. I now go to my house, get skit about sticking. Ust while the suit out. 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

0: Chien Maus Winstler. 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Yep, we. 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The Quacht. 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And Kalaiks, come on. Like it's Kitatus Upana. I scooted out Upana's capsule. Scam nuts at good Victor. 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Eight Kelly, same cut. Skitakut a horse that a mat out of Sapsuda. But squalets Upana's gallets, I'm kitchens at good skitadam. Allow me to put any details as cukes there. No more it's put I liked. We get as cukes that shall it see so loud eyes. Just it goes to get a cock. But there are the same quality that could stack it as to my life. Opana. We quite sell eyes this deep opana that I get this on. So what as to my life. We still eat James the cock all the eyes.
1: the clutch you can kill hot suit and not again. Not again, so. I now don't at least to bad in some day. Don't fight out or think. Oh, look what I'm saying. I now last us was us what is the world can he sit down as I started to see as not less I started to see that was not that and it's last. And they'll call it some days the most that's a snap it. The electrolyte on, but they'll call it some days. Swat, he take a snooker. Bacona, he take a squashna. A still make, still make, take a lot of. The electrolyte, that's my heart. I know Nicholas to the Kutulum set of Leonard, the Kutabat. Them took the motay now to the Kutulum. I know Nicholas now. A question of it, so I let you get a lesson, get who comes to them can me so. A question of it, so I just. All the distance. But it is some stack is not safe. As part of my logic, the stack is cracked to sit. It's some stack. As like a duck, the nose most the tongue out of the at I let it touch this Pulanke, Cleost, at some shams, the last kiss, the last son holds us. Okay, shoot to master, alas, a set with some skit, alas, at last and scared. Not to him damned and scared what was a lot said some skit. I now looked smart and mau. Allah asked that a lesson some that as I now looked at cold mouth, cold that. I say that as I now looked at cold house, I now looked smart and mau. As I now look at it, I could not tell us some. As I not ask question, as a hostess crossed the coast as question, as a coast as a home. As I now said question, I look at Cooney up with that. Was the coast I out a letter. As I thought, this matter, as Nick Epsom's cut ice, the lad, as took a hot excited little hot sun home, as did his question. As he looked at Sammy's, as it is the side, the side was. Why? Okay. Mm-hmm. Well, I hope the most skits on smut. I don't like him with that skits, no palm hood. Ask the last skits. But the cocked eyes get scolast. At the skins. Ask the skits muscles. But should the amateur Elkalais kutut pahast kikawamsis tison kutaisast kawamsis kutut kutais osmis ose amatistas atlas kutut kutus kutai kutulun kut atlasta was Salut, Yan Chilai, some such Christian Chilai, the Mutus Colux, no fair homnesis are for all, for Stutska Oaks, Ask Oaks, no fashion to sit on the home at us, no fashion nesses on the home at of Tuskutas, Tuskulux, Skate Kramkis. All these some tita kutas. 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I'm going to go to the house. 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I took the home town, I took the home town. Most nights you call to them, or to the cold kid at home, we could get. I eat my cookers at the head, get a little bit of mama, I let them turn out to sit my cookers, get a little bit of mama, we could get. I like to the health. 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We came at a hot ice to the talk, yes, I said. 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
2: 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Mike, me.
3: Why? Next, and I'm not to meet up, Scarlett, say something. We hit the cat, size the next. No more sal wana junta. No more sal da kina krik when you am still. We can now let it to no santa wana humok. But stick sal stake of the matata matalast. The potat can achmal das cut. A sip anatat ya amato, see? When I hum that a scout, yes, the ayot man, the cotton. Cotton to doubt. We should let the heart out of the dark, it's Nachmad. Nachmad, me and them. We should let the heart out of Nachmad. Captain, get something to sport. And I said, so to see what I am to. As das cut, the part kept it, she met my heart. As to soak the dark, to soak the cedar. The next time I let it get, as I know it's on to them, as to them, as to soak the matter last. As today, master, we should get yes, I did it. Shetala was cut off, slash lights on the ask. If I can't, yes, I did it, so the couldn't. Sally was not to yes, I didn't trust. But the oak, scas meister, trot, so far, the kudunst, eitlot, strat, a clipper, the damned light. We hit the cats, it's kittened stilts, it's kittened, just cockly wild.
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2: Hi, it's not the guy to do the thing out. 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
3: Why? After gas, I left gas in a bit. Downstairs in those clamps in it. We spat the thumbs, the man's cousins, and the mass. That grace is so different. Mosa Hank demands a Tusk Kawai Snows Knank Stinnings as my Simpsons is his own thing. All this stands as Snows Knank Stinnings as the Masai Lilithicates as Nabits, the Lions Totten Salads, I don't.
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3: As clerks could tell young shelter, as clerks of no ice, or the sun is no tech. As long as I'm sick, like all the pills that suit, no, no, no, no, no, no, no, no, no, no, no, no, no, no, no, no, no, no, no, no, no, no, no, no, no, no, no, no, no, no, no, no, no, no, no, no, no, no, no, no, no, no, no, no, no, no, no, no, no, no, no, no, no, no, no, no, no, no, no, no, no, no, no, no, no, no, no, no, no, no, no, no, no, no, no, no, no, no, no, no, no, no, no, no, no, no, no, 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About the master. 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
0: 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We shall have to get to squats to none of the nestach. The kids are down, it's like the Yankee lies down. Kahakusilla, stichelat. 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Nashly one is his aquat. As I am talk with his returns, some smile kit.
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0: Why? 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As student, as to Susan, the Matalacht. As student, as to. We should get CSI tenets. Shetala was Kuto. Slash lights on the earth. Is I a camping? Yes, I tenets, all the Kutum. So I was
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4: Alle Eik, ich konnte nicht ein bisschen fertig, ich konnte nicht lernen, alles wissen. Am die Nikola Askrissu, wo da gut so nie, wo man das im Dauer lernen, konnte nicht zu fertig sein. So some scutters of ice cutters corners, or this more decent. I used to stand, well, stand and stand now. Hina Hartson, what it's like at last, so could it? She stands up. So it's a good mouse, Hartson now, let's fix the now, what it's a cacti. Wenn man es richtig ist, nicht erlaubt, zu gut existieren, sie fallen. Nach kurzer Zeit, der Kapitel, Konnet, Konnet, Konnet, Konnet, Konnet, Konnet, Konnet, Konnet, Konnet, Konnet, Konnet, Konnet, Konnet, Konnet, Konnet, Konnet, Konnet, Konnet, Konnet, Konnet, Konnet, I feel it's in his cuts and look out of the sooth. You come a good to sneak, dear little team, you go clean. Gemma Clems, up so as could take off the at this close up the amadus, the team so little. Now, Swiss called Hennas, this close up. All as Swiss, it was paid for a deal. We hope his good clinic time is pneumatic, you know, kept the factory at Gitlums. Check me, particularly in the scale. She must have no be more, it's left at the Kudukis. Miss Carhams, the factory, Sninik, Malugut's eyes, with good old systems. 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
4: Baptist could in the ma all as shorts as Tayan Pianichtis. Chems could use the Kulhifuki. Why Chinus Hitapno, Gilipsukno, Stanton is it? Ach Lord, so you to stand at Hilas Quanat. I miss Quanat, said Kuzik, that Kulhil. Ach Nabiskutas. At least to stand spectre is Quanat. Inochmar no Kainuks kit up nurse is at Gorhil. Nuth bits my dipunki, we dipunki what I. Yes, Kafs der Kunik, so Kuzik. At Kunik Ult, at Kundi Kuduzik, or Latskia. Genichio announced Gendagaski book out at Kuduz Orly. At I Kuluzik, the Pekri, the E Nachtas. 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I used to stand in the art to stand from stand out. The noun that kept the yachems to the kuzik. The yach made in it the ice to the quiet kubach in it. Klapapski keeps was. Klapak, klapski in the malt, skik kiss, yach kubach a day. The kudaya il manasil, the MD alt. Liebt zu Klitzke, alle Ziegels, das Danzig, das Danaig. 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The child's deed for all this, the now is Hochhist, the Ustraski Kikis, Klapskis for Stanis, the Kikis, the Commodore Thamnas, the Elder, so he does good. After we could not last to the goody girl, lived to the good Ust, on the disc was after the girl. 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We had some smells to stand with, crack deeds. A little get this soap, squeaked. See, I'm not beat. Slack and look as a little eat arms. A little get all the skip shots getting its numbers. Why? The story is about the snake that I'm going to tell. Long ago, there was a little girl who used to cry every night. Every night she would be crying, cry and cry. And the mother tries to tell her not to cry. But she never listened. She just cried. And one night she did the same thing again. She cried and cried. And then the mother said to the family of the house. She said, let's all leave her. Let's all go to bed and leave her, she said. The snake will come and get her. And everybody went to bed, left the little girl. They sat around, where they sat around on a fire, and the little girl was left there. And while she was sitting there crying, she heard a voice that said, come to grandma, you'll have some mountain goat fat. And the voice seemed to come from the wall. She cried and she heard it again. And while the snake was saying this to her, she was blowing on the knot hole. And blowed on the knot hole, and the hole got bigger until it was big enough for the little girl to go through. The little girl went toward the wall, and the snake grabbed her, pulled her out, and threw her in her basket. And she cried out and said, this is the snake, she's got me, she said that. Cried really loud, and everybody heard her from inside, and they all got up, and they all tried to go out and follow the snake, but she had gone so fast they didn't even see her. And the snake went up, climbed up the mountainside, went to her home. Her home was a cave. And when they reached there, she sat the basket down and pulled a little girl out. And when she was out standing, she looked around and she saw on the other end of the cave a little old woman was sitting down. And the Sninik said to the little girl, "I'll get you something to eat." And she did. She went and got something for her to eat. While she was busy getting the food, the old lady made a sign to the little girl with her finger and called her over. And the little girl went forward and the old lady told her that if she gives you something to eat, don't eat it. And she gave her a little basket to put around her neck, hang it around her neck, and told her to pretend to chew the food and just pretend to chew the food and drop it into this basket. She told her too that if she eat the food, she'd be rooted to the ground like her. So this is what the little girl did. She pretended to chew the food and dropped it in. And when the Sninik wasn't looking, she threw it in the fire. And later they went to bed, and the Sninik, before they went to bed, the Sninik said, "Tomorrow I will go out and hunt again. I will get a little brother or a little sister for you." But she said that her sons were out hunting too. When they got up in the morning, she told her that her sons were out hunting, and her sons were the wolves. When the Sninik got up in the morning, they got up and she said she was going hunting again, and she told the little girl that to get the food ready for her sons, the little girl, after she left, the Sninik left, the little old lady told the little girl that while she was gone, she started to make a plan. She wanted the little girl to go to the edge of the canyon and sit there and wait for the Sninik to come back. And she said, "When you're sitting," she gave her a gloves. The gloves were made of mountain goat wool. And she said, "You put these, as soon as you see the Sninik coming back, you put these gloves on." And when she comes across that log, there's a log across, crossing the canyon. She'll be coming through there. And when you get there, you start to sing to her this song. "So kaks kama, so kaks kama, so kaks kama." And then she said, "You sit there and wait for her." And this is what the little girl did. She sat there and waited there. And when the Sninik did come, she did start to say this song to her. "So kaks kama, so kaks kama." This is when the Sninik said, "Don't sing that song. It gets me scared. I might fall into the canyon. Don't sing it." She kept saying that, but the little girl sang harder and harder, louder and louder. She said, "So kaks kama, so kaks kama." And just about the middle way, the Sninik fell down. And down to the canyon below. And then the little girl went back to the old lady and told her that the Sninik had fallen down. And now the old lady said to the little girl, "I want you to go down the canyon with this knife and cut off her breasts and bring them back to me." She said that what I'm going to do first, I'm going to tie this wool around your waist. And when you're going down to the edge of the canyon and below, you will have to sing this song again, she said, to the wall. And the way you sing it is this way. Tukemkwasta, tukemkwasta, tukemkwasta. And this is, in English you say, stretch wool, stretch wool, stretch wool. And the wool stretched as she was walking. If she stopped, it stopped too, but she kept on saying, stretch wool, stretch wool. And she got down to the bottom of the canyon, and then she went and cut the breasts off this mimic. And what the old lady told her to do when she was finished was to give the wool a tug to let her know that she was ready to come back up. And she did this. She just gave the wool a little hard tuck, and the old lady knew that she was ready to come back up and pulled her up. And when she got to the top, she went to the cave, and her and the old lady prepared the food, the breasts, and for the Sninik sons to eat when they got home. They cooked it, and they waited until they got home. And when they got home, the old lady told the Sninik sons that their mother had brought this little girl back home with her, and that she was out to get another, maybe a little sister or brother for her. She said that their mother was still out hunting, and that they had cooked up the breast. She didn't tell them that it was fresh, but she cooked it. They cooked for them, and they told them that it was ready, and they gave it to them. And the first one, the oldest brother, tasted it, and he said it tasted like grandma's breast. And he told his brother to taste it. And then the second brother told the third one, and the third one told the second one, and the last one. And when they finished tasting it, they all dropped dead. And then the little girl said to the old woman, what to do now? And she said, you go and pull each one of them down the canyon, throw them down. And she did this. She dragged them down to the edge of the canyon and threw them down. And one by one she did this until they were all thrown down to the canyon. And when she finished, the old lady told her that tomorrow you will go back home and tell your parents and all the people what had happened. What she said though, your mother is still crying. She's still crying every day. You go back home and tell them what has happened, and I will pack some meat for you to bring back. And this is what she did the next day. She went back home, and when she got to the back of the place where they lived, she sat down. She could hear her mother crying, still crying. And she knocked on the wall, kept knocking on the wall, and her mother told one of her oldest brother to go and see who was knocking on the wall outside. And he went out to see, and he saw his sister there. And he went back inside and told the mother that it's her daughter that was out in the back knocking on the wall. And then the mother said, how could it be when she had been taken away from the Sninik, she could never be alive now. But the brother said, "She is, it's her, she's out there. Come out and see for yourself."

0: Boots or aprons and put all your shapes on and go out and get some fresh sand and spread it around inside and make it clean. So this is what everybody did. They went out and packed some fresh soil in and spread it all around to make it clean. And when they finished, she went and got her daughter and took her inside, and they had a feast. And this is when her daughter told what had happened while she was up with at the Sninix cave, that she had killed her and her sons. And she said that there was an old lady there that was rooted to the ground, and she told her that the old lady wanted the people to go up to see her and to get some of the things, the meat that the Sninix had and the coppers that were in the cave. The very next day everybody get ready to go, and they did. They went up to the cave to see the old woman. And the little girl used that cotton string or rope, whatever it was, she used that to retract herself up to the cave. That was the only way she could find it again. And when they got there, the family of the old lady that was rooted to the ground were really happy to see her, because she was kidnapped when she was a little girl. And they told her that they wanted to take her home, and she said she didn't want to go. I'll stay here, that you can come back and see me at any time. But they didn't listen. They chopped off the roots and tried to take her home, but she died when they chopped the roots off. But while they were there, most of the people were packing a lot of things from what the Sninix had in there. I don't know what else it had in there, but that they packed a lot of meat and copper from there. And this is how far I know the story, and that's the end of it. And it was
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0: I'm just going to fix it. I'm just going to let it. Let's do some. I'm the Nicola Askusu. Put our hoods so near. What am I doing? So some scutters of ice scutters cornets, all this more decent. I used to stamps, all the stamps that now. Clean up action. What if it's like a lot, so it could take this dance up. So it's a good mouse, action now, let's fix the now. What if it's a cacti? Men man es richtig ist, nicht mehr erlaubt, zu der Kutze Existenz, ich weil ich kurz sehe, dass ich gar nicht kann, dass ich nicht am Dienst nicht mehr weiß, kurz. 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I come up with this Sninix, the little team, the whole team. I'm going to go to the school. I hope he's good.

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0: Namu saw. 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
2: I used to get the old. I used to get the old. I used to get the old. I used to get the old. I used to get the old. I used to get the old. I used to get the old. I used to get the old. I used to get the old. I used to get the old. I used to get the old. I used to get the old. I used to get the old. I used to get the old. I used to get the old. I used to get the old. I used to get the old. I used to get the old. I used to get the old. I used to get the old. I used to get the old. I used to get the old. I used to get the old. I used to get the old. I used to get the old. I used to get the old. I used to get the old. I used to get the old. I used to get the old. I used to get the old. I used to get the old. I used to get the old. I used to get the old. I used to get the old. I used to get the old. I used to get the old. I used to get the old. I used to get the old. I used to get the old. I used to get the old. I used to get the old. I used to get the old. I used to get the old. I used to get the old. I used to get the old. I used to get the old. I used to get the old. I used to get the old. I used to get the old. I used to get the old. I used to get the old. I used to get the old. I used to get the old. I used to get the old.
0: Tomstad, I think it's the Tomstad, it's the Nile. Why is it good to take a cool hill or a crack deal? Again, Jesus, someday, the young kids are going to learn what the standards are, so it was a good old. It's a crack deal, it's a young kids are all ecstasy, all the amats, the noodled, the young kids are going Leif tsutsk, babdusk, kutinna maa aalas, kisa otsaus, tajam kiai nihtis. 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At least it's done, it's packed, it's cornuts. In a mile, no canoe, skid up, no, it's a body. No speech, my people, we bulky, what I just ask, ask, Circulators, absolut, lipsuits, a quintnalim, quilkil, legamandas, gillibikes, all the chemicals. I do squits, no speak is the cost that. 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Get the two kim costa, sutinu get up no sit. 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
0: The story is about the Sninik that I'm going to tell. Long ago, there was a little girl who used to cry every night. Every night she would be crying, cry and cry, and the mother tries to tell her not to cry. But she never listened, she just cried. And one night, she did the same thing again. She cried and cried. And then the mother said to the family of the house, she said, let's all leave her. Let's all go to bed and leave her, she said. The Sninik will come and get her. And everybody went to bed, left the little girl. They sat around, where they sat around on a fire, and the little girl was left there. And while she was sitting there crying, she heard a voice that said, come to Grandma, you'll have some mountain goat fat. And the voice seemed to come from the wall. She cried and she heard it again. And while the Sninik was saying this to her, she was blowing on a knot hole. And blowed on the knot hole, and the hole got bigger until it was big enough for the little girl to go through. The little girl went toward the wall, and this mimic grabbed her, pulled her out, and threw her in her basket. And she cried out and said, "This is the Sninik, she's got me." She said that, cried really loud, and everybody heard her from inside, and they all got up, and they all tried to go out and follow the Sninik, but she had gone so fast they didn't even see her. And the Sninik went up, climbed up the mountainside, went to her home. Her home was a cave. And when they reached there, she sat the basket down and pulled the little girl out. And when she was outstanding, she looked around and she saw on the other end of the cave a little old woman was sitting down. And the Sninik said to the little girl, "I'll get you something to eat." And she did. She went and got something for her to eat. While she was busy getting the food, the old lady made a sign to the little girl with her finger and called her over. And the little girl went forward, and the old lady told her that if she gives you something to eat, don't eat it. And she gave her a little basket to put around her neck, hang it around her neck, and told her to pretend to chew the food, and just pretend to chew the food and drop it into this basket. She told her too that if she eat the food, she'd be rooted to the ground like her. So this is what the little girl did. She pretended to chew the food and drop it in. And when the Sninik wasn't looking, she threw it in the fire. And later they went to bed, and the Sninik, before they went to bed, the Sninik said, "Tomorrow I will go out and hunt again. I will get a little brother or a little sister for you." But she said that her sons were out hunting too. When they got up in the morning, she told her that her sons were out hunting, and her sons were the wolves. When the Sninik got up in the morning, they got up and she said she was going hunting again, and she told the little girl that to get the food ready for her sons, the little girl, after she left, the Sninik left, the little old lady told the little girl that while she was gone, she started to make a plan. She wanted the little girl to go to the edge of the canyon and sit there and wait for the Sninik to come back. And she said, "When you're sitting," she gave her a gloves. The gloves were made of mountain goat wool. And she said, "You put these, as soon as you see the Sninik coming back, you put these gloves on." And when she comes across that log, there's a log across, crossing the canyon. They'll be coming through there. And when you get there, you start to sing to her this song. "So kaks kama, so kaks kama, so kaks kama." And then she said, "You sit there and wait for her." And this is what the little girl did. She sat there and waited there. And when the Sninik did come, she did start to say this song to her. "So kaks kama, so kaks kama." This is when the Sninik said, "Don't sing that song. It gets me scared. I might fall into the canyon. Don't sing it." She kept saying that, but The little girl sang harder and harder, louder and louder. She said, so cocks come, so cocks come. And just about the middle way, this mimic fell down to the canyon below. And then the little girl went back to the old lady and told her that the mimic had fallen down. And now the old lady said to the little girl, I want you to go down the canyon with this knife and cut off her breasts and bring them back to me. She said that what I'm going to do first, I'm going to tie this wool around your waist. And when you're going down to the edge of the canyon and below, you will have to sing this song again, she said, to the wall. And the way you sing it is this way. Tuk em kwasta, tuk em kwasta, tuk em kwasta. And this is, in English you say, stretch wool, stretch wool, stretch wool. And the wool stretched as she was walking. If she stopped, it stopped too. But she kept on saying, stretch wool, stretch wool. And she got down to the bottom of the canyon, and then she went and cut the breasts off the mimic. And what the old lady told her to do when she was finished was to give the wool a tug to let her know that she was ready to come back up. And she did this. She just gave the wool a little hard tug, and the old lady knew that she was ready to come back up and pulled her up. And when she got to the top, she went to the cave, and the old lady prepared the food, the breasts, and for the Snimic sons to eat when they got home. They cooked it, and they waited until they got home. And when they got home, the old lady told the Snimic sons that their mother had brought this little girl back home with her, and that she was out to get another, maybe a little sister or brother for her. She said that their mother was still out hunting, and that they had cooked up the breasts. And she didn't tell them that it was breast, but she cooked it. They cooked for them, and they told them that it was ready, and they gave it to them. And the first one, the oldest brother, tasted it, and he said it tasted like grandma's breast. And he told his brother to taste it. And then the second brother told the third one, and the third one told the second one, and the last one. And when they finished tasting it, they all dropped dead. And then the little girl said to the old woman, what to do now? And she said, you go and pull each one of them down the canyon and throw them down. And she did this. She dragged them down to the edge of the canyon and threw them down. And one by one she did this until they were all thrown down to the canyon. And when she finished, the old lady told her that tomorrow,
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0: You will go back home and tell your parents and all the people what had happened. What she said though, your mother is still crying. She's still crying every day. And you go back home and tell them what has happened, and I will pack some meat for you to bring back. And this is what she did the next day. She went back home, and when she got to the back of the place where they lived, she sat down. She could hear her mother crying, still crying. And she knocked on the wall, kept knocking on the wall, and her mother told one of her oldest brother to go and see who was knocking on the wall outside. And he went out to see, and he saw his sister there. And he went back inside and told the mother that it's there, that it's her daughter that was out in the back knocking on the wall. And then the mother said, how could it be when she had been taken away from the clinic, she could never be alive now. But the brother said, she is, it's her, she's out there. Come out and see for yourself. She said that to him. And this is what the mother did. She went out to see for herself, and sure enough, her daughter was out there sitting down. And she went over and hugged her, and she told her that she was really happy to see her. And then she said, I'm going back in and ask the people to get ready, and I'll bring you in when we're ready. So she went back into the house. Long ago, they didn't have any flooring on the floor. Their floor was only a ground. So she told everybody to put on their chaps, which are aprons, and put all your chaps on and go out and get some fresh sand and spread it around inside and make it clean. So this is what everybody did. They went out and packed some fresh soil in and spread it all around to make it clean. And when they finished, she went and got her daughter and took her inside, and they had a feast. And this is when her daughter told what had happened while she was up with at the Sninik's cave, that she had killed her and her sons. And she said that there was an old lady there that was rooted to the ground, and she told her that the old lady wanted the people to go up to see her and to get some of the things, the meat that the Sninik had and the coppers that were in the cave. The very next day, everybody get ready to go, and they did. They went up to the cave to see the old woman. And the little girl used that cotton string or rope, whatever it was, she used that to retract herself up to the cave. That was the only way she could find it again. And when they got there, the family of the old lady that was rooted to the ground were really happy to see her, because she was kidnapped when she was a little girl. And they told her that they wanted to take her home, and she said she didn't want to go. I'll stay here, but you can come back and see me at any time. But they didn't listen. They chopped off the roots and tried to take her home, but she died when they chopped the roots off. But while they were there, most of the people were packing a lot of things from what the Sninik had in there. I don't know what else it had in there, but that they packed a lot of meat and copper from there. And this is how far I know this story, and that's the end of it. And it was told to me by my mother a long time ago.
2: 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For that, let's go to Lester Falls apart at the traffic van. So Lester, how's traffic out there?
3: A couple of cars went by earlier, and ain't no traffic, really.
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0: Alasusan. 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So it's a good mouse, Hartson now, let's hit the now. What if it's a cacti? 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
0: Namusau. And next is Xkitapno Ola. Ola Kuli Courts Descent. Dinutult. A musty stench of Oyars. Ola Piars. We must give us this Ninikt, Skinukhams. I yet do the gets leap suits. It gets a like me, ski umatno, ski umdeno, gimmick kicks, ski boots, ski quickly hoods of bakitas with the sukianuts, ski canyamno ults, get ducts or so bakitas. So cocks come, so cocks come, so cocks come. 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
0: The story is about the Sninik that I'm going to tell. Long ago, there was a little girl who used to cry every night every night she would be crying and cry, and the mother tries to tell her not to cry.

0: fire, and the little girl was left there. And while she was sitting there crying, she heard a voice that said, "Come to Grandma. You have some mountain goat fat." And the voice seemed to come from the wall. She cried and she heard it again. And while this ninit was saying this to her, she was blowing on a knot hole. And blowed on the knot hole, and the hole got bigger until it was big enough for the little girl to go through. The little girl went toward the wall, and this mimic grabbed her, pulled her out, and threw her in her basket. And she cried out and said, "This is the ninik, she's got me," she said that. Cried really loud, and everybody heard her from inside, and they all got up, and they all tried to go out and follow the ninik, but she had gone so fast they didn't even see her. And the ninik climbed up the mountainside, went to her home. Her home was a cave. And when they reached there, she sat the basket down and pulled the little girl out. And when she was outstanding, she looked around and she saw on the other end of the cave a little old woman was sitting down. And the ninik said to the little girl, "I'll get you something to eat." And she did. She went and got something for her to eat. While she was busy getting the food, the old lady made a sign to the little girl with her finger and called her over. And the little girl went forward, and the old lady told her that if she gives you something to eat, don't eat it. And she gave her a little basket to put around her neck, hang it around her neck, and told her to pretend to chew the food, and just pretend to chew the food and drop it into this basket. She told her too that if she eat the food, she'd be rooted to the ground like her. So this is what the little girl did. She pretended to chew the food and drop it in. And when the ninik wasn't looking, she threw it in the fire. And later they went to bed, and the ninik, before they went to bed, the ninik said, "Tomorrow I will go out and hunt again. I will get a little brother or a little sister for you." But she said that her sons were out hunting too. When they got up in the morning, she told her that her sons were out hunting, and her sons were the wolves. When the ninik got up in the morning, they got up, and she said she was going hunting again, and she told the little girl that to get the food ready for her sons,
1: Jaus madam ants la skimnal.
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0: 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Balgstad. Why?
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Basically, for 2,500 years, there is a tradition in which people have recognized that at times something goes wrong with people's ability to process loss, or it goes wrong where they're just generating sadness in an unstoppable fashion that immobilizes them.

0: April 18.
1: Twelve.
0: Now, how do you say eight?
1: Eight. Kishnus.
0: Kishnus?
1: Yeah.
0: So, tklaktputz kishnus would be 18.
1: Oh, yeah, that's right.
0: Mm-hmm. So, 18th of April today.
1: I thought you said snus.
0: Oh, kishnus. 3, 2, 5, 9. Asmus, snus, tsich, kismau. Approve of something. Now, we're going to talk about words related to approving of doing something, if I think that something is good.
1: Mm.
0: Okay?
1: Yeah.
0: So, if you heard that I was... How could I say that my mother approves of what I'm doing?
1: She's approve?
0: Yeah.
1: She likes it, then.
0: Eh? Yeah.
1: Oh, that's good.
0: How could I say that? Now, if I'll give another example. How could I say that I'm working really hard so that I can meet up to the expectations of, so I can get approval from my boss. I'm working really hard so that I can... so that my boss will approve of what I'm doing. So I'm working really hard at what we're doing here at the language. Because I want my head boss.
1: Yeah, the tenucht.
0: The tenucht.
1: Yeah.
0: To see what we're doing and like it, eh?
1: Yeah, that's what I said in the language.
0: Okay. Now, how could I tell you I agree with what you're doing?
1: I think that's what it is, to agree.
0: Now, could I say, like, smau de silkts osh watsktanuts, or something like that? Okay.
1: Yeah.
0: But I guess here's what I'm saying is agreeing with somebody is sort of similar. If I said smau de silkich, that means we agree with each other?
1: Yeah,
0: or what does that
1: mean? No, just you agreeing.
0: Uh-huh.
1: It's just you agreeing, not me, but you're saying it to me.
0: Oh, okay, so that's why I would say that.
1: Yeah.
0: Now, if it was both of us agreeing,
1: yeah,
0: how would we say that?
1: I don't know. I never heard like that.
0: Could I say smau de silkich alak stutz or alak stuch?
1: Yes, yamalikuksto, maybe it's all right.
0: Okay.
1: Yeah.
0: Mm-hmm. Okay. Now, I could say I asked, say if I have a group of people that I want to get permission to do something with. I talked to my family about, about what I should do, about what I wanted to do. And five of them approved it, and two of them were against it.
1: Oh, is that right?
0: No. But I want to say that. I want to say that, okay?
1: Oh, yeah. Oh. Nutihawa Get the silk out, Alex Stutz, and snooze it, wah, Yanichit.
0: Wah, Yanichit.
1: Oh.
0: Nutzi huau, wah, yadisilkau, Alex Stutz.
1: Oh.
0: Snoosau, ach, sach, Yanichit.
1: Oh. Yeah.
0: Okay?
1: Yeah, it's good.
0: So you do use that silk, yadisilk.
1: Mm hmm.
0: Okay. How could I say I want to do what I think is right?
1: Lekstutz, gasikli demutz lekstutz. I want to do things right.
0: Asikli, that's prop. Yeah, asikli demutz lekstutz.
1: Yeah.
0: Okay. Now, if I really, really approve of something, like with all my heart, I'd say, oh, I'm all for this with what you're doing.
1: Yeah.
0: I'm 100% behind you. You know, like, how could I tell somebody that I fully supported them?
1: 100% skooks yen hits work stoked.
0: I support you completely. My heart is really with you.
1: Yeah.
0: My mind is really with you.
1: Yeah.
0: I like what you're doing.
1: Yeah.
0: Mm-hmm.
1: I want to say my. Yeah.
0: But I noticed that Amos and Mikim also say that mais.
1: Is it?
0: Yeah. Sometimes they say the other one, but tchmaichts alis de silkts alinu wichts yanichits wakstuch or yanichits
1: wakstucht.
0: Yeah. Okay. Now, maybe if you say somebody's a really strong believer in something, sometimes you'll have words like, oh, he's a real... Okay, this sounds like it can get political, but I'd say he's a real Nuchalk. Or we'd say, oh, that guy, he's a real Métis. Or he's... You know, he's a real... I don't know, how is there a way I could say that? He's a true...
1: He's a true Nechalkim.
0: Yeah.
1: Tzchlimutz Nechalkim Shteich. Tzchlimutz Nechalkim Shteich. He is a really a Nechalkim.
0: No.
1: Yeah. Tzchlimutz Nechalkim Shteich.
0: So if I just say that what's that mean?
1: He is a true... Something like that. Yeah. I think.
0: Yeah.
1: Got it corrected with somebody.
0: Could I ever say something like, oh, tch-steich?
1: Tch-steimut.
0: Just tch-steimut.
1: Yeah. Tch-steimut. Tch-steimut.
0: Okay. True. Tch-steimut.
1: What does it say there?
0: True.
1: True. Oh yeah. So I was right there.
0: Okay. All right. Now, I'm all in favor. I'm a great believer. How could I say those guys are my true supporters?
1: Oh, can I watch that work? Can I watch the motel? Supported.
0: Those guys are the ones who are truly wanting what they supported. Support them. Okay. Mm-hmm. Now, sometimes. Pause this.
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1: Conversational gametes, question and answers. What is it?
2: Stamks. Stamks.
1: What is it?
2: Stamks. Stamks.
1: What is this?
2: Stamks eich. Stamks eich.
1: What is this?
2: Stamks eich. Stamks eich.
1: Who is it?
2: Wax. Wax.
1: Who is it?
2: Wax. Wax.
1: Yes.
2: Ow. Ow.
1: Yes.
2: Ow. Ow.
1: No.
2: Ach. Ach.
1: I don't know.
2: Achal na bits. Achal na bits.
1: I don't know.
2: Achal na bits. Achal na bits.
1: Another variation to I don't know.
2: Achku al na bits. Achku al na bits.
1: I don't know.
2: Ik ach al na bits. Ik ach al na bits. I really don't know. Ik ach al na bits.
1: I really don't know.
2: Ik ach al na bits. Ik ach al na bits. Now this one means more like I truly don't know it. Tch maichs ach al na bits. Tch maichs ach al na bits. Tch maichs ach al na bits. I really don't know it. I truly don't know.
1: How do you say floor in Nuchalk?
2: Inu de chut snooks a la floor altis it nechalkimch. Inu de chut snooks a la floor altis it nechalkimch.
1: How do you say floor in Nuchalk?
2: Inu de chut snooks a la floor altis it nechalkimch. Inu de chut snooks a la floor altis it nechalkimch.
1: How do you say chairs in Nuchalk?
2: Inu de chut snooks a la chairs altis it nechalkimch. Now, if it was one chair, though, you would say, Inu de chut snooks alti chair altis it nechalkimch. If it's more than one, Inu de chut snooks a la chairs altis it nechalkimch. The main word there is Inu de chuts. Inu de chuts is how to say something. Inu de chuts. Inu de chuts nooks. Inu de chuts. Nooks, how do you say? Alti chair, altis it nuchalkimch, the word chair in Nuchalk language.
1: Thank you.
2: Stutwanitsch, stutwanitsch.
1: Thank you.
2: Stutwanitsch, stutwanitsch.
1: Thank you all.
2: Stutwanitsap, stutwanitsap.
1: Thank you all.
2: Stutwanitsap, stutwanitsap. Now I want to tell you a bit about that word, stutwani. So if you listen to the ending of the word, stutwani, stutwani, the ts and the h at the ending mean me, you. Thankful I am to you, stutwani ts. So the ts is myself, me, and the h is you. So when you say stutwani, stutwani, I am thankful to you. If you just say stutwanits, stutwanits, I'm thankful. And stutwanitsap, stutwanitsap, same thing. The ts referring to myself, me, and the up is you all. Stutwanitsap, stutwanitsap, I'm thankful. I'm giving thanks to you all. Stutwanitsap, skenus tsainam nap, ashmil. Thank you all for listening.
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7: Why? Stit on up and sign up insta quach. Simsmats alti quacht, I don't sk at litsum hti sk sk b black. Black. Simsma is to tell a story. Put the ts on the end of it, and it's me or I. Simsmuts alti quacht. Tell the story of Raven quach. I don't atlitsum hti sk. How he became black. Why? Wichts sich kundam dim di quacht. 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Ol matlapalitzik. 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Diga patsal. Diga ya ya. Si. Ala auch. What seats the beats. So when Raven was being prepared for his descent to the earth, wichts sich kundam dim di kocht. Al di kuchulam hteich. Alti kuchulam hteich, the land here. Wichts sich kundam dim. That must be the descending or preparing to descend. Wichts sich kundam dim di kocht. Alti kuchulam hteich. Alkundam told Matlapalitzik to make him the prettiest of all the birds. Alkundam told Matlapalitzik to make him the prettiest of all the birds. Ayut squeetsik alkundam. 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What seats to beats. 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When he finished, gamal tzayak mim, di kocht, was lachsk, was al kulkulitz, ya ya, si kutztaich. When he finished, Raven had lots of different colored feathers, and he was very handsome. When he finished, gamal tzayak mim, di kocht, the raven was slachsk, was alkulkulit, slach has lots, slachsk, was alkulkulit, lots of different colored feathers, ya ya si kutztaich, he was very handsome. But Raven was not satisfied, because he wasn't beautiful enough. Auch, yes, die silk, die kocht, wichs, auch, zwisti, dies, ja, ja, sieht. 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Auch, yes, die silk, die kocht, because he wasn't beautiful enough. Wichs, auch, zwisti, ja, ja, sieht, ja, ja, sie, to be pretty or beautiful or handsome. Wichs, because auch makes it the negative. Wichs auch zwistis, ja, ja, sieht. He wasn't beautiful enough. First, ala patsal. First, ala patsal. A nikes di kocht. Wants him the raven there. Ala patsal, a nikes di kocht. Ga ayau mim. To change di skup auch tch. 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Ala patsal, first. Ala patsal, a nike, is to want a nikes. Makes it him or he. A nikes, di kocht, wants the raven. Ga ayau mim, di skup hauchts, toch. One wing be changed. I do skulutzik, matlapalitzik. So Matlapalitzik did what Raven wanted and made the changes. Was kundadim hti kocht. So Matlapalitzik did what Raven wanted and made the changes. I do skwilutzik Matlapalitzik. Was kundadim hti kocht. Then as soon as he finished, what Raven asked him to change one of his legs. Wichlutz stayak mim di kocht. Gast sayul stutz ka ayau mim wa tsp piach wa ichiasts. Soon as he was finished, what Raven asked him, he asked him to change one of his legs. Ga ayaumim, to change wa tspiach wa ichiasts. Change one of his legs. And Raven kept on complaining that he was not beautiful enough. Eat yuk di mit quitzik di quaucht. Weeks auch tschwistis ya ya siest. He was not beautiful enough. Weeks auch tschwistis ya ya siest. Because he was not beautiful enough. Weeks auch tschwistis ya ya siest. This made Ashquindam mad. That's a tough word. It's S-C-L. S-C-L-I-T-K-N-I-C-I-S-T-S apostrophe. Schlitknichists. 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Claps. And Eich ska childus di numawax ga dum tchlid slim chiask wa si chuna kul wa skist. This made Ashquindam mad, so he told his assistants to throw ashes all over him. Now Raven was black. Skchlid skwitzik di quacht. Now Raven was black. Skchlid skwitzik di quacht. And that's all of it. Zai lutz chtauch. And that's all of it. Why? So there is the story of how Raven became black. Insta quach. Stitunitz up and is standing up. Osh Nuchalk Radio.
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5: Blind.
8: Is there a word for colorblind? Yeah.
5: Oh, gee, I don't know. I don't think. I never heard. Maybe it is, but I don't.
8: Or maybe I could say that he can't tell the difference between colors?
5: Yeah. I don't. I slug the kid. That's me.
8: I see all the different colors?
5: Yeah.
8: Now how could I say I don't see all the different colors?
5: Oh, nope, that's him.

0: Very common. So how could I say that that guy can't see the difference between green and red?
1: I don't know. Is it?
0: How?
1: Kli and the...
0: And dimuk.
1: Oh, dimukwaks, yeah.
0: Kliaks and dimukwaks.
1: Yeah. I thought I wasn't going to make it.
0: But we made it. Okay, I'll stop there.
2: Why?
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2: I was not bit so that I was scared. I was so on get hook am so. Them can me so. I was not bit so that I was
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0: earthling. I am earthling.
1: I am made of the earth.
0: I am made of the earth.
1: I carry the energy.
0: I carry the energies
1: of the suns and universe.
0: Of the suns and universes
1: from the time
0: before
1: time
0: into the beyond, beyond, beyond,
1: beyond, beyond, beyond,
0: from where stars get their light into the breath, breathing life. Earthlings, I am of a species of the earth, as are the plants, the stones, the waters, the forests.

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We all are part of the life energy. Earthling, I am of a subspecies of the mammals. I am of the human being, being human. My energies are in my being as spirit. I am no more important nor less important in spirit being than any other of the species.

0: earthling. Within this industrial technologic, dimensional imprinted, distorted visions, perceptional reality. As a human being, I have many given identities, ego, gender, race, class, religion, cultures, and with imposed sleights of mind, I am being led into delusions, leading me into further away from me. Earthlings, the memory of being spirit is encoded in the DNA. Something is attempting to remove that encoding. It's best for all earthlings that doesn't happen.
1: Earthling,
0: I am earthling.
1: I am earthling.
0: I am made of the earth.
1: I am made of the earth.
0: I carry the energies of the suns and universes. From the time before time.
1: The suns and universe.
0: Into the beyond.
1: From the time.
0: Beyond, beyond.
1: Before time.
0: From where stars get their light.
1: Beyond, beyond, beyond.
0: Into the breath. Breathing life.

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3: If I fell asleep while I was working, would I say that same thing like Chitumilkia Snamaks?
4: Yeah.
3: Yeah.
5: While he's working.
4: Yeah.
5: He's not allowed to go to sleep when he's working. In other words.
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0: Hi.

0: I left you hanging there a little bit earlier with the quacht, with the raven, and how it is that he became sk. How he became black. So far, he became rainbow colored. And that's where I left it. I was wondering what it'd be like if we had rainbow colored ravens flying around everywhere. But no, that isn't how it was that he is. So we continue on here. But Raven was not satisfied because he wasn't beautiful enough. He wasn't satisfied because he wasn't beautiful enough. Auch, auch, yes, die Silks, die Quacht, wichs, auch, zwis, die Sia, ja, sieht. So we can break that down and know all those little sounds in there. Auch is the negative or the no. Auch, hear that soft qu, qu. It's just a KW, one letter in Nuchalk, the qua. Very soft, and that is a suffix, I believe, that means something along the lines of it is said to be that way. I wasn't there myself, I didn't see it, but it's commonly accepted knowledge, or it's known to be that way, or it's said to be that way. Auch qu, yes, die Silks, die Quacht. And if you paid attention on that little summary I did of those suffixes you stick on the end of words, like a nikts, I want, a niknu, you want, a nikes, he wants, a nikes, hear that S on there, that makes it him or he wants. But that is also applied here in this sentence. For example, in silks, you know, smoudy silk ish, that silk ish makes it ours. But if we say silks, silks makes it his. So his heart, mind. Auch, yes, die silks, die quacht. And yeah is good. So not good, his heart and mind, the raven. Wichs, because auch zuis, dies, ja, sieht. He wasn't beautiful enough. Alla Pazash first. A Nikes, die Quacht, ga, a Yawim, die Skupaucht. So a Nike is to want. Alla Pazash, a Nikes first wants him, he does. Die Quacht, the raven. Alla Pazash, a Nikes, die Quacht, ga, Ayawim di scoop out. One of his wings to be changed. Di scoop out. First he asked one of his wings to be changed. So Matlapalitsik did what Raven wanted and made the changes. I do tskulitzik matlapalitzik was kundadim hti kwachti. Was kundadim hti kwachti. Matlapalitzik did what Raven wanted and made the changes. Then as soon as he finished what Raven had asked him to change, one of his legs next. Wichlutz tsayak mim di kwachti. Gastsayuchtz ga ayawim. Ayawim is the change. Wa tspiach, wa ichests. Change one of his legs. And Raven kept on complaining that he was not beautiful enough. And this made Ashkundam mad. So he told his assistants to throw ashes all over him. Slichtknichichts. Die Quacht. Ashkundam. Laps kutz and eich, skacheldus, di numawax, ga dum tchli tslim, chiasqua, sichunak, waskist. Easy sentence, that one. My goodness. At least pick up a word there at the end of it. Skist, I believe, is the kind of the ashes and whatnot. Now, Raven was all black. Now, Raven is all black. Sk is black. Now, Raven is all black. That's all of it. Why? So there is a little story about Raven and how it is that he became black.
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2: That Mutlidus Dikes of Salks La Sikhomats. Ach, that Mutlidus Dikes of Salks La Sikhomats. Ach, that Mutlidus Dikes of Salks La Sikhomats. 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La sick homats. 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Ach, that Mutlidus dikes of salks la sick homats. Ach, that Mutlidus Dikes of Salks la Sick Homats. Ach, that Mutlidus Dikes of Salks la Sick Homats. Ach, that Mutlidus Dikes of Salks la Sick Homats.
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0: Right. 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
1: Why? Next. And I'm making me that kind of thing that it's the light of the most quiet in it, get a lot of minutes at school system, I'm at the last day, it's the hot. The light of the night, I'll get a lot of minutes. Nightly
2: Ich konnte sagen, wo ich jetzt geht, sage ich dir nichts. 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I think another that's an amateur, see? 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
3: 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The Lightbringer. 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
6: Jaus, Madam Hooks. 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
7: We arrived here at the first flag, the red flag, the direction of birth and creation, the raven and the rising sun. We have many families living here amongst us that are of this direction. We hold our hands up to all of you for continuing on the ways of our ancestors as passed to us from thousands upon thousands of years of knowledge and wisdom. We recognize our many families and friends of this direction, the El Gacho, the Tilcotin, and all those who are of the East. We will take a moment now to honor this direction. Why?

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3: We have arrived here in the south at the second flag, the yellow flag. This is the direction of healing and medicine of the mighty grizzly bear and the vigor of youth and well-being. There are among us many honorable families that have survived through the genocide to continue on the incredibly unique ways of the southern families. We recognize our families and friends of the south, such as Wikinuch and all those who are of this direction. We will take a moment now to honor this direction. Why?
4: Je suis content de te rencontrer. Toi, mon chef. Toi qui possèdes la sagesse. Dis-moi donc, qu'est-ce que je dois faire dans la vie pour avancer plus loin et pour aider mon père?

Yo, my name is Eslun Dempsey Bob. 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

0: We have arrived here in the West, the third flag, the black flag. This direction is of the families sticking together as represented by the wonderful Sayuk, the killer whale, the blackfish. We have here with us today many families that have survived to be here amongst us. We hold our hand up to you all for continuing the ways of our ancestors passed to us from thousands upon thousands of years of knowledge and wisdom. We have many relatives and friends of the West, such as the Heltsik, the Kitisu, and the Huehuas. We will now take a moment to honor this direction. Why?
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4: We have arrived here in the north at the fourth and final flag, the white flag. This direction is of wisdom, elders, and knowledge, as represented by the magnificent eagle. We have many families of the North living here with us that have survived through the genocide to continue on the incredibly unique ways of our ancestors of the North. We have many relatives and friends of the North, such as the Haisla and the Metlakatla. We will take a moment now to honor this direction. Why?

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0: Ms. Quanatum Sifakti, I'm Ms. Quanatalan. 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A hand not a moment's suit quitting all the crack deal. 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I will fix at myself.
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0: He gets so eyes in his pants at a cuzzle asked who he's gave the pants that couldn't sleep to die. He had who in a cuzzle down with the last like a deal with sleep I should sink. I'm a little sucks and like a lot. 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
2: The story is about the Sninik
0: that I'm going to tell. Long ago, there was a little girl who used to cry every night. Every night she would be crying, cry and cry, and the mother tries to tell her not to cry. But she never listened, she just cried. And one night she did the same thing again. She cried and cried. And then the mother said to the family of the house, she said, let's all leave her. Let's all go to bed and leave her, she said. The cynic will come and get her. And everybody went to bed, left the little girl. They sat around, where they sat around on a fire, and the little girl was left there. And while she was sitting there crying, she heard a voice that said, come to grandma, you'll have some mountain goat fat. And the voice seemed to come from the wall. She cried and she heard it again. And while the snake was saying this to her, she was blowing on a knot hole. And blowed on the knot hole, and the hole got bigger until it was big enough for the little girl to go through. The little girl went toward the wall, and this mimic grabbed her, pulled her out, and threw her in her basket. And she cried out and said, this is the snake, she's got me, she said that. Cried really loud, and everybody heard her from inside, and they all got up and they all tried to go out and follow the snake, but she had gone so fast they didn't even see her. And the snake went up, climbed up the mountainside, went to her home. Her home was a cave. And when they reached there, she sat the basket down and pulled the little girl out. And when she was outstanding, she looked around and she saw on the other end of the cave a little old woman was sitting down. And the snake said to the little girl, I'll get you something to eat. And she did. She went and got something for her to eat. While she was busy getting the food, the old lady made a sign to the little girl with her finger and called her over. And the little girl went forward, and the old lady told her that if she gives you something to eat, don't eat it. And she gave her a little basket to put around her neck, hang it around her neck, and told her to pretend to chew the food, and just pretend to chew the food and drop it into this basket. She told her too that if she eat the food, she'd be rooted to the ground like her. So this is what the little girl did. She pretended to chew the food and drop it in. And when the snake wasn't looking, she threw it in the fire. And later they went to bed, and the snake, before they went to bed, the snake said, tomorrow I will go out and hunt again. I will get a little brother or a little sister for you. But she said that her sons were out hunting too. When they got up in the morning, she told her that her sons were out hunting, and her sons were the wolves. When the snake got up in the morning, they got up, and she said she was going hunting again, and she told the little girl that to get the food ready for her sons, and the little girl, after she left, the Sninik left, the little old lady told the little girl that while she was gone, she started to make a plan. She wanted the little girl to go to the edge of the canyon and sit there and wait for the Sninik to come back. And she said, when you're sitting, she gave her a gloves. The gloves were made of mountain goat wool. And she said, you put these, as soon as you see the Sninik coming back, you put these gloves on. And when she comes across that log, there's a log across, crossing the canyon. They'll be coming through there. And when you get there, you start to sing to her this song. So kaks kama, so kaks kama. So kaks kama, and then she said, you sit there and wait for her. And this is what the little girl did. She sat there and waited there. And when the Sninik did come, she did start to say this song to her. So kaks kama, so kaks kama. This is when the Sninik said, don't sing that song. It gets me scared, I might fall into the canyon. Don't sing it, she kept saying that. But the little girl sang harder and harder, louder and louder. She said, so cocks come, so cocks come. And just about the middle way, this mimic fell down to the canyon below. And then the little girl went back to the old lady and told her that the mimic had fallen down. And now the old lady said to the little girl, I want you to go down the canyon with this knife and cut off her breasts and bring them back to me. She said that what I'm going to do first, I'm going to tie this wool around your waist. And when you're going down to the edge of the canyon and below, you will have to sing this song again, she said, to the wolf. And the way you sing it is this way. Tuk em kwasta, tuk em kwasta, tuk em kwasta. And this is, in English you say, stretch wool, stretch wool, stretch wool. And the wool stretched as she was walking. If she stopped, it stopped too, but she kept on saying, stretch wool, stretch wool. And she got down to the bottom of the canyon, and then she went and cut the breasts off the Sninik. And what the old lady told her to do when she was finished was to give the wool a tug to let her know that she was ready to come back up. And she did this. She just gave the wool a little hard tug on the old lady knew that she was ready to come back up and pulled her up. And when she got to the top, she went to the cave, and her and the old lady prepared the food, the breasts, and for the Sninik sons to eat when they got home. They cooked it and they waited until they got home. And when they got home, the old lady told the Sninik sons that their mother had brought this little girl back home with her, and that she was out to get another, maybe a little sister or brother for her. She said that their mother was still out hunting, and that they had cooked up the breast. And she didn't tell them that it was breast, but she cooked it. They cooked for them, and they told them they was ready, and they gave it to them. And the first one, the oldest brother, tasted it, and he said it tasted like grandma's breast. And he told his brother to taste it, And then the second brother told the third one, and the third one told the second one, and the last one. And when they finished tasting it, they all dropped dead. And then the little girl said to the old woman, what to do now? And she said, you go and pull each one of them down the canyon, throw them down. And she did this. She dragged them down to the edge of the canyon and threw them down. And one by one she did this until they were all thrown down to the canyon. And when she
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0: You will go back home and tell your parents and all the people what had happened. What she said though, your mother is still crying. She's still crying every day. And you go back home and tell them what has happened, and I will pack some meat for you to bring back. And this is what she did the next day. She went back home, and when she got to the back of the place where they lived, she sat down. She could hear her mother crying, still crying, and she knocked on the wall. Kept knocking on the wall, and her mother told one of her oldest brother to go and see who was knocking on the wall outside. And he went out to see, and he saw his sister there. And he went back inside and told the mother that it's there. That it's her daughter that was out in the back knocking on the wall. And then the mother said, how could it be when she had been taken away from the clinic, she could never be alive now. But the brother said, she is, it's her, she's out there. Come out and see for yourself. She said that to him. And this is what the mother did. She went out to see for herself, and sure enough, her daughter was out there sitting down. And she went over and hugged her, and she told her that she was really happy to see her. And then she said, I'm going back in and ask the people to get ready, and I'll bring you in when we're ready. So she went back into the house. Long ago, they didn't have any flooring on the floor. The floor was only a ground. So she told everybody to put on their chaps, which are aprons, and put all your chaps on and go out and get some fresh sand and spread it around inside and make it clean. So this is what everybody did. They went out and packed some fresh soil in and spread it all around to make it clean. And when they finished, she went and got her daughter and took her inside, and they had a feast. And this is when her daughter told what had happened while she was up with at the Sninik's cave, that she had killed her and her sons. And she said that there was an old lady there that was rooted to the ground. And she told her that the old lady wanted the people to go up to see her and to get some of the things, the meat that the Sninik had and the coppers that were in the cave. And the very next day, everybody get ready to go. And they did. They went up to the cave to see the old woman. And the little girl used that cotton string or rope, whatever it was, she used that to retract herself up to the cave cave. That was the only way she could find it again. And when he got there, the family of the old lady that was rooted to the ground were really happy to see her, because she was kidnapped when she was a little girl. And they told her that they wanted to take her home, and she said she didn't want to go. I'll stay here, but you can come back and see me at any time. But they didn't listen. They chopped off the roots and tried to take her home, but she died when they chopped the roots off. But while they were there, most of the people were packing a lot of things from what the Sinik had in there. I don't know what else it had in there, but they packed a lot of meat and copper from there. And this is how far I know this story, and that's the end of it. And it was told to me by my mother a long time ago.
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3: It's quite hard to go out. Some are sitting further away. It's quite hard to go. It's quite hard to go. It's quite hard to go. It's quite hard to go out. Some are sitting further away.
4: 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For that, let's go to Lester Falls Apart at the traffic van. So, Lester, how's traffic out there?
5: A couple of cars went by earlier, and, ain't no traffic, really.
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0: song right there. That was native rapper and rising star Stella Standing Bear. Stella grew up in Salt Lake City, Utah, but she missed her homeland, so she packed up her bags and relocated to the heart of her Oglala Lakota Nation, Porcupine, South Dakota, to be closer to her people. And that's rooted her in community, culture, and reconnection. I'm Jared Martineau. This is Reclaimed, your home for Indigenous culture, community, and connection. I've got a ton of global sounds for you today with a special shout-out to our relatives in Aotearoa coming up, so stay with me. But first, here's a head-knocking, patriarchy-confronting, defiant rap banger from Princess Nokia. This is Blue Velvet.
1: Girlhood is a spectrum.

That fiery anthem of survival and resistance was from Maori rapper and singer Thea with a Tereo take on Land Back. You heard Hoki Whenua Mai, Return the Land. And like she sung on that one, you wield your guns, you shot our sons, you've made us rot in all you've done. Cut down our trees, brought your disease, you will not bring us to our knees. I'm Jared Martineau, this is Reclaimed, and you're tuned into Indigenous sounds from around the world. Let's stay in Aotearoa now to hear a song from one of my favorite Maori artists. And this one celebrates a fierce and fearless force from the sky. For generations, Maori have sung to and about the birds of their homeland, and a project called Whaiata Manu continues that tradition. It honors New Zealand's Bird of the Year through music, which is exactly what it sounds like. Troy Kingi was invited to take part, and he was excited because the bird he got to sing about was the karearea, the New Zealand falcon. He says the karearea isn't a gentle bird. It's fast, intense, and ruthless, and I wanted the song to reflect that power, and for people to feel that energy when they hear it. From Troy Kingi, this is Karearea Reclaimed.

Red Mohawk hyperpop out of Six Nations, that was Samaya with Nothing at All. She dances between two seemingly opposite worlds, the glitter and glam of club and party culture and hard on her sleeve confessions about love and fear. And Samaya calls that equal parts recklessness and resilience. I like that. This is Reclaimed. I'm Jared Martineau. You can catch us live around the world or listen again anytime on the CBC Listen app. And this next one creates a space for worlds, words, and sounds to collide. It's a heavyweight punk blast from Yungu rapper Baker Boy. When he was writing it, he knew he wanted a black choir, that's B-L-A-K, a female indigenous vocalist, to be part of it. So he invited Thelma Plum, Emma Donovan, Gion, and Jada Weasel to the party. And that party is a high-powered, high-key exaltation of First Nations power and strength. Get ready to mosh out to this one. This is Thick Skin on Reclaimed.

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1: Hey, this is Drives the Common Man, a proud Mi'kmaq from Eskazoni First Nation in Nova Scotia, and you're listening to Reclaimed. Morning.

fusing pop, punk, rap, and powwow with big crossover energy. That was Mi'kmaq artist Drives the Common Man with We Made It. And before that, you heard Grounded Global Sounds with a new knuckle bounce, rapper Sachem with Don't Wait Around. I'm Jared Martineau, this is Reclaim, and knowing where you're from is a big part of repping where you're at. And one thing I love about rap and hip-hop is the importance of place. Staying true to your local and true to your people is the energy. And you can catch that vibe from sunup to sundown on this one. Here are Dem Rosé Boys and ex-Garrett G with Coast. And you'll hear which coast they rep as soon as the G-Funk chorus kicks in.

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1: Kia ora, my name's Tainui Stevens. I'm a Māori
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I guess even your circle can cross you like Connect Four. That's the reason you be keeping them connects for, so you get access to the dough like a bread drawer. 10-4, copy that. Every time I do something

west coast of the prairies, that was Vancouver rapper Junk linking up with Nekyo Anishinaabe rapper Big Nietzsche Dreezes with Two-Faced. Before that, you heard Algonquin Anishinaabe rapper Existence with All Nations, going out to Native communities in struggle everywhere. I'm Jared Martineau, this is Reclaim, and from the front lines, let's turn to Inner Worlds. I'm going to play you some songs that use rap to explore love and cultural loss, pain and healing. They offer different takes on Native masculinity, and each one makes as much room for melancholy as it does for joy. Here's the Kid Laroi with a cold.

0: 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I'm from the Oglala Lakota tribe on the Pine Ridge Reservation in South Dakota, and you're listening to Reclaimed
1: On the way to my train for you, ticket punching my name for you. 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Yeah, old man, ask me, youngin', where you headed? 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

0: his album Bygoner, that was a heartfelt link up between Navajo rapper Travis Thompson and Oglala Lakota artist Matawa Yuhi with Amtrak. And you can hear the golden hour in that song, like it was recorded at sunset watching the horizon disappear in your rear view. Before that, you heard Cree Métis rapper and producer Earthchild with a lamentation called Wounded Healers. I'm Jared Martineau, this is Reclaimed. Let's switch the vibe up and get into something hype. The Hallucination were one of the first indigenous DJ and dance crews to bring electronic music and powwow drums and singing together, in the club and on record. And that killer combination has become the blueprint of their sound and of powwow step. Here's The Hallucination and Northern Cree with Canadian Destroyer.
1: Reclaimed, the indigenous

Bubble and Dub and Trip Hop sounds of Nightmares on Wax. That vinyl crackling collab was from their sprawling mixtape project, the Echo 45 Sound System. And they were joined on it by one of my favorite singers from Aotearoa, the Samoan soul sounds of Lady Six. I'm Jared Martineau, and you've been listening to Reclaimed. I hope you've enjoyed the beats and sounds today. Our show is produced by Travis Pereira, Spiros Georgiou, Lauren Hancock, Judas Lynch, and me. Join me again next week for more songs and sounds from across the indigenous world. I'll see you then. Hi, Miigwech, and Masicho for listening.

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2: Tansay Buzu Anin. What's up, music fans? Welcome to the Indigenous Music Countdown for the week of July 11th, 2026. I'm your host, Jeff Woods, and it's great to be with you as we begin a new week in exploring today's best new Indigenous music. Over the next 2 hours, we're going to hear 28 songs from the IMC's top 40 lineup. This week, we're excited to introduce you to three new songs. So let's get this week's IMC chart moving along all the way to this week's number one track. Starting off this week, we've got Timothy O, a Cree Ojibwe country pop artist from Victoria, BC. He began writing music in the early 90s, with songs being played on local pop radio stations in Vancouver, BC. Soon after, he was diagnosed with epilepsy, throwing a curve in his creative inspiration at the time. Although through hardships and life experiences, his confidence came back later on in life after realizing the melodies in his head remained strong. He started writing and recording music once again back in 2021 and has been going strong ever since. Here is Timothy O with These Streets, new at number 40 this week, here on the Indigenous Music Countdown.
3: Times felt empty without light. I knew no different until I met you. I hoped we'd have this life.

That was Timothy O with These Streets at the number 40 spot this week here on the IMC. Next up on the chart, we have Jessa Sky, a Métis Cree singer-songwriter from Treaty 6 territory whose soulful blend of pop, R&B, and indigenous roots reflects healing and resilience. 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She's built a strong presence in the Western Canadian music scene, bringing storytelling to life through hip-hop and R&B. 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

Once again, at number 9, that's Jessa Sky and Cadence with Beaded Earrings here on the IMC. Our next new track is by Lancelot Knight, a Plains Cree singer-songwriter, actor, activist, and creator from Saskatoon, Saskatchewan, and the son of Juno Award winner Chester Knight. Known for his powerful voice and masterful guitar work, his performance blends music and storytelling, ranging from soulful ballads to high-energy anthems. Here is Lancelot Knight with Big Fish, new at number 38 this week, here on the Indigenous Music Count.

Once again, at number 38, that's Lancelot Knight with Big Fish here on the IMC. Up next, we have Obsidian James, an Afro-Indigenous singer, songwriter, and guitarist from Harlem, New York, now based in Minneapolis, who blends music like R&B, neo-soul, jazz, blues, and hip-hop. His debut live album, Impact, captures the power of music used to connect, reflect, and inspire. Here is Obsidian James with Summer Still, moving up to number 37 this week, here on the Indigenous Music Countdown. Yeah.

0: Once again, at number 37, that's Obsidian James with Summer Still here on the IMC. You're listening to the Indigenous Music Countdown, Turtle Island's best Indigenous source for new tracks. I'm your host, Jeff Woods, and we're going to take a quick break and return with more of today's best new Indigenous music. 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
0: 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Once again, I'm your host, Jeff Woods, journeying with you through the IMC's Top 40 chart. The IMC crew would like to give a big shout out to everyone listening. Up next on the chart, we have Sherry Marie Ptolemy, a Salish country singer-songwriter from Samaquan First Nation, BC. In addition to songwriting, Sherry is a passionate filmmaker who directs and edits her own music videos. She also shares vlogs on her YouTube channel, offering a glimpse into her charming life in the coastal mountains. From lyrics to visuals, her work is rooted in authenticity, tradition, and creative independence. Sherry knows who she is and is not afraid to share it. Here is Sherry Marie Ptolemy moving up to number 36 with Wait For Me here on the Indigenous Music Countdown. Ooh.

Once again, that was Sherry Marie Tolomei with Wait For Me at number 36 here on the IMC. Next up on the chart, we have Coyote, an emerging Saskatchewan-based band. Rooted in the creative visions of two Indigenous songwriters slash bandmates, Coyote's music takes on inspiration from modern indie, alt-rock, folk, classic psychedelia, and the diverse musical histories of the prairies to create a sound that is both immersive and familiar. Here is Coyote with Big Brother, making the move from number 37 to number 35 this week, here on the Indigenous Music Countdown.

0: crooked world and by.
1: Once again, that was Coyote with Big Brother at the number 35 spot this week here on the IMC. Up next, we have Putty Waters, an alt-rock indie artist who hails from the Kitsalis community in Terrace, BC. He is a contemporary songwriter whose work lives in the spaces between reflection and release. Waters has shared the stage with artists such as Snotty Nose Res Kids, Chaos, Derek Miller, Trooper, The Zolas, and more. Here is Putty Waters with Fading You, moving up to number 34 this week, here on the Indigenous Music Countdown.
2: Are we married to potential?

Once again, that's Putty Waters with Fading You at the number 34 spot this week here on the IMC. The Bloodshots are an indigenous-led four-piece rock band from Manitoba. With a highly energetic stage performance you need to see, the sky is the limit for this grunge revival rock act. Coming up on July 18th, the Bloodshots will be kicking off their Getting Around Canada tour. Starting at the Bankside Music Festival in Manitoba, they will be then making stops across Ontario, Quebec, and New Brunswick going into August, so check out the full details on their website and socials to see if they're coming near you. Here is the Bloodshots with Getting Around, climbing up five spots to number 33 here on the Indigenous Music Countdown.

at number 33 this week. That's the Bloodshots with Getting Around right here on the IMC. Next up, we have Pete Sands, a Navajo Americana artist who is from the Navajo Reservation in Utah. Blending roots music with modern storytelling, Sands writes songs that feel both intimate and expansive, grounded in tradition yet unmistakably his own. He is a multi-Native American Music Awards winner and has been a Time Magazine featured creator. His work is a unique blend of roots music, cultural storytelling, and modern Americana. Here is Pete Sands and the Drifters with Indian Girl, moving up two spots to number 32 this week, here on the Indigenous Music Countdown.

0: That was Pete Sands and the Drifters with Indian Girl at the number 32 spot this week here on the IMC. I'm your host, Jeff Woods, and you're listening to the Indigenous Music Countdown, where all the best Indigenous music vibes can be found. We're going to take a quick break here on the IMC, which can be heard on amazing radio stations like New Hulk Radio, 91.1 FM in British Columbia.
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0: What's up, music fans? Welcome back to the Indigenous Music Countdown for the week of July 11th, 2026. We are Canada's longest-running Indigenous music chart, and we'd like to give a big shout-out to all the listeners. Let's keep the music going. Up next, we have Alicia Kaylee, a pop R&B singer-songwriter from the Algonquin and Tahltan Nation, raised and currently residing in Ottawa, Ontario. Her powerful, warm vocals have graced some of Canada's most prestigious stages, including the Harbourfront Illuminato Festival, Canada Day's 150th anniversary main stage event on Parliament Hill, and the site selection ceremony for the Residential School's National Monument. Back in 2024, she brought that same commanding presence to the Indigenous Day Festival in Whitehorse, Yukon, and Vancouver Indigenous Fashion Week. Here is Alicia Kaylee with Don't Break My Heart, climbing up to number 31 this week, here on the Indigenous Music Countdown. Please don't.

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1: Once again, that's Alicia Kaley with Don't Break My Heart at number 31 this week here on the IMC. Our next track is by Big Tones, a Cree Saulteaux recording artist based in Saskatoon, Saskatchewan. He has heavy ancestral ties to Treaty 4 territory, coming from Pasqua First Nation 79. Big Tones is a versatile artist, captivating performer, and artist mentor. With a focus on old-school hip-hop sound, his powerful and soothing voice with intricate flows keeps listeners intrigued lyric after lyric. Here is Big Tones with Things Get Easier, moving up to number 28 here on the Indigenous Music Countdown.

Once again, at number 28, that's Big Tones with Things Get Easier here on the IMC. Up next on the chart, we have Logan Stats, a multi-award-winning artist who hails from Six Nations of the Grand River, Ontario. For Stats, music is a healing salve, contemplatively composed and offered to those in need of comfort. A voice of peace for his community, this proud Mohawk country and folk singer-songwriter has fought for his people and for his own peace of mind. Here is Logan Stats with Rainwater and Whiskey, making the move to number 25 here on the Indigenous Music Countdown. He's been alive.

crash. At the number 25 spot this week, that's Logan Stats with Rainwater and Whiskey here on the IMC. Up next, we have the Northwest Kid, a hip-hop artist of Gitsan descent from the Frog Clan, House of Hawks, who is now based in Saskatoon, Saskatchewan. Outside of music, he studied acting for stage and screen, completed the Next Up training program, obtained an Aboriginal Focus Oriented Therapy plus Complex Trauma certificate, and traveled throughout most of Canada, doing youth work with InPath and Arts Can Circle. Here is the Northwest Kid with Sacred Trust, climbing up four spots to number 24, here on the Indigenous Music Countdown.

at number 24 this week. That's the Northwest Kid with Sacred Trust here on the IMC. Our next track is by Jer Carriere, a genre-agnostic Cree singer-songwriter who carries roots from the Métis settlement of Cumberland House of Saskatchewan. Her sound moves effortlessly between pop, EDM, jazz, and folk, driven by an unshakable need to express life in all its brutal, beautiful chaos. On stage, Jer brings an uncontainable presence, performing everywhere from cultural showcases and intimate venues to the acclaimed touring production Bear Grease. Whether she's fronting an explosive band or alone with a mic, she turns every room into a confessional, laced with grit and grace. Climbing up to number 21 this week, it's Jer Carriere with Honeybees, here on the Indigenous Music Countdown. You got me.

0: Once again, at the number 21 spot, that's Jer Carrière with Honeybees here on the IMC. 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
0: What's up, music fans? Welcome back. I'm your host, Jeff Woods, and you're tuned in to the Indigenous Music Countdown for the week of July 11th, 2026. 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Next up, we have C. Ballast, a Thunder Bay-based multidisciplinary artist and songwriter from the Ojibwe community of Netmizagamig Anishinaabeg. Self-funding every release, her work is driven by a relentless belief in her songs and a commitment to bringing them into the world on her own terms. It is a strong, self-made start for an independent Indigenous artist emerging from northwestern Ontario. All of this has set the stage for her first EP, Veil, scheduled for fall 2026. A four-song collection, Veil will showcase C. Ballast's irreverent love songs with an edgy, nostalgic sound. Here is C. Ballast with Doomed at the number 18 spot this week, here on the Indigenous Music Countdown.

once again at number 18. That was Sea Ballast with Doomed, right here on the IMC. Up next, we have Donna Merrow, an engaging storyteller, singer, songwriter, and performer who was born and raised in Winnipeg, Manitoba. Merrow, who is Cree and Métis heritage, has taken the skill he utilizes on stage and applied them to his advocacy work within Indigenous communities and beyond. Just back on the 10th, Don released a brand new track titled Love is Dangerous, available to stream across platforms now. Here is Don Merrow with Survivor, making the move to number 16 this week, here on the Indigenous Music Countdown.

Once again, that was Don Amaro with Survivor at number 16 this week here on the IMC. Carrie Morin is a Crow and Assiniboine Sioux Americana artist based in Fort Collins, Colorado. Described as one of the best acoustic pickers on the scene today, Carrie Morin brings together the great musical traditions of America like none other. Coming up on August 9th, you can catch Carrie live in Colorado as he will be taking part of the 4th annual All My Relatives celebration happening in Levette Pavilion in Denver, Colorado. Here is Carrie Morin with Pocket of Time at the number 14 spot this week here on the Indigenous Music Countdown.

Once again, that's Carrie Morn with Pocket of Time at the number 14 spot this week here on the IMC. Up next, we have Shawnee Kish, a Mohawk two-spirit country artist originally from Welland, Ontario, now based in Edmonton, Alberta. With an impressive lineup of performances and awards throughout her career, some highlights for Shawnee so far have been representing Canada at the World Expo Dubai in 2021, performing at the Calgary Stampede in 2022, and touring nationally on the Canada Holiday Train in 2024. Here is Shawnee Kish with Ride at Dawn, moving up two spots to number 12 this week, here on the Indigenous Music Countdown.

Once again, at number 12, that was Shawnee Kish with Ride at Dawn, right here on the IMC. Up next, we have Haley Wallace. A pop R&B artist, Wallace's voice commands attention, rich, textured, and effortlessly confident. Her performances carry emotional weight and clarity, moving listeners as much by her tone as by her story. Originally from Klemtu, a remote island in the Great Bear Rainforest, Haley is deeply rooted in her indigenous identity while embracing expansive musical horizons. Here is Haley Wallace with Deadly, moving up to number 10 this week, here on the Indigenous Music Countdown.

0: Once again, at number 10, that was Haley Wallace with Deadly, right here on the IMC. 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
0: This is the Indigidus Music Countdown. I'm your host, Jeff Woods, and welcome back. A reminder to visit our website to view the chart and to watch our featured music videos from artists on the chart that include Logan Stats, The Bloodshots, and Katie St. Germain. Next up, we have Graham Jones, an Ojibwe country artist who is a member of the Shagwinda First Nation on Manitoulin Island and currently resides in Toronto, Ontario. Back in 2024, Jones has reached number one here on the IMC with his track The Flood and continues to carve out a signature sound blending vivid lyricism, melodic hooks, and a roots rock style. His third full-length album is planned for release later this year. Here he is now with Ashes at the number nine spot this week here on the Indigidus Music Countdown. This town.

Once again, at number 9, that was Graham Jones with Ashes here on the IMC. Curtis Clear Sky and the Constellations are a Vancouver, BC based live hip-hop, rock, funk, and soul band led by Curtis Clear Sky. Curtis is indigenous from the Niitsitapi and Anishinaabe peoples of Turtle Island. The Constellations bring musical ceremony, creating a sound that draws from cultivated life experience, ancestral connection, and a deep sense of responsibility for the greater purpose of contributing to the healing shift of spiritual empowerment. Here is Curtis Clear Sky and the Constellations with Plant Your Dreams at the number 8 spot this week here on the Indigenous Music Countdown.

Once again, at number 8, that was Curtis Clearsky and the Constellations with Plant Your Dreams here on the IMC. Next up, we have Zune, an Anishinaabe alternative rock artist from Winnipeg, Manitoba. Zune is sharing the first single from their contemporary third album with One Too Many Nights, an ethereal and immersive anthem about finding yourself after a relationship ends. Zune is joined by Sam Jr. on this vulnerable and cathartic opening track. Here is Zune and Sam Jr. with One Too Many Nights. At the number 7 spot this week, here on the Indigenous Music Countdown.

Once again, that was Zune featuring Sam Jr. with One Too Many Nights at the number 7 spot this week here on the IMC. Next up, we've got the North Stars. The North Stars are an energetic yet laid-back hip-hop trio from Nemeska, Quebec. Heavy hitters in the Northern Cree music scene, members Elton J. Salt, Gary Jolly, and Daniel Nipash deliver an authentic experience, fusing gritty dark beats with bright acoustic pop notes. These rapper-singer-songwriters aim to make change and inspire a generation through an authentic approach and performance. Here is the North Stars with Hometown at the number 6 spot this week here on the Indigenous Music Council.

Once again, that was the North Stars with Hometown at number 6 this week here on the IMC. Chelsea Young is a Cree country artist who was raised on the Big Stone Cree Nation and now calls Edmonton home. Her early childhood was filled with music, where she began to sing at the age of 8 and began playing the guitar at the age of 11. Now bringing a different and original twist to Alberta country music with her brazen and fiery vocals, Chelsea is steadily advancing towards an exciting, successful career in country music. At number 5 this week, it's Chelsea Young with Soul Tide, right here on the Indigenous Music Countdown. No.

0: Once again, our number five track was Chelsea Young with Soul Tide here on the IMC. I'm your host, Jeff Woods, and you're tuned in to all the hits on the Indigenous Music Countdown for the week of July 11, 2026. Stay with us. We'll be right back with the rest of your top 10 songs, including this week's number one track.
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0: What's up, music fans? Welcome back to your soundtrack of today's best Indigenous music. I'm your host, Jeff Woods, and you're tuned in to the IMC. We're getting real close to this week's number one track. Up next, we have Tegan Little Chief, a proud Cree Saulteaux country artist known for her bold, multi-octave vocals and heartfelt storytelling. Hailing from White Bear First Nation, she brings authenticity, strength, and deep cultural pride to every performance. The IMC crew asked Tegan what the inspiration behind this track was, and she shared, "My mom for 4 years has been trying to get me to Nashville, but it was never in my stars. She had also asked me to write a song about who I was and where I come from. So I wrote something that compared my hometown on Treaty 4 land to Nashville." Here is Tegan Little Chief at the number 4 spot this week with Rezified here on the Indigenous Music Countdown.

0: my head. Once again, that was Tegan Little Chief with Rezified at the number four spot this week here on the IMC. Next up, we have Tammy Ray, a soulful Cree singer-songwriter from Whitefish Lake First Nation, now based in Edmonton, Alberta. As an author and language advocate, Tammy is deeply committed to Cree language revitalization, creating books and resources that support intergenerational learning and bring the language to life through music and story. Tammy recently celebrated a completely sold-out EP showcase in Edmonton. Here is Tammy Ray with Here With Me at number three this week, here on the Indigenous Music Countdown.
1: You're that star up in the sky.

Once again, that's Tammy Ray with Here With Me at the number 3 spot here on the IMC. Next up, we have Melanie MacArthur, a multi-award-winning singer, songwriter, and actress from Alberta, Canada, who has taken the music and theater world by storm. A self-made artist who writes her own music and crafts her own brand, MacArthur's work has garnered national and international recognition, including honors from Edify Magazine's Top 40 Under 40 and a 2025 Horizon Alumni Award from the University of Alberta. At number 2 this week, we have Melanie MacArthur with Roses Never Fade here on the IMC.

0: Once again, our number two spot taken by Melody MacArthur with Roses Never Fade right here on the IMC. All right, music fans, we've reached the point of the IMC to announce the number one song for July 11th, 2026. A big congratulations goes out to Kaylee Jade. Alternative folk singer-songwriter Kaylee Jade crafts full-hearted songs that dig deep. Growing up on the outskirts of North America's most northern metropolis, the Edmonton-based Métis artist has been sculpted by icy winter winds, warm summer breezes, and sweeping prairie skies. The Great Unknown is a cinematic plunge into the dread, conflict, and uncertainty that arises when we reach a turning point. There is a catharsis in letting go of that which no longer serves us. This track invites listeners to embrace the unpredictability of life, confront the moments that challenge us, and celebrate the beauty found within the ever-shifting tides of experience. Here is The Great Unknown by Kaylee Jade, making the move to number one right here on the Indigenous Music Countdown.
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Once again, our number one track for this week was The Great Unknown by Kaylee Jade. A big congratulations again, Kaylee. From Turtle Island and beyond, that concludes this edition of the Indigenous Music Countdown for the week of July 11th, 2026. We've explored 28 different songs, including the entire top 10. 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Thanks for listening to the Indigenous Music Countdown, bringing music from all directions to one place to share with you. Until next week, I'm Jeff Woods.

0: is Climate Narratives, based on conversations we co-convened over 3 days last fall at UBC. And with a lot of ground covered those first 2 days, we thought it best to end day two with a session for reflection. Entitled Synthesis, we asked a pair of profs to kick things off before throwing it to the floor for open discussion. And speaking of floors, how about we quickly thank those who keep one under our feet, our monthly patrons on Patreon. And that includes newer patrons like Catherine and Lizzie, each of whom just pledged $10 every month, Jen at $20, and last but not least, Carolyn coming in at 30 euros each and every month. Thank you all. It's your investments that keep Media Indigena viable. Learn more about how you can join their ranks at mediaindigena.com/support. Okay, let's get synthetic as co-moderator Candace Collison and I welcome our dynamic duo of respondents.
1: So I'll just say for me, it's been amazing to see many of you connecting with each other. A few of you have come up to me and said that's been a great gift here. So I hope that you've felt the care and support that we were hoping would come out of this gathering, as well as I know it's been a long day. So we're really looking forward to hearing from Kim and Alice. Rick, you get to take it away.
2: So welcome to Synthesis, our attempt to enable reflection. We're thinking in common here, and we want to encourage people to speak in common. And so we call it an open-ended exchange for all participants to collectively and cumulatively reflect upon the events, conversations thus far, and our respondents, who we'll introduce in just a moment, their immediate takeaways will only kickstart the session before we throw the discussion open to the floor for your thoughts. Kim Tallbear is a professor of American Indian Studies at the University of Minnesota, Twin Cities. She is Sistan Wapitan Oyate.
3: Very good.
2: Thank you very much. Also pleased to be joined by Professor Alice Tapunga Somerville, Maori, Te Ate Awa Taranaki, UBC Department of English Language and Literatures, and holds a joint appointment with the UBC Institute for Critical Indigenous Studies. And apparently you're an iridentist, and you'll explain that to us. I'm sure it has nothing to do with one's oral health care, but
4: can assure you it has nothing to do with it.
2: I'll be the stand-in for everyone else too embarrassed to ask. How do we start this? What's the...
1: Let's let Kim go first.
2: Okay. All right.
3: I got on Blue Sky, and I don't know, what's that called? It's not... What's the Blue Sky equivalent of tweeting?
2: Skeet.
3: Skeeting. Oh, but that means some other stuff, right? So anyways,
2: do tell.
3: I know, on Blue Sky. So I got on Blue Sky last night, and I talked about Rick saying, because this really grabbed me, Indigenous language revitalization is climate change solution. Mm-hmm. I really agree with that. I agree with the possibility, if not the probability. And then today, Bernard Perley centered the possibilities of Indigenous language in his comments, quote, if we rely on these colonial terms, we're never going to be able to transform these colonial institutions. I completely agree with that. And then Leonard Linklater sees Indigenous language learning as the first step back. So all of this really resonates with me. So I regularly encourage my Native Studies students to deploy terms from the Indigenous languages they're studying at the University of Alberta. That was Cree. At University of Minnesota, it's Anishinaabe and Dakota. And I tell them, if you don't like these words we're using, then you're studying the language. You figure out how to talk about these things in the language, because they're in our worldviews or world senses, as some people say. You just can't say these things in English, but this has been shoved down our throats. Mm. We are pulling these English words off the shelf, the word shelf, as best we can to talk about what we want to say, and they do us a great disservice. Michelle Sisa noted today, we can do something easier and quicker too than the language stuff. Let's put the settler concepts into quotation marks, and what I would say is ununiversalizing them. So I also tell people when they ask, you know, what I do, I say I'm an anthropology of science, particularly white science and white people. I study white people. Why? Because they're the problem. I don't want to study us. We're not a problem. I mean, we have our problems, but we don't need to study. You know, we can kind of work that out in relationship with one another.
2: So de-universalizing, de-normalizing, is that implicit?
3: Yeah. They're the weird ones. They're curious. I mean, I think settlers.
2: Deviants.
3: I think settlers are fascinating. I do.

0: you know. Okay, so here's the five settler terminology problems I pulled out of these panels that inhibit our figuring out what we are really talking about. I have a paragraph on each of these, but I'm not going to read that because we can all get at this in conversation.
1: So, and what does that mean, problem?
0: Settler terminology problems, these concepts and terms that are, they're inadequate for conveying the kinds of things that I think we want to convey as Indigenous people.
1: Okay.
0: But these are this is the language that most of us fluently speak, right? But I do believe that and I've seen this, and it's not just a belief, it's an observation in my life, you know, being a Dakota person, having worked and lived and moved among Indigenous people all over the world, I do observe that we have inheritances and things that we try to communicate in these colonial languages. We have survivals of our practices and ways of relating, even while we have had Christianity, English shoved down our throat, right? And settler family forms, you know, we still have, I think the things that are pathologized about us are often actually survivals that are really good. So can I go to my five terms?
1: Please do.
0: Okay. So, and this is more than one term, but novelty, catastrophe, and climate realism. Okay. Thinking about not necessarily submitting to the settler freaking out and finding this whole moment novel and catastrophic. It's taken them a long time to figure out that we've got some problems here. And I am not sympathetic to their latecomer fear, and I'm sympathetic to being fearful and afraid of surviving. What I am not sympathetic to is their surprise. I am really annoyed at their surprise. It is a form of genocide denialism. And we've talked about that a lot today. So stop with your surprise. This is unprecedented. Read a book and open your eyes, because it's not. The second term is hope and its insufficiency. And we had some really good conversations around hope. Tanya Talaga spoke of hope in coming back to our ancestral knowledges. I would propose that I think there are concepts in our languages that will better convey her notion that the world will come back to itself. And I want to challenge us to think about that. I've written a critique of hope in another article, but I think we need to find the words that are, I can't even substitute a word for that, right? I'd have to read you my whole paragraph. Okay. And then the third one is life and death. The pitting of life as a good thing against death is a bad thing. This is what settlers do. Jeffrey Anzalus, is that how I say your last name? Said staying alive doesn't have to be sadism. And so that whole conversation, I really thought about this a lot during COVID. The settler has a very dysfunctional relationship to death, as if it can be avoided, as if it's a fight to win. This complete lack of understanding that a good death and a good life are intimately related. And I think we had some great conversations that began to get at that in these panels. We also talked about the neglect of the agency of the non-human and of materiality. I've got great quotes in here from Deborah McGregor, Warren Cardinal McTague, Sarah Atleo, Kira Lightning. So I think that's something we need to talk about. And I think we do a much better job in our languages and our Indigenous standpoints of not neglecting the agency, not only of the non-human. This term multi-species came up today. We're not only talking about species in the Western definition, we're talking about beingness, and not all beings can be categorized within that notion of a Western bio notion of life. The co-constitution of humans, I prefer the word tribe. I really reject the word Indigenous a lot of times now, unless I need to make global connections. But the co-constitution of the tribal collective in my terminology, and the land or the water, that sort of co-constitution, we cannot be who we are without that co-constitution. Thus, there are limits to diaspora. We need to accept that. Or we are denigrating the agency of the places that make us. We have subscribed to human exceptionalism, to individualism, and we have to recognize that if we are disassociated from our home territories, there is a price to be paid. You don't carry that with you in your biology, despite what the settler will tell you. So anyway, I have whole paragraphs on this, but I just want to say I was really encouraged by all of the intellectual and political and moral work going on in the room today. And yeah, I might even get something out of this. So thank you. Thanks for everybody, everything you had to say. And thank you for inviting me, Rick and Candace.
1: Alice, could you get closer to the microphone, please?
2: Sure. I live in diaspora, so I'm used to being far from the right place. like him, I found today incredibly stimulating. Tēnei te mei kia koutou kia tātou kua ui ui mai nei, ai uri tēnei o tia te awa me taranaki, mei tēnei ki Ngāti Musqueam, nā rātou, nā koutou, te mana whenua. Thank you for bringing us together into this conversation. So I took the approach of noting words that lots of people used across the day. So I'm just going to share the kind of words in their bundles, just to kind of reflect back, you know, to kind of thread some things. There's a lot of discussion about time and pace, discussion about scale. The word story came up a lot. The word steward came up a lot. Steward, couple times stewardship. I found that really interesting to think about that specific term. That came up a lot. I don't know whether we've all been told that's what the translation of our own words is in English or what have you. I don't know, but I found that really striking as a term to come up a lot. Came up more than responsibility or caretaking or guardianship or other terminology that I often hear in spaces talking about the climate situation. We had a lot of language around resilience, resistance, healing, colonialism and all its mates, capitalism, genocide, I'm going to name because it's important that we do, particularly the genocide in Gaza and Palestine, militarism, fascism. So that kind of bundle kind of popped up through every panel, just about every presentation. We had a whole lot of words for how people connect to each other, and I enjoyed writing them down as everyone went. We had community and relations, family, generations, mothers and grandmothers, elders, ancestors, so lots of kind of relationship words that were kind of picked up all the way through to talk about humans, but also to talk about lots of non-humans and all the rest of it. A lot of discussion about language, both in terms of terminology and in terms of Indigenous languages, because I have been challenged to provide a definition of the word irredentist. I will do so because I think that for me this is a language thing. An irredentist is someone who advocates the return of land that's currently under the, or territory that's currently under the claim of a foreign power. And I was really excited when I took the time to look up that, I bumped into that word in a scholarly article once, and then I took the time for once to look it up in the dictionary, because I'm ancient, there was no like right-click, Google, what have you. I looked it up in a dictionary, and I was like, wow, there's a word for that, right? And I think kind of, again, kind of echoing what Kim's saying, like what are the other words that we're not using that may be available to us? Maybe some of them are even in English, right? Some of them are in our colonial languages, but I think a lot of them are embedded in our Indigenous languages. There's also a lot of talk about futures. I want to say a couple things. So Langi Poiva said at one point in the first panel, we are not a monolith, which is a phrase that we use a lot to talk about the Pacific, but I think this is something that's really struck me through the whole day. We as Indigenous peoples, tribes is also fine, are not a monolith. And I think one of the things that struck me was the combination of Indigenous nations represented here. This is what happens when you get the terms Indigenous, climate, and journalism and see what overlaps. It's not the same kind of list of Indigenous representation that might come to other kinds of conversations. So there's a question for me around what do we stand to learn as Indigenous people about the contours and the complexity of the Indigenous world when we're having conversations about climate and environment. Right. So for myself sitting here at UBC, having the opportunity as a Pacific person to be in conversation with my colleague who's a Sherpa person, right? Now, those conversations don't pop out of my literary studies work and who the other Indigenous people are who are writing poems in English. But you come to the climate conversation and glacier people and ocean people have a lot to talk about. So the possibility for this space to enable us to reconnect with other Indigenous people that all of our empires have told us we don't have anything in common with. There are four kind of threads, I guess, for me that I just wanted to kind of trace, and we're trying to leave heaps of time for other people, so I'm going to be really fast and just kind of name the threads. One of the things that really struck me and that I think is really important for me to hear, because I think it spoke to the generosity of a lot of the conversation today, is it's not just the production and creation of Indigenous journalism. It's not like, how do we go and make cool Indigenous journalism and it'll be so cool. But also there was some, a lot of people were citing other people. A lot of people were going, oh, I read this great article. Oh, there's this person. Oh, there's this other podcast that I've heard. Oh, there's this podcast I did with my mum, whatever, right? Like, so we're kind of the citation, the way that we're engaging each other's work and that we're sharing that. I think that's a really important thing, that we're not just sitting here kind of thinking what are the words that we can say, but that we're weaving together this kind of global Indigenous conversation. Because if we're not reading each other's work, well, was anyone else going to read our stuff if we're not even reading it, right? Wow, we must be really boring if even the other Indigenous people in this area aren't reading what we're doing.
3: BFF, Beyond Fires and Floods, is sponsored by the Pierre Elliott Trudeau Foundation, the Global Journalism Innovation Lab, UBC School of Public Policy and Global Affairs, and the Museum of Anthropology.

0: And I wanted to kind of throw a citation of my own in. Actually, I also really noticed this return last night and today to this concept of hope. And if you haven't yet had a chance to read the Indigenous Australian thinker, brilliant thinker, Chelsea Watego's work. Chelsea's book, Another Day in the Colony, includes a really important argument, which, are we allowed an F-bomb here? Did we determine that?
1: Yeah.
0: Right. Her kind of argument around hope is hope, be sovereign,
2: mm-hmm.
0: right? It's a very clear articulation of the problem with hope is put up with whatever your circumstances are because the better days are ahead. And she's like, hope, be sovereign. As a stance for Indigenous people, a critical stance, an activist stance. So there's my kind of like, go do your reading of Chelsea's work if you haven't yet. Okay, the other things that I wanted to, that I kind of noticed reading through was, every once in a while, it would just like pop up in the waves, a conversation around form, around journalistic form. And I hope, especially for the people who are practicing journalists in the room, that can pop up a little bit more because I feel like there's a lot more to that conversation. I fear that we risk this conversation being a lot about content and a lot about kind of circulation and the why. And I suspect that there's a place for talking a little bit more about the possibility of form, what happens when we center a conversation around form in this conversation. I wanted to talk about youth. I wanted to talk about youth partly because most people didn't. But here's the thing. I'm not having to go. Everyone said beautiful and amazing things. I was thinking about how it feels to be presenting in a space like this and also to be aware that you're being recorded, as I am now, right? I'm saying things to everyone in the room. I'm looking around at you. But I'm also aware that someone, God willing, out there at some point in the future will also be listening to this, right? And so we're not just having a conversation with each other, even as we are. We're also having a conversation with future listeners, future thinkers. You know, we want this conversation to go beyond the room. That's the point of this whole thing, right? Part of thinking about the future that really struck me is that I think, I might be wrong, please fact check me if I'm wrong about this, I think the only time we talked specifically about youth was in relation to suicide. And I started to think about how young Indigenous communities are demographically. For Māori, where I come from, the median age of our community is 27.2 years, whereas the general median age in New Zealand is 38.1 years. We are a young community. And I know that this is kind of a demographic shape, which is reflected across a lot of Indigenous communities, right? So what does this mean? What is the work that we are doing and can do to center the work of Indigenous youth in the work that they're doing about these very issues? There's a huge amount of incredible youth activism, youth thinking, perhaps even youth journalism in these areas. How do we remember to center that? And then how do we center youth in our thinking about our conversations about form? And getting out of the idea that, oh, youth, oh, we're talking about social media. Isn't that what the kids are on these days? You know, but actually having meaningful conversations about form in relation to youth. So that's something that really struck me. Another kind of performance that we're doing is for each other as Indigenous people. And the kind of the sucks argument we always end up in as Indigenous people is, on the one hand, we want to all run back to our Indigenous languages, and we should, but we need to have this conversation in English, otherwise we can't talk to each other. So I think that's a really productive tension that we need to kind of think about when we're thinking about language and thinking globally. And the last thing I want to talk about is the relationship between, it's come up a lot, Indigenous knowledge or science or whatever, the things we know as Indigenous people, and something else, Western science, colonialism and all of its bits and pieces. But so much of this depends on there being some kind of stability in this category of Indigenous knowledge and science. And to me, that's where the urgency is in this issue. And I think in some ways this picks up on things that you've been saying, Kim. The urgency around ensuring that our Indigenous languages, proximity to particular territory, that our practices are upheld, are maintained. the possibility of thinking about journalism, and one of this really struck me, maybe because I spend too long in archives, but the possibility of thinking about journalism not actually just as something that's speaking now, but that's something that's creating a record or repository. And we heard about, oh, back in the 80s, we were talking about this. Wow, there's a whole repository of work there that's been created by journalists, right? This kind of contributions that journalism can make and that we as Indigenous people might want to turn to think about this archive actually of Indigenous knowledge that's held in these journalistic forms. And then I guess the kind of final move for me is when we're having Indigenous conversations then about Indigenous knowledge and the need for us not to just kind of act like, oh, we'll just hope it all just stays around, eh? But this like committed investment, sorry about the money-ish metaphor there, but this deep commitment that we need to have to ensuring that language, culture, and so on is at the heart of what we think, how we approach this language, the maintenance, bringing our people back into relationship with language, culture, practices that may have fallen out of for them of their familiarity. But also, I think the question that was raised, pardon me for calling you by your first name, Olga, you know, the question around knowledge and do we have the balls, the guts, to talk about the spiritual, the sacred, the divine aspects of Indigenous knowledge? Because in universities like the one we're sitting in, man, we've got to be all secular all the time. And we dress up something like the sacred or the divine, the spiritual, you know, where we go, oh, yes, that's culture. And I think that also happens sometimes in journalism. Of course, this is what we have to dress it up as. But when we're in rooms like we are today, what is the, not just capacity, but what is the desire that we might have to go, hey, it's just us here today. Can we also talk about the spiritual dimension to our knowledges? Okay, that's all I've got.
1: So you had a few thoughts.
0: One or two.
1: Boy, our animators sure got animated. So we'll just have to wait for the rest of this session of reflection. Meantime, let's wrap up episode 376 of Media Indigena, recorded the afternoon of October 25th, 2025 at the Lou Institute at UBC on the lands of the Musqueam Nation. Thanks again to respondents Alice Tapunga Somerville and Kim Talbear, and to co-moderator Candace Collison. Learn more about them and BFF's core sponsors at mediaindigena.com/BFF. I'm your host and producer, Rick Harp. Thanks for listening. BFF 12, out soon. Agnes.

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1: I was not bit so that I was scared. I was on get hook am so. Them can me so. I was not bit so that I was
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0: prayer of gratitude. 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We thank you, Manakais, for all that you provide, O Shmich. 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We thank you for our language and our smayusta. Why?
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2: Number 6, tied up by Mia. Mia steals it away from her and puts up a shot and draws a foul. Mia going to the line for Jew after that steal. What a play by number 4 at Mao. Big grin on her face.
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0: 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I'll go through it rather quickly here if I can. Let's see.
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0: I really like that girl. I really like that girl.
1: 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Oh.

0: It's true. You can't teach an old dog new tricks. What good are new tricks when it's the old tricks that got the old dog old? Maybe it doesn't matter who you are. If you feel like jumping, go ahead, jump. Something to do when you need something to do is somewhere to go when you need somewhere to go. It's best to leave some things to be. Who is it gets to say who's in charge? And who picked them to do the same? And who heard anybody asking to be told what they have to do? In the way these streets were made for dogging and chasing the cat, he never did use anyone that didn't at least half agree. Some dogs have their own ways to run. First the growling, trying to avoid the biting. But those times when a bite just has to bite, some dogs, some leashes, never going to fit. It's good to run loose where life is about the money. Love and hate and yesterday and tomorrow's chains. With attraction, distraction, transaction and reactions as the cage keeper's way of imprisoning imagination. There's no reasoning with the ways reasoning reasons. There's the night, there's the day, and that whole chase to be run. And there's some explainings that there's no explaining can't explain. In the way these streets were made for dogs and chasing the cat. He never did use any.
1: Never did.
0: That didn't at least half agree. It's true, you can't teach an old dog new tricks. What good are new tricks when it's the old tricks that got the old dog old? What some dogs do when those sometimes come around, some dogs just have to hump.

New Hulk language, articles and demonstratives. Ah and the is what I am talking about here. Ah and the. In New Hulk, we have female and non-female, as well as plural.

0: Close or present? Female? 지. 지. Non-female? 디. Plural? 와. 지. 디. 와. Now these by themselves in front of a noun are basically a. For example, 디. 이 milk. A man. 지. 히낫. A woman. Now, if you want to say the instead of a, Nuhak accomplishes this with two small words that surround the word. So, female, we have z for a, and then to make it the, you add on after the noun tsk, tsc, tsk, tsk, tsk. So, we were saying a woman, tsihnas, a woman. The woman, or a woman the, perhaps. The woman. Die milk, a man. Die milk, the man. Die milk, a man. Die milk, the man. Plural, you use wa. Wa e milk ats, or wa e milk ts. Wa e milk ats, wa e milk ts, the men, the men. And I think it stays the same for female. Wa chnas, wa chnasats, perhaps. So there is a and the. A is by itself in front. Di e milk, a man. Tsi chnas, a woman. The surrounds the word. Die milk, the man. Die milk, the man. Zi chnas, the woman. Zi chnas, the woman. There's a brief example of articles in Nuchalk. A and the. Stutunitsa pnustainun up of Nuchalk Radio Instaquach.
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5: I left you hanging there a little bit earlier with the quacht, with the raven, and how it is that he became sk. He became black. So far, he became rainbow-colored. And that's where I left it. I was wondering what it would be like if we had rainbow-colored ravens flying around everywhere. But no, that isn't how it was that he is. So we continue on here. But Raven was not satisfied because he wasn't beautiful enough. He wasn't satisfied because he wasn't beautiful enough. Auch, auch, yes, die silks, die quacht, wichs, auch, zwis, dies, ja, ja, sieht. So we can break that down and know all those little sounds in there. Auch is the negative or the no. Auch, hear that soft, k, k. It's just a KW, one letter in Nuchalk, the qua, very soft in that. Is a suffix, I believe, that means something along the lines of it is said to be that way. I wasn't there myself, I didn't see it, but it's commonly accepted knowledge, or it's known to be that way, or it's said to be that way. Auch, yes, die silks, die quacht. And if you paid attention on that little summary I did of those suffixes, you stick on the end of words, like a nikts, I want, a nike. Nu, you want, a nikes, he wants, a nikes, hear that S on there, that makes it him or he wants. But that is also applied here in this sentence. For example, in silks, you know, smoudy silk ish, that silk ish is makes it ours. But if we say silks, silks makes it his. So his heart, mind. Auch, yes, die silks, die quacht. And yeah is good. So not good, his heart and mind, the raven. Wichs, because auch zuis, dies, ja, ja, sieht. He wasn't beautiful enough. Alla pazash, first. A nikes, die quacht. Ga, ayawim. Ayawim di skupaucht. So a nike is to want. Ala patsach, a nikes. First wants him, he does. Di quacht, the raven. Ala patsach, a nikes, di quacht. Ga ayawim di skupaucht. One of his wings to be changed. Di skupaucht. First, he asked one of his wings to be changed. So, Matlapalitsik did what Raven wanted and made the changes. I do squilitsik. 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I do squilitsik. 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Was kundadim hti quachti. Was kundadim hti quachti. Matlapalitsik did what Raven wanted and made the changes. Then as soon as he finished what Raven had asked him to change, one of his legs next. Wichlutz tsayak mim di quaucht. Gastzayuchtz ga ayawim. Ayawim is the change. Wa tspiach wa ichestz. Change one of his legs. And Raven kept on complaining that he was not beautiful enough. And this made Ashkundam mad. So he told his assistants to throw ashes all over him. Slichtknichichts, die Quacht, Alkundam, Tlaps Kutz und Eich, Skacheldus, die Numawax, Gadam Tchlitz, Schlim, Chiasquwa, Sichunak, Waskist. Easy sentence, that one. My goodness. At least pick up a word there at the end of it. Skist, I believe, is the kind of the ashes and whatnot. Now, Raven was all black. Skichlitz kwitzik di kwachti. Now, Raven is all black. Skich is black. Skichlitz kwitzik di kwachti. Now, Raven is all black. Zailutzichtauch. That's all of it. Why? So there is a little story about Raven and how it is that he became black.
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4: The story to the Dance of the Thunder. We have many different versions to this dance. This one is selected by the four main singers, Agnes Edgar, Dan Nelson, Margaret Cy Wallace, and Felicity Walker. A long time ago, there were four brothers who went hunting mountain goats. It rained very hard that night. They set up camp. They camped on a ledge of a mountain. What they saw next was thunder. They saw the thunder dance from one mountaintop to another mountaintop on a rainbow. In his hand, he held a crystal. Crystals were very important to the Nufalco. It was used in ceremonies similar to that of baptism. The brothers wanted to take the crystals from the thunder. The three younger brothers were killed when they tried to take the crystal. They were killed by the heat of thunder. The oldest made a hole in the blanket and watched the thunder dance. He returned.

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Page 5, Lesson 1, Practicing the Easy Sounds. Easy Consonants and Vowels. 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There you are, said when passing something to someone. Atma. Atma. To die. 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Ya. 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To shoot. 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To tell a story. Ksnamak. Ksnamak. To work. Smile. 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One. Stanks. Stanks. What? Ow. 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Yes. 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

0: other, the Laos, to get married. 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

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Now Ira's folks were hungry and their farm grew crops of weeds. But when war came, he volunteered and forgot the white man.

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And when that fight was over, and Old Glory raised, among the men who held it high was the Indian Ira Hayes.

Ira Hayes returned a hero, celebrated through this land. He was wined and speeched and honored, and everybody shook his hand. But he was just a Pima Indian, no water, no crops, no chance. At home nobody cared what Ira'd done, and when do the Indians dance?

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They let him raise the flag there and lower it, as you'd throw a dog a bone. He died drunk early one morning, alone in this land he'd fought to save. 2 inches of water in a lonely ditch was the grave for

Yes, call him drunken Ira Hayes, but his lands, they're still as dry. And his ghost, it's a lying thirsty in the ditch where Ira died.

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1: Learning the Neuhawk alphabet with Sankhekila and Sotslani. Why?
2: We're trying to get people to learn about the Neuhawk alphabet, and we're trying to figure out the best way.
1: For how we are now, we definitely need a written language to help us help support ourselves as learners. But sometimes it's hard for many people to understand the system that's been developed. Our elders, we had great elders that worked very hard on this system with linguists that came into the community, and they decided on this nice, easy alphabet of ours, which is, I've studied some of the other alphabets out there, and this one is definitely the easiest. Many of the other ones need special keyboards because they use International Phonetics Alphabet, but with this one, we could use the regular keyboard and just using combination letters to make a Neuhawk sound.
2: I'll repeat the letter and you'll begin by pronouncing.
1: So yeah, you say the English letter, mm-hmm. and then I will give the Neuhawk sound that has been put on that letter.
2: And then I'll repeat.
1: Yes.
2: Letter A.
1: Ah.
2: Ah. Letter C.
1: Hya.
2: Hya. Letter C W.
1: Hua.
2: Hua. Letter H.
1: Ha.
2: Ha. Letter I.
1: E.
2: E. Letter K.
1: Ka.
2: Ka.
1: Or ga.
2: Ga.
1: If it's followed by a vowel, it'll make a g sound. And if it's followed by a consonant, it'll make a k sound.
2: Letters K W.
1: Qua.
2: Qua. Letter K apostrophe.
1: Kya.
2: Kya. Letters K W apostrophe.
1: Qua.
2: Qua.
1: Qua.
2: Qua. Letter L.
1: La.
2: La. Letters L H.
1: Tha.
2: Tha.
1: Tha.
2: Tha. Letter M.
1: Ma.
2: Ma.
1: Ma.
2: Ma. Letter N.
1: Na.
2: Na. Letter P.
1: Pa.
2: Pa.
1: Or ba. And this is the same as the K sound, the ka or the ga. If the P is followed by a vowel, it will mostly be pronounced as a b sound. And if it's followed by a consonant, it'll be pronounced as a p sound.
2: Letter P apostrophe.
1: Ah.
2: Ah. Letter Q.
1: Kha.
2: Kha. Letter Q W.
1: Qua.
2: Qua.
1: Qua.
2: Qua.
1: A little bit dry for it. It's the back of the mouth, not the back of the throat, but the back of the mouth. It's almost like if you were to gargle water. So if you throw your head back and go,
2: okay.
1: Try it. That's the part of the mouth you're using. Qua.
2: Qua.
1: Yes.
2: Letter Q apostrophe.
1: Ah.
2: Ah.
1: Ah.
2: Ah.
1: A little bit deeper. It's like a tearing sound. That's better. Ah.
2: Ah.
1: Try it again. Ah.
2: Ah.
1: Perfect.
2: Letter QW apostrophe.
1: Qua.
2: Qua.
1: Qua.
2: Qua. Letter S.
1: Sa.
2: Sa. Letter T.
1: Ta.
2: Ta.
1: Or da.
2: Da.
1: And that's the same. So that's the only three. The K, the P, and the T. And just as the other two, if the T is followed by a vowel, it'll be a da sound. And if it's followed by consonants, it'll be a T. A ta sound.
2: Letter T apostrophe.
1: Ah.
2: Ah.
1: Ah.
2: Ah.
1: Yeah, you ought to know.
2: Letters TS.
1: Tsa.
2: Tsa.
1: Tsa.
2: Tsa.
1: That one's really light. You said it perfectly there.
2: Letters TS apostrophe.
1: Tsa.
2: Tsa.
1: Tsa.
2: Tsa. Letters TL apostrophe.
1: Ah.
2: Ah.
1: Ah.
2: Ah. Letter U.
1: Ooh.
2: Ooh. Letter W.
1: Wa.
2: Wa. Letter X.
1: Ha.
2: Ha. Letter XW.
1: Hua.
2: Hua.
1: Hua.
2: Hua. Letter Y.
1: Ya.
2: Ya. Letter 7. Number 7.
1: Well, the 7 represents a glottal stop. So in this circumstance, when we're saying the alphabet, to make the glottal stop sound, we use this example. La.
2: La.
1: So you hear the quick ending. So you could have the regular L-A, la, but when you put that 7, it causes you to end your breath quickly. La.
2: La.
1: La.
2: La.
1: And that's that 7 at the end. Very good example word for this one that all Neuhawk probably know this word is ha'u, and that's a caterpillar. If you listen to that word ha'u, ha'u, It would be spelt H-A-7-U. If you were to take out that 7, it would be pronounced Hau. But with the 7 in there, makes that little glottal stop, that pause. So you say Hau, Hau. And the last that we say, the last three letters in our alphabet that we use here. Now we only have three vowels, A, I, U. And those vowels have a drag form. So when we're reading Nuchalk and you see double vowels, it means you're going to drag it out. So if you see two A's, it'll be this. It's the regular ah sound, but just drag. Ah.
2: So letters A, A, ah.
1: Yeah, they're dragged. Good example word would be, with both of them, you have the word ya, ya, see? Ya, ya, see? Would be spelled Y, A, Y, A, A, S, I. Ya, ya, see? So you could hear how it's dragged. So our three drag vowels from A, E, U, A, E, O. And then we also have something, one more thing in our language that's worth knowing about our alphabet, is the combination A, Y, and A, W. So when you have an A, Y in our combined together, which is very common, like in the word Teich, which is used in most Nuchalk sentences, you would spell that Teich. T apostrophe A-Y-C. So the A-Y makes an I sound. And then the A-W makes the sound ow. And so a good way to memorize these two words is by saying yo and wai. If you flip it around, it's the same word, just opposite, right? And that's how you can learn those two sounds. If you say yo, Y-A-W, yo. So that ya, ow, yo. And then the same, or then for the A-Y sound, in Y, W-A-Y, Y. So, wa, I, Y.
2: And what does yao mean?
1: Hello.
2: Yao.
1: Yao.
2: And what does Y mean?
1: Okay. Or finished, done.
2: Let's go back to the double letters. You said the A, and what is the next double? E.
1: E, yeah. So, a dragged E would sound like this. E.
2: And that's letters I.
1: Oh.
2: Which is E.
1: E.
2: E.
1: Yeah. The one that sounds different now is the U. So a dragged U. So two U's goes from the sound U to O.
2: So one letter U is...
1: One letter U is U.
2: One letter U is U.
1: And two...
2: Letters U, U.
1: O.
2: O.
1: Like in, what's a good word? Like doba would be spelt T-U-U. P-A. And there's a good example word for seeing how we take the consonants, and if those consonants there, that T and that P, are followed by a vowel, they make the sound D and B, as in the word doba, doba, which means belly button. That's it. That's our alphabet.
2: So you're learning the Nuchalk alphabet with Sinhekila and Sultzlani.
3: That's it. Yes, madam.
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6: 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I quit to get spoham de moon salute day, did lumster day. At lapsuish quitted to get light as the nuclac, did spoch day. Achtet, I like stays used twice to take them so that I did sport. I came stood so I am the much good day that I'm stood. My eyes in the It is good to the in a new shackle suits and a good lack to hit the sides. After the long suits, they used twice in a month, so did that stay day. It is him stood, spoham or no. Call something much today. Let us stand Musa hand. Let us sit today. Cachlus at the Nukutacht. Call us quick to get the hut at the Kutacht at the Klatr. So my wrist today. The cold slice is too short, it is twice short, it's just the day. I could do the cake slice, a two-wheels loot. Slate, don't go to the man's twigs at the ice. Two wills of dog again. Though I need to make it get less of the game milk. I could do the cake through the days and I was cursed to the situation. Three good dacht and the snows crescent. And next good race kick. Ach, next at the same st. Next a little kick back a meat. Cannot good act is him and a day. Hon next you back to damnest. I must ask it that he moots.
7: Title has not been extinguished by the simple
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9: New Hulk language, articles and demonstratives. Ah and the is what I am talking about here. Ah and the. In New Hulk, we have female and non-female, as well as plural. Close or present, female, zi. Zi. Non-female, d. Plural, wa. Zi, d, wa. So these by themselves in front of a noun are basically a. For example, di milk, a man. Tzichnas, a woman. Now, if you want to say the instead of a, Nuchalk accomplishes this with two small words that surround the word. So, female, we have z for a, and then to make it the, you add on after the noun tsc, tsc, tsc. So we were saying a woman, tsichnas, a woman, tsichnas, tsch, the woman, or a woman, the, perhaps, tsichnas, tsch, the woman. Die Milch, a man, die Milch, tch, the man, die Milch, a man, die Milch, tch, the man. Plural, you use wa, wa I milk, ats, or wa I milk, ts, wa I milk ats, wa I milk ts, the men, the men. And I think it stays the same for female, wa chnas, wa chnasats, perhaps. So there is a and the. A is by itself in front, di I milk, a man, tzi chnas, a woman, the surrounds the word, di imilk tch, the man, di imilk tch, the man, tzi chnas tch, the woman, tzi chnas tch, the woman. There's a brief example of articles in Nuchalk, a and the. Stutunits up new sign on up all Nuchalk radio instaquach.
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0: Why?
3: Okay. So this is 4.1.2's types of people. Oh. Okay. Now, if we were to take all of the people in town and we were to divide them up, like, how could I, let's see the different groups. How would you divide them into groups? Say, here's the men and here's the women, or?
2: Yeah.
3: How could I say?
2: Dividing the horse and the bitch.
3: Well, let's forget about that. I guess we're just talking now about ways of seeing. Okay, like if I was going to divide people out by gender, or you know, if they're a man or a woman, how could I say these are the men and these are the women? Okay. Now, if I were going to put everybody out by age, in English you'd have babies, the toddlers, the kids, the tweens, the teenagers, the 20-somethings, the young adults, the adults, the middle-aged people, the old people. Like, yeah. You know, there'd be those groups. In New Hulk, what would be the groups you'd put people in by age?
2: Oh, groups of the bitch. Kekabino, it's... It's hard to put it like that.
3: Yeah, well, yeah. Do it as you would do it.
2: Yeah.
3: That's. Is that babies?
2: Yeah.
3: Up to how old do you think, maybe?
2: Yeah, well, I'm not too sure how old they are to get it to the next ones. I don't even know how old.
3: Okay.
2: Yeah. Napawitzik's teenager.
3: Napawitzik?
2: Yeah. Teenager, yeah.
3: Yeah. How do you call the teenager?
2: Teenager is there's a word too. He commits. I just said it too, not too long ago. Oh, Chalastuksi now to a teenager. Chalastuksi now it's a cuts. It's just about three times, that's all. Teenager, what did I say? The teenagers.
3: Chuck. I heard you anyways, and it's recorded.
2: Oh, yeah.
3: Chalastuksi?
2: Chalastuksi?
3: Chalastuksi?
2: Yeah, Chalastuksi. Now it's Kolaichel Shawichikats. They are the older ones now. Kolaichel Shawichikats.
3: Kolaichel Shawichikats?
2: Oh, yeah, Kolaichel Shawichikats.
3: Kolaichel Shawichikats?
2: Yeah, that's just three different.
3: That's the older ones.
2: Yeah.
3: Now, when you say those older ones, how old are they?
2: Oh.
3: Like, is that me?
2: Yeah, probably. Like us, no, but we're elders now.
3: Mm-hmm.
2: We're old people now.
3: Yeah? Now, how old do you gotta be to be a skolch?
2: Yeah.
3: Now, how about somebody who's really old?
2: Oh my goodness, of course, a bit. She takes maybe 90 years, maybe. She takes colleagues.
3: Okay. Now, if If now let's think of the different groups of people. Like there's Nuchalk people, then there's people from up top, then there's Bella Bella people.
2: Anaheim people.
3: Now, who are the aunt ni?
2: We can now do it.
3: The same name? Aunt ni?
2: Yeah.
3: And what was the name that you used?
2: Atsumch. Yeah. I don't really think they like it to be called Tantni.
3: Tantni?
2: Yeah. I don't think they really like it if they be called. I don't know why.
3: So you don't call them that anymore?
2: No. Atsumch. Just call them Atsumch. They don't understand us then when we say Atsumch.
3: Oh, okay.
2: Yeah, if we mention them, if they're around. They don't understand us then.
3: But they do understand Antsni.
2: Yeah, they understand it, Antsni. But they don't like it.
3: Okay, what do you call the Norwegians?
2: Norwegians. We just call them Norwegians.
3: Okay, because they've got a word here.
2: Oh, is that right?
3: Allayots.
2: Oh, say it again.
3: Allayots.
2: Allayots.
3: Okay. So what do you call a white person?
2: Komskiwa.
3: Oh, yeah.
2: Okay. To the music, that's black people.
3: Yeah.
2: Skos.
3: Okay, how about Japanese people?
2: Japanese to the Malagoks. Of course, a bit.
3: Okay. Let me just see. Got anything here? Okay. Would you have a word for like the Haida people?
2: Haida people. I don't know.
3: No way. Alright.
2: I don't know.
3: How about for, well, let's see. How about for a half breed?
2: And
3: somebody is half Nuchalk, eh?
2: Yeah.
3: Now, if somebody was all Nuchalk, would you call them, just call them Nuchalk, eh?
2: Yeah, Nuchalkim.
3: And I guess even somebody who's half Nuchalk, they're still Nuchalk. Okay. Now, how could I say that, oh, he's one of us?
2: He's one of us.
3: Yeah.
2: If he was a Nuchalk.
3: Yeah, okay. If he's a Nuchalk.
2: Nuchalk him stay. Nuchalk him stay. Nuchalk him stay.
3: Okay. Or, one of us. How about if somebody's a stranger?
2: Stranger. They have a word for stranger. Nunichik Mitsitik.
3: They have Achlam Chtsinu.
2: Achlam.
3: Klas.
2: Yeah.
3: Well, there's the one they have here. Klas.
2: Klas. Yeah, Klas.
3: That one sound right?
2: Yeah, it's they use that for white people. Klas. Yeah. Oh no, for native people. Klas. Thanks, Ach, Nchalkim. Klas. He's not a Balakula.
3: He's a different something.
2: Yeah. Klas, the people from outside, people will think he's from Balakula, but he's not. Klas. Klas is, he's not from here.
3: Okay. Would you have a word for an enemy?
2: Enemy. Enemy. What's a real enemy?
3: I don't know.
2: Enemy.
3: There's the other guys.
2: Enemy.
3: Us and them.
4: What did they call Guilford Island?
2: Guilford Island.
4: Remember that war they were having for 300 years?
2: Guilford Island. Nuskimtmakaw. Nuskimtmakaw.
3: Nuskimtmakaw?
2: They don't like each other.
3: They don't like each other's.
2: Yeah.
3: Okay.
2: Nuskimtmakaw.
3: Well, I'll stop that there.
2: Yeah.
0: Why?
1: And then sign up at the New Hark Radio.
0: We got to get cars. What's bound to go? No care. This is care, don't.
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0: Where?

0: Then when I met her, my first thought was my, my. Seeing into the electric magic from her many flavors of passion, the scent of the flavor of pleasure, bringing a never-ending connecting. The shape of her voice teasing into laughter, like a circling of spirits whispering my name, a softness of colors opening some dreaming. Holding and belonging are more than wants, like rocking the cradle that stopped rocking.
1: Being more than we are.
0: The reassurance of being more than we are. From the many flavors of passion, pleasure is a blessing, blessing blessed. This gift of life is about more than pain. The flavor of feelings, feeling safe, feeling. Dimensioning realities of being a parent. Safe in being seen, being seen, being seen.

unhungering the elusive hungers, as simple as a holding of hands or good thoughts, thinking good. 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

0: Right. 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
1: Why? Next. And I'm making me that guy left it and it's.
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3: Weis, Madam Hooks. Yet is Enoch, and the Dadala,
4: and the Kaputs,
3: and who's signing up for the Nahalk Radio, Alamosel, Spooks, what's clacked, Books, the smell, what's cool, the smell, Susam Kdus, Salach, Stelly, what's the Skutlam, Heath Eich, in Mosulu di Tats, Ripe Door, Sweet, Quonigo Sims, Kluk de Manstach, Book eel suits all he knew, as the songed, stutwini dulch, as a sin knihil ats, as kald hum dulch, as the songed, why?
4: Why?
3: Why?

0: it down for you, our listeners, briefly here first, beginning with that ach gu, which is a way in saying no or not, don't in this case, when we add asnabits, is meaning I don't know. Ach gu asnabits stems is what ka'anek meets what it is that I want. Ach gu asnabit stems ka'anek meets. I'll play that once more.
1: Ach gu asnabit stems ka'anek meets.
0: And we'll say it again. Ach gu asnabit stems ga'anek meets.
2: Ach gu asnabit stems ga'anek meets.
0: Why? And this is our phrase today. We will continue to share it throughout our show. Stay tuned till the end. We'll share it again in English. We're going to just keep it to the Nachalk throughout. And we're going to get into now our language practice. So we've been starting with this here Lesson 1 titled Practicing the Easy Sounds. We had gone over easy consonants and vowels to start off, and then getting right into the vowels, the vowel A. And last time we were here, we did start going over the vowel E. And so we'll continue to go over examples having that vowel. I'm going to also probably try and pull up some examples from other speakers as well. Perhaps we will begin with the word for uncle, which is Sisi.
2: Sisi.
0: Sisi. And that is uncle. And so I remember someone saying this, that I'm not a sissy.
2: That's what I thought of.
0: Yeah, Sisi. And here's speaker Beatrice Elliott.
1: Sisi.
0: Sisi.
2: Sisi.
0: And so this is said of an uncle. And following that also the word Mila. Mila.
2: I was just thinking, how would you say deadly in Nuhok?
0: Oh, deadly.
2: Deadly uncle.
0: Deadly uncle. Geez, maybe Bahul. Bahul Aliwa.
2: Bahul Aliwa.
0: Bahul.
2: Bahul
0: Laliwa.
2: Laliwa.
0: Yeah, Bahul Laliwa.
2: Bahul Laliwa.
0: Yeah, it's meaning like. You could say it as meaning deadly. It means like dangerous or fierce or fearful and also powerful. Yeah, bahutla liwa. And so you could say it like that. Or bahutla, I think, is the other way.
2: Bahutla.
0: Just a little bit shorter.
2: Yeah, sisi.
0: Bahutla. DCC.
2: DCC.
0: Yeah, deadly uncle.
2: Gotta get that on a shirt.
0: Yeah. That's a good one. I haven't ever heard that yet. Bahutla. Yeah. I remember too that, my papa told me that word. He said it was said of someone who learns fast. Mm-hmm. And he said, Bahutla daich, is that he learns fast. Or, if I say to you, say, Bahut lanu.
2: Lanu.
0: Yeah, it would be, you learn fast. So, sort of in a sense to say that, you know, that you're dangerous or or you're deadly. And so that's something that I think about there. Never thought about that yet. Deadly. You're the first one to ask that. Deadly.
2: You see a lot of shirts and different things.
0: Yeah, a lot of people social using media. That, right? To say deadly.
2: Yeah, deadly.
0: So, with that, the next word, Mila. And here's Mila. Any schooner. This is a cane or walking stick.
1: Mila.
0: Mila.
2: Mila.
1: Mila.
0: Mila.

0: Mila.
1: A cane or walking stick. Mila. Used to always go out and try and find a real good Mila if I'm going on a hike
0: on
1: or
0: a
1: something.
0: Hike,
1: yeah. Find
0: with a handle.
1: Nice sturdy Mila. Yeah. And then after that, e-milk.
0: E-milk.
1: And that is a man. Let's listen to this speaker here.
2: E-milk.
1: E-milk.
0: E-milk.
1: Doesn't say who the speaker name is. That's okay. Perhaps we'll go over some example here, just the way in which we might use this. And so this phrase here, who is that man over there?
0: Wa ix di imilk dach.
1: And so you hear the way that Arthur is saying that there. That's Arthur Pootlis. You got wax, which is one of the first ways we asked or we learned how to say who or who is it. And the way that he says it, wa ix.
0: Wa ix.
1: And so sometimes you have that there with some questions, like we'll say stamix or bachwix is another way in which to ask when. Thinking back to when Chaim Chaimina shared the phrase bachlich. Gabukno, I think, is the one. She says, when are you going to come? And so, wa ix di imilk t'ach.
0: Wa ix di imilk t'ach.
1: Yeah, so when we say that, t'ach is meaning way over there. So, you know, typically, like we have here in this example, we are near this man. That one there is saying Deich. So if we say Deich, it means that, like, he's right here. Yeah, he's right here. And then Tach would be someone way over that way. And why we say it as being, who is that man over there? Or in this same example, who is that man? Who is that guy? Perhaps also could be if you're speaking of someone who's not here or you can't see him, right? So, imilk is being a man. Maybe if we could find another example, there's ways that we could say of animals being male. Like if you have, male fish, they might call it imlakl, I think is the way that it said.
0: Imlakl.
1: Ah, yeah, a male fish. Yeah, so we'll go from there, however, go over to some more e-examples. The next one here, probably also a lot of Nechalk know this one already, is our word for goat.
0: Mm-hmm.
1: And that is yaki.
3: Yaki?
1: Yaki.
0: Yaki.
1: Mountain goat. Yaki. And so there are also different ways in which we might talk about a yeki, like this one here saying that this is a goat's horn.
4: Yeki dash, der Schwitlach dash.
1: A little bit of a long one there. Yaki dash. So even if you said that, you know, if you're like, maybe we have a picture here of a yeki, we could say yaki dash if it's on the picture. Yaki dash, da. Aswiklach Deich.
0: Yaki Deich da Aswiklach Deich.
1: Yeah, Aswiklach Deich.
0: Oh, is that an L? Lach Deich?
1: That's right, yeah.
0: Oh, okay.
1: Lach Deich, yeah. Aswiklach Deich.
0: My Cookby eyes couldn't see that L.
1: Oh, yeah. Here, ready to do this for you.
0: Thank you.
1: Aswiklach Deich. There we go, yeah.
0: Oh, that's clear.
1: So, another example here is the head of a mountain goat.
3: Yakir.
1: Yakir.
0: Yakir.
1: A little bit quiet, that one. Maybe
0: like that one.
1: Just share it once more for you, our listeners. Turn up the volume. Here we go. A mountain goat head.
3: Yakir.
1: Yakir.
0: Yakir.
1: Right. Turn that down now. Sometimes these audios are a little bit quieter or louder than each other's. So, we'll move on to the next word, which is coming from the word meaning to tip something over, is plikim.
3: Plikim.
1: Plikim.
0: Plikim.
1: And so this is a saying of a boat capsizing. Plikim. And then there's a similar example here. And is Arthur Bootless saying this one?
4: Nuplikim.
1: Nuplikim.
0: Nuplikim.
1: To capsize or to tip over. So yeah, you think of a boat when it tips over. And also that we use this word in a different way just to say of something tipping over. Here's Spuchta Nelson saying plik.
2: Plik.
1: Plik.
0: Plik.
1: To tip over. So I think of how the speakers were asked, how do you say if you rolled your ankle? And the way that they thought of it then is plik machal, which is to say of like your ankle tipping, I guess. And that's the worst.
0: Yep.
1: Don't like it when that happens. Well, I will go over our next example. Oh, wrote that one wrong. The word for a housefly, mamis. And let's hear this speaker. Housefly or a black fly?
3: Mamis.
1: Mamis.
0: Mamis.
1: Housefly or a black fly. This phrase example here is saying, when are you going to numamis?
4: Bahwits tur numamis no.
1: Bahwix ska tuhl numamis nu.
0: Bahwix ska tuhl numamis nu.
1: Yeah, so numamis is that place in English. Suppose they call it the House of Flies. Numamis. And I believe that's over yonder. Leidach towards Talio Canary, I believe. I think, anyway. And we have one more example from the E words. This one, often am forgetting this one, haven't really come across it in a little bit, is our word for nest. And that is imanda. Imanda.
0: Imanda.
1: We actually don't have an audio here that we can share with you, so we'll have to move on from that. That imanda being a nest, a bird's nest. I wonder too if it also might be used for other things. Like I think they also might use it for like a den or something, like a bear's den.
0: Yeah, I remember that word.
1: Mm-hmm.
0: It's been a while.
1: Imanda. All the time you go into, like when you go fishing, you see up in the high trees there, those big imanda that are probably for choke day. For the eagles, the eagle's nest. Boy. So we will continue on with more word examples having E. And these ones might have a little bit more of that quality to it, in which it might be what they call an elongated vowel or sort of like a dragged vowel. We'll listen to it. This one, probably a lot of Nechalk also know as well, is said of rice, Indian rice or northern rice root. Here's ilk.
4: Ilk.
1: Ilk.
0: Ilk.
1: So you kind of hear the way in which they're saying it. A little bit different from saying it like E. It's a little bit more like E. Ilk.
4: Ilk.
1: Ilk. And so these are some examples that just have a little bit more of that difference with that more long vowel to it. And so that is our word for Indian rice, they call it. Said here also of a lily, fritillary. And then I also seen it in a story called Northern Rice Route. So I believe down towards the Sichuan or somewhere down that way that they would go and they'd pick that rice root and eat it. That is what I suppose they call the Indian rice. And this one also, a classic example that we have in our language is our word for snake. That is babink.
2: Babink.
1: Babink.
0: Babink.
1: Let's maybe learn a little bit some examples of how we can say it. This one here is saying the snake.
4: Di babinkt.
1: Di babinkt.
0: Di babinkt.
1: The snake. And here a long snake.
4: Chak di babinkt.
1: Chak di babinkt.
0: Chak di babinkt.
1: A long snake. Why? Next example. Sninya. Sninya.
0: Sninya.
1: And this is said of an earthquake. Let's hear it. Another speaker.
2: Sninya.
1: Oh, a little quick, that one.
0: Mm-hmm.
1: Sninya.
2: Sninya.
1: Sninya. Sounds the way that Violet Talia here is saying, that speaker Violet Talia, Sininya.
2: Sininya.
1: Sininya.
0: Sininya.
1: And so that is an earthquake. Also is said of a supernatural being. So they talk about Sininya and how he's the one at the top of the world, I believe, holding a rope. And so every now and then, as he's holding it tight, he has to readjust his grip, and then that's when the sninya occurs, and so that's when we have our earthquakes. Think about it, you know, just how old that name must be, because no longer around here, I think in a long time at least, in this area of the coast, that never in my lifetime we've ever had an earthquake. So it's been quite a while. Have you ever been earthquake here?
0: Nope.
1: I think we had aftershock.
0: Aftershocks of that.
1: From other earthquakes on the coast, eh? Yeah, I guess that might count. Maybe not so much, eh?
0: Yeah.
1: Yeah, I have a funny story about that. Share it later, though. So, we'll continue. And we'll move on to vowels now having oo. We have example here saying that the vowel oo is pronounced more or less like the uh in the word put. So you kind of have an intermediate between how we might say or we might say oo with certain words. Like I think of the word sput. Like often the way that I've said it, the way that I hear it, and the way that I heard my papa say it is sput, or it has more of a vowel.
0: Yeah.
1: Some speakers do say spoot.
0: Spoot.
1: Where it's more of a spot. Ooh vowel. And so we'll go over some of those as well. We'll hear some examples from other speakers. The first one here is said of a killer whale is also the word that we say of a song, a spirit, or spirit power of any kind. Let's hear it. Shoot. I want to find a different example here. Here we go.
3: Suit.
1: Suit.
0: Suit.
1: So killer whale, spirit, or song. The way that I remember hearing Senhekila talk about that is just how your suit that you receive when you go and you get suit, when you go and seek your suit, that it's when you receive a song also in sort of a sense that it would be supernatural emanation of yourself. So perhaps why we have those two as being one in the same, related. Not too sure about the killer whale, though, why they call that shoot. Why? We'll move on to this next example. Noop. Nup, which is a shirt or a dress. Here's speaker Daisy Talio.
2: Nope.
1: Nope.
0: Nope.
1: Shirt or dress. Here's set of just general clothing as well. Some example that we can share with you. Bring me the shirt.
4: Buk
1: di nupt.
0: Buk di nupt.
1: Bring me the shirt. A little bit of a tricky one there, eh? Yeah. So that's having the root word buk that we say in our prayer. Buk ich sut o sinu. And so when we say it this way, is telling someone to bring it. We say buk t, where we kind of put together that t sound and the ch that we say in words like how we say the word ach. Yeah, buk t di nupt. Bring me the shirt. Let's hear that again.
4: Buk t di nupt.
1: A little bit of a tricky one, that one. One that we probably could use to say, of like, if you're putting on a shirt, is eat nupamt. And it kind of becomes a little bit different there.
0: Eat nupamt?
1: Ah, yeah, eat nupamt. Yeah, I'm putting on my shirt. Or if you're wearing a shirt, eat nupt.
0: Eat nupt.
1: And that would be, I'm wearing a shirt. Nope, shirt, or also dress. Yeah, wouldn't want to get messed up with that. You know, I'm not wearing a dress.
0: Me neither.
1: So, we'll go next to the word for winter, and that is shutk. Here's Annie Schooner.
2: Shutk.
1: Shutk.
0: Shutk.
1: Winter. Shutk.
2: Shutk.
1: So, when we talk about it being winter time, we probably before we went over Ams and Amsam, which is to say of the summertime, we do also the same thing with Shutk, that we can say it this way, or when it is winter time, we would say it as Shutkam. And so adding that Am to the end of it, Shutkam. The next word, very big word as well, classic example that we give when we're going over our alphabet, learning it, learning the sounds from it, for the letter ma or m, is mamayu.
3: Mamayu.
1: Mamayu.
0: Mamayu.
1: So probably also a lot of Nahalk know that as well, mamayu, butterfly. And this one, however, I didn't really know this one, is a small butterfly.
3: Mamayui.
1: Mamayui.
0: Mamayui.
1: A small butterfly. Next is lulusta. Lulusta, which is a mask. Let's hear an example here.
4: Lulusta.
1: Lulusta.
0: Lulusta.
1: And so that would be a mask used in the potlatch. This just to say that you wouldn't use it for any other kind of mask. Like, you know, I got asked the question about that around the time that it was COVID. And so people were asking if there's a way that we call a mask. I think there might be another word, but this mask in particular is said of the carved mask coming from the word lu, which is to say of stripping a tree of its bark. And so why we get that, I believe. Lulusta. Mask.
4: Lulusta.
1: Lulusta. The next word, apsu. Apsu. And we don't have, I think, an example here. We got other ones. Oh, we do have some examples here. So this one is saying, blow at it.
4: Absut.
1: Absut.
0: Absut.
1: And so that's saying to blow at it. We can use this in ways to say of, you know, the kind of more practical example I think of that we can use is changing the word a little bit to say apsualus, is blowing on a fire so as to give it oxygen. And so you could say that perhaps apsualus, maybe. And so that would be a way that we might use it, or apsualusts, to say I'm blowing on the fire to make it ignite. And so that is the word apsu, blow, or blow at something. Dudup. This one's kind of a fun one. Dudup. And that is a trout.
3: Dudup.
1: Dudup.
0: Dudup.
1: A trout. There's a song of the trout. How does it go again? Maybe we'll find that and we'll play that for you. Dudup. Kind of a nice short song to play. Yeah.
0: That word.
1: Trout. And so I believe that's any kind of trout. We do have other words for specific type of trout. And we got a little bit of time. We'll go to one more example and we'll share with you our phrase, Alisongt, the word to grow. Poos.
3: Poos.
1: Poos.
0: Poos.
1: To grow. And so this, we hear said, in this example, he is growing up fast.
4: Tlulti poos.
1: Tlulti poos.
0: Oh, tlulti poos.
1: Ah, he's growing up fast. And so you hear that often in, say, for example, stories like of Quach, or other stories where they say, like, tlulti poos. He grew fast. And so to say of, like, Quach, he was, you know, obviously he wasn't a kid, but he became a child after being given birth to, and he grew fast, and that's one of the things that they say there. So, let's go over our phrase, Altisongt, our phrase today.
2: Ach gu alnabit stamska naikmit.
1: Ach gu alnabit stamska naikmit.
0: Ach gu alnabit stamska naikmit.
1: And we'll play it for you once more.
2: Ach gu alnabit stamska naikmit.
1: Ach gu alnabit stamska naikmit. Weiss madame hooks to train to slaps new sign him up all. Eat nachalkem 91.1 FM unsta dadala.
0: Unsta kaput.
1: Mentally moody law hyuts. We're going to take a short break and we'll be right back after this. I got this one lined up here for us. This is Ely Stice, Beatrice Elliott. This one titled Sometimes. And we'll be right back after this.
5: Okay, this is 8.4.6.6.2. Sometimes. Now, I think I already did something related to this. Okay. How could I say that I go to town sometimes?
2: Vancouver. Just sometimes I go to Vancouver.
5: Okay.
2: Yeah.
5: Alamatlapis.
2: Klapt.
5: Klapt.
2: Osh.
5: Osh.
2: Vancouver.
5: Vancouver.
2: Mm-hmm.
5: Okay, how could I say, oh, sometimes I eat?
2: Oh, alamatlapis. Alamatlapis. Alamatlapis. Aspst. I just eat once in a while.
5: Okay, how could I say, sometimes I call. Or. Sometimes. Sometimes I work, sometimes I don't.
2: Sometimes I work, sometimes I don't. knemakt kalamatlap. Achtet knemakt alamatlap. I work sometimes and I don't work sometimes. That's what I said.
5: Okay, alamatlap.
2: Alamatlap knemakt. Achtet knemakt alamatlap and I don't work again sometimes.
5: Okay. How could I say that it snows here sometimes?
2: Almatlapis kayams. Almatlapis kayams. I switch this kayams. Sometimes it snows.
5: Mm-hmm.
2: Sometimes, don't know how long ago it snowed. Not much. When it snowed, it just a little bit come, but not this year. It's a foot this year. Mm-hmm.
5: How could I say? Sometimes people used to go to Bella Bella.
2: They used to go to Bella Bella, but hardly go now, just sometime now. A lot of us used to go.
5: Mm-hmm.
2: I'm just telling you now these ones. Slachilk, Slapilat, or Nukosem, Easter Rally.
5: Oh.
2: Yeah. We used to really enjoy it.
5: Mm-hmm.
2: Ah, well, suddenly they just stopped coming. They'd rather go to Prince Rupert. Prince Rupert and Port Hardy. Yeah,
5: they'd
2: rather go there, yeah.
5: Okay.
2: Yeah, they'd rather go there than coming this way. Maybe just one or two come this way. So finally, that leader of us didn't want to go anymore because he didn't come here.
5: How could I say sometimes I can't go to the store?
2: Alamatlap kusakhtalu akhtalap to the store.
5: Okay.
2: Yeah.
5: Sometimes
2: I come to the clubs to the words.
5: And that means?
2: It's quite a while now since I last go to the store.
5: Oh, okay.
2: Mm.
5: Okay, that's the end of that section.
6: Hi!
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6: And it's the kaputs.
5: And welcome you back to Eaton Chalkim here on 91.1 FM. That there, recording of our ancestors singing Dudup, the trout song. So we had gone over the vowel U and shared that as being one of the examples. Wanted to share with you, our listeners, a little bit of that song there. Short song, so, you know. And also you heard Evie Stice, Beatrice Elliott go over ways in which to say sometimes. Let's also hear our phrase Asti Songt.
3: Achku Asnabit Stamska Nakmit.
5: Achku Asnabit Stamska Nakmit.
6: Achku Asnabit Stamska Nakmit.
5: And we will share with you at the end of our broadcast the phrase in English. We're going to continue now with our language practice here. We've been going over ooh. I want to share maybe two or three more examples, and then we'll go to examples having more of the longer sounding vowel. And so the next example is inu. And here's a speaker.
4: Inu.
5: Inu.
6: Inu.
5: And another example?
3: Inu.
5: Inu.
6: Inu.
5: You kind of hear there the difference. You got inu and inu. A little bit different, just slightly. Let's hear that again, both these speakers. This is Tsukwa, Amos Talia.
4: Inu.
5: Inu. And the next one?
3: Inu.
5: Inu.
6: Inu. Almost an A sound.
5: That's right, yeah. So you have sometimes where they're kind of just saying slightly differently. And so that one is you, a way in which we say you. And, you know, apart from how we, you know, might say to you, like, if that's your shirt, we say dinupnut, you know, we say it like that. But if I'm addressing you to say that you tell a story, and this one here,
7: inudisimsma.
5: Inudisimsma is telling you, you know, in a way to say that you're the one that's going to tell a story. And so saying inu that way, or ohinu, which is to you.
7: Ohinu.
5: Like if I say, as seemt ohinu would be that I'm speaking to you. And so that's how we use that inu. Why? And maybe we'll just go from there and we'll go to the next examples. These next ones we'll share with you, they have more of the longer sounding vowel to it. And the first one here is our word for pants, som.
3: Som.
5: Som.
6: Som.
5: Pants.
3: Som.
5: Som. And so you hear with that, it has more of the o vowel to it. All the other examples that we've been going over have more of the u or the o vowel. Som. One that's kind of similar here is our word for auntie. Earlier we learned sisi for uncle. This one, sisk som. And let's hear a speaker.
8: Sisk som.
5: Oh, that one's... Let's go for a different speaker here.
3: Sisk som.
5: Sisk som.
6: Sisk som.
5: And so that is an aunt and auntie, sisk som, where we have that same o vowel right there at the end. This next example I want to share is our word for whistle. And so something that I also want to share with that is a word that I heard the other day that is saying of a referee. So let's hear the word first.
3: Souped.
5: Souped.
6: Souped.
5: That's a whistle. So sort of in a way, souped, like how we say, like, if you're having soup or making soup, right? We're going to add that t to the end of it. Souped. Maybe, like, you know, sometimes you have too much of something. Maybe you had too much soup. You say, oh, I'm all souped out. Souped. And so that's the word for whistle. And just the other day, I heard a way of saying someone who's a referee. And they said, Nusupdiknem.
6: Nusupdik.
5: Nusupdiknem.
6: Num. Nusupdiknem.
5: And so as to say of that person, he's the one who's always blowing the whistle, you know. He's got to do that. And so they referred to the referee as that. Nusupdiknem. The referee. And so that was just, you know, something I thought really for us to learn about, you know, considering the sports, all the sports that we play, you know, and especially in our community, Yakasotham, basketball being a big thing. And so for those that play basketball or those of you that are referees, the Nusupdiknem Daich, the one who's refereeing. Refereeing? Refing? I think we say reffing.
6: Yeah? Reffing.
5: Yeah. And so that there with the word whistle or to whistle. We didn't actually look at the word meaning to whistle. We'll do that before we move on. This is Sin Chekila with to whistle.
4: Sun soupt.
5: Sun soupt.
6: Sun soupt.
5: So that one a little bit quiet. So we either say sun soupt or son soupt, where it also has more of that awe to it. Son soupt. The next word, yom, which is meaning shy. An ustzainem nach ostaich?
4: Yom.
5: Yom.
6: Yom.
5: To be shy. Now, if you've seen this written down on paper, it kind of look funny, look like yum. But in our language, it's yom, meaning shy. Yom could also have other meanings of being embarrassed or ashamed. When we say that someone is also being shy, that we say yom yomi. That's being shy, yom yomi.
6: Yom yomi.
5: So this one, also, that all Nechalkim know this one, you know, I can't imagine that there's anyone who doesn't know it. This is, you know, I always known it growing up also, like how we know Doba, right? Like, just know the Nechalk word. So it wasn't until years later that I learned what it is in English. Let's listen to Chimaltwa, Clarence Elliott.
6: Knom.
5: Knom.
6: Knom.
5: And so this is dried fish. Dried fish, or I believe sometimes they say half-smoked. Knom. And it has more of that O vowel to it. Knom. There are, however, people who say knum. And so you hear speakers also as well say knum. So with some of these, you'll get that then, that sometimes it's just the difference between whoever's speaking, that they might say it a little bit different.
6: Yeah, mine was knum.
5: Knum. Mm. Yeah, we grew up saying knum. There was a funny story that Chaim Chimana shared, where she said one of our relatives had heard her say knum, because she grew up her whole life saying knum, and they laughed, and they said, Knum, and they go, it's Knum.
6: Tastes the same though.
5: Yeah.
6: Knusium.
5: Knusium. Ah, goodness. Yeah, getting me hungry here. I just had some yesterday.
6: Ooh.
5: Kinom. Ye kinusium. Kinusium di kinom. And we'll go over one more example having the O vowel, and that is our word for chewing. Kikyom.
4: Kikyom.
5: Kikyom.
6: Kikyom.
5: So, this is meaning chew. I remember hearing Amos Talio say it. He was in the middle of having candy, and he goes, Kikyom. And he says, I'm chewing some candy. So, just depending on what it is that you might be having, pardon me, that you might say kikioms for whatever it is that you're chewing on. You know, whenever our daughter is having something to eat, you know, if it's fish or if it's fruit, skaluts or whatever it might be, we always tell her kikiomnu or kikiomch.
6: You chew.
5: That's right, yeah, chew it. Chew yeah. It. Because they're still learning, right? And so we say that to her. Also, different way that we might use it is just to say kikyu.
4: Kikyu.
5: And so that'd be like if you also told someone to chew it, you could say kikyut, which would be chew it.
6: Kikyut.
5: Yeah, a little bit different than kikyom. Yeah, just slightly. So, for now, that is the easy consonants and vowels. So we got our introduction into the sounds, the consonants. So that would be, you know, along the lines of learning or anything that's not a vowel, I suppose. And then the vowels of our language, A, E, and U. We'll go on to the next part of this first lesson, which is easy to pronounce letter combinations. So when we talk about that, is speaking of those letters in our alphabet that have two letters to make one, which the first example we're starting with is kwa. That is how the letter is said and is written kw. And so we'll go across some of these together. Is similar to that of how in English we say in words like quick, queen, quiet, all those kinds of examples. We will come across those, however, that are different from English and that sometimes are not followed by any vowel. We'll begin with kwanat. Kwanat. And that is meaning to cry. Let's pull up a phrase example here.
2: Kwanat.
5: Kwanat.
6: Kwanat.
5: And so this we might just say in itself as the word meaning cry, or if someone is crying, you know, we might say kwanat, or if it's we're pointing out someone, we might say kwanat aich or kwanat aich to say of either a boy or a girl or he or she is crying. Kwanat. And following that, actually, you know, maybe let's go over a couple other examples that we have here. If I say you are crying,
2: kwanat nu.
5: Kwanat nu.
6: Kwanat nu.
5: Either you cry or you are crying. If there's a group of people and they are crying,
2: kwanatau.
5: Kwanatau.
6: Kwanatau.
5: And so that's saying of those people that they are crying. Boy, one of the first colors probably all of us learn when we're beginning with Nechalk is the word for red. It's a very prominent color in our culture. You know, we say muk of, you know, things that are also dyed red, like some of the items that are put on in ceremony and such. So let's hear, I believe this one, Chimaltwa, Clarence Elliot, saying the word red.
6: Muk.
5: Muk.
6: Muk.
5: Red. Muk. And so, again, lots of different ways in which we use it. When we get to Christmas time. You know, that's always fun, saying Rudolph the Red-Nosed Reindeer. When we say someone's nose being red, we say Mukwelchs, which is this one here. Mukwelchs.
6: Mukwelchs.
5: Yeah, that's a red nose. Mukwelchs. And we'll go from there. And the thing about red is that it can kind of range, and when we start to learn about our colors, we can get an idea just from one word how it ranges, I guess, in the kind of shades that you have for that color. And so it can range anywhere from being red, like we have these lights in front of us or that cable, and also to even brown, I believe, you know, like they would say of the nun on occasion that they might refer to its fur as looking like muk. And then now that we're having these other colors, mukliwa, like being reddish, is pink. And so we might hear it being said in those ways. The next word, hot. Let's hear Arthur Pootlis here.
2: Quill.
5: Quill.
6: Quill.
5: To be hot. Quill. And once more.
2: Quill.
5: Quill.
6: Quill.
5: So we use that word in ways to save, like you might say, of a drink being hot, or if your feet are hot, you know, quill quill hiast.
6: Quill quill hiast.
5: Yeah, it's a way to say that my feet are hot. Mm. I heard Beatrice say that she had to take her slippers off. And so you could say it that way. And then also, now that we're in summertime, I'm Sam, on occasion that we're not having days like this, it might be sunny out and we say nukluts.
6: Nukluts.
5: And maybe we have an example of that somewhere, nukluts. And so with that also, another way that we say is nuklach.
6: Nuklach.
5: And so sometimes we even hear the sun being referred to in a way as being nuklach. And so that is a really hot day. Why? That's all the time that we do have. Thank you all for listening to us as we go about learning our language together. We're going to go over now our phrase. Ach gu all nabits stams ga anaik meets.
6: Ach gu all nabits stams ga anaik meets.
5: And this is, I don't know what I want. This is our phrase. Ashti songht. We had swasayuts ashti songht. And we will continue to bring more language the next time we come back. I'm going to play that once more for y'all.
3: Achku ashnabit stams ganaik mit.
5: Why maso? Unsta dadala?
6: Unsta kputz?
5: Why I'm ipska eskelt humit sudap? Always take care of yourselves, folks. Kum sudach. Love yourselves. Achku kmanup. It is not good. Bye.
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10: Okay, this is 1.1.3.4, snow and ice continued. How can I say that the water is freezing? Like it's freezing up. Or it's frozen.
11: The water freezing up in the river or the water or...
10: Well, let's start in the river.
11: Yeah.
12: Nukilch in the home at your last. Nukilch.
11: Nukilch, yeah.
12: In the home at your last. It's freezing up
11: and freeze.
10: Now, could I say the same thing? Like if I had a jug of water or a jug of juice out on the porch and it froze overnight, I say, "Oh, my bottle froze, or my juice froze, or."
12: Your what froze?
10: If I had some juice.
12: Oh yeah. I wonder what they use for juice.
10: Chachlami.
11: Chachlamitz.
12: Nukilch were chachlamitz at the center. Last cut. Nukilch. Nukilch chachlamitz at the center. Last cut.
10: That mean that my drinks froze?
12: Frozen, yeah. Froze up, yeah.
10: So it used the same word. Okay, now how about if it's thawing out?
12: No chalch in the homes. It's starting to thaw.
10: Uh-huh. Could I say the same thing about like a puddle on the road?
12: Yeah.
10: No chalch.
12: No chalch.
10: Okay.
12: Nukhalchim. It's getting warmer. It's starting to melt. Things are starting to melt. Yeah.
10: That sounds like something I could make a mistake. It'd say, "It nukhalchim, nukhalchim." I speak nukhalch.
12: Nukhalch.
10: It nukhalchim. Okay.
12: I guess it all depends on how you pronounce it. Some languages, some people pronounce it a little different, and if you don't pronounce it the way it really sounds, you don't know what they're talking about. You know?
10: Yeah.
12: Yeah. Even if it's your own language, they're trying to tell you something.
10: Okay, I think that's the end of that section there.
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1: And did it sign up at the New Cork Radio?
0: So I started actually that question at that and the draft. 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

0: So tell me about this horrible news.
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0: Ach, St. Louis.
1: St. Louis Blues.
0: St. Louis?
1: Is it Blues?
0: Ma? Huh? Devil's Ma.
1: Oh, that's not. Devil's.
0: San, or?
1: Eet me eens. Ik ben twa gammat nek mim alt Ahmad ke Ahmad jalis mil thais khol na bit
0: Okay
1: pam khol ma kainux went this
0: oh
1: went it kainux yeah
0: oh dich het ik ach as ach wisam Kainux. That's why he wasn't playing the last couple game?
1: Maybe. Maybe. Mm. He was just in the... Just sitting down now here.
0: Yeah.
1: Sitting down. Maybe that's why they took him quick as possible.
0: Hmm.
1: Yeah, maybe. I don't know.
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1: Nyawiskanagagwego. You're listening to Gyno, and if you're tuning in for the first time today, Gyno, it's a Seneca word for music or song. I'm your host, Brett Mabee, and I'm coming to you from the Seneca Nation's Allegheny Territory. And as we do each week, we're taking a listen to some of the amazing music being put out by the uber-talented indigenous artists of Turtle Island. So, for this next hour, you're invited to pull up a chair, grab a cup of coffee, or your drink of choice, and enjoy the get-to-know-you chat. Today, my featured band is Turquoise Steel, the Albuquerque-based Deneff family blues rock band known for their high-energy performances and cultural storytelling. Formed by Father John Harvey, he's joined in the band with his sons Malachi and Elias and the boy's maternal grandfather Brent Jacobs. In February, they released their debut album, Homeland. I'll be right back to chat with John. In the meantime, enjoy Soul Dimension today on Gyno.

0: song getting us into our hour of listening for this edition of Gyno is Soul Dimension from Turquoise Steel's debut album, a great family band and a project that I have the great good fortune of getting to know today. You're listening to Gyno. I'm Brett Mabee, and I'm joined on the line with John Harvey, the father of the band. And let's hop right into the chat today. We have a lot to talk about. Nyawis Gyno, Yate, how are you doing today?
1: Hello, Yate. This is John Harvey. I am the lead singer and rhythm guitarist for the band Turquoise Steel.
0: I'm glad that we could catch up and introduce listeners to this fine project. I mean, anytime I hear about a family band, I get excited. I mean, that's a great legacy. I'd imagine that, you know, you really have such an opportunity to be able to share this with your sons, yeah?
1: Yes, absolutely. We formed this band around 2020 in our garage during the COVID era. My sons were much younger at the time, early teens, and we formed as a garage band, and music has just always been a way that we've bonded together, and it's been a very special thing that we've always had. And if we're not playing music, we're watching music and watching other people perform.
0: Getting out to concerts, listening to albums, the whole bit, yeah.
1: Yes, absolutely. And between the three of us, we listen to a lot of music. And, you know, we each have our own interests. And we try to bring our musical styles, or at least what we listen to and our influences, and we try to bring them together and let that just come through in the music that we create.
0: Well, it's evident that you're all bringing ingredients from different genres of music. And when you guys were starting the jam, you're doing the covers, was there a definitive moment, an aha moment where you thought, we need to take this further?
1: That's a good question. Yes, I do think that there was a point in time when we were playing covers, and you know, there would be points when we would just kind of break out into kind of a jam and kind of do our own expression. And at that point, I thought, well, you know, why don't we put our energy and our focus into writing our own music? And I kind of brought that to the table, and we all agreed. And we kind of went forward from there. And this was probably around 2022. I think we wrote our first song, and we performed it live at a gig, and it was actually pretty terrible.
0: Everybody has to have those stories, you know what I mean?
1: Yeah. But I just remember, you know, when I heard it back, And on a video, and it just hit me that you know what, that's our song, that's our original creation.
0: Yeah.
1: And I told the boys, I said, you know, this is great. I said, we need to keep going with this and keep writing music and being our own creative art form that we can share with as many people as we can.
0: You know, being in Albuquerque, I mean, what a great city to just be surrounded by great music and collaborators as well. And a few of pretty heavy hitters in the indigenous music scene have made appearances on this album. We'll come back and talk after hearing Is There Love from Levi Platero, a song that you were kind enough to suggest for our listening. And we're actually going to kick off this set with another collaborator, the famed metal fiddlist Sage Cornelius as well, from Turquoise Steel's Homeland. You ought to sing along with the next big thing from Turquoise Steel today on Gyno.

0: Welcome back. If you're just now tuning in, you're listening to Gyno. I'm Brett Mabee, and today we're featuring the great music of the Albuquerque-based family band Turquoise Steel. I'm joined on the line with Father John, and the song that we just heard winding down the first set was Is There Love from the one and only Levi Platero. Earlier in the set was Seneca Blues harmonica player Jeremy Keyes, who has multiple times represented Western New York in the World Blues Competition in Memphis, Tennessee. And kicking off that set was Next Big Thing, once again, from Turquoise Steel's homeland, the band's debut project in the album that we're talking about today. When we went to break, John, we were talking about some of the origins of the band, the aha moment, you know, that feeling like you just got to take it further. And we're talking already 4 years since the idea of taking this project another step has been percolating, and you have exposed your sons to some of the best music around, and you're also helping them to meet some of the best musicians around, especially in the indigenous music scene. And again, we heard Sage Cornelius in that. How did that relationship come about?
1: So going back a couple of years, well, first of all, I just kind of want to talk about, you know, kind of how we got started. I remember going to open mics, and, you know, this one in particular, it was kind of an open jam. And my son, my oldest son, Malachi, would get up and play with these blues guys. And I remember hearing him for the first time, and he just started going on this solo, and it just, like, made me melt when I heard how he was able to express himself, and I had no idea that he could do that. So kind of what that did for us was to explore, you know, other, you know, musicians in the blues genre. And so we just started listening to as much blues as we could. So one of the prominent blues artists in our area, Levi Platero, you know, we just kind of started listening to his music. We found a show that he was doing locally. We went to see him. And we just, you know, honestly, this is kind of funny. I actually started trolling him on social media. And, you know, he was very gracious. He would, you know, answer my questions. And I guess how we kind of, our friendship kind of got started. And I think it was through Levi, we would see Sage get up on stage and play with him. And I remember when we were recording our album, you know, we were kind of looking for some more depth, like, you know, some instruments to add, you know, to kind of add some layers. And I immediately Sage Cornelius came to mind. And so I, you know, reached out to him on social media and just, you know, I thought, hey, I'm just going to give it a shot here, see what he thinks. I said, hey, man, if you have any interest in coming into the studio and, you know, playing some fiddle on our new album that we're working on. And he got right back to me and said, hey, yeah, absolutely, I would love to. And a couple weeks later, he came in the studio, and that's how we started to develop a relationship with the fiddle master himself.
0: Well, and it's interesting because, correct me if I'm wrong, I mean, we talked about Turquoise Steel having its origins during the COVID days. Now, Sage really hit the scene during that time too, did he not?
1: Yes, I believe so.
0: I mean, it was interesting. I first heard of him not through, you know, the indigenous music channels or anything or whatever. It was through my metal friends from around here who just happened to see him go viral on one of his clips, you know.
1: Uh-huh. Yep. Yeah, and he does an excellent job with social media. He just knows how to make these videos go viral. And you know, he gets millions of streams on just stuff he does on his fiddle. And it's just incredible how, you know, the power that he possesses in that fiddle, and you know, what he's put down on our tracks, and, you know, when he comes to play with us live, it is, you know, just I sometimes I'm just don't even, you know, realize that what we're doing, this is reality, that we have, you know, Sage up on stage with us, you know.
0: As far as things go, John, it's really exciting to see the momentum that you and the band have been building on. Congratulations on an amazing release. We still have a little bit of time to come back and talk, but before going into this next set, what's a standout memory from the recording of Homeland?
1: I think that, you know, there's a track on our album called Navajo Outlaw, and that song just is near and dear to me because we had to work through it and, you know, redo it several times, you know, and every time it just, you know, just wasn't right, you know, and the boys just were kind of getting frustrated, mostly with me because I just wasn't happy with it.
0: Sure.
1: So, you know, we went and we finally found a configuration that we all liked, and we went in the studio and we nailed it on one try. We got the back, you know, everything, the backing tracks, all of it was done, you know, pretty much in one shot. And I even did the vocals in one day. And it just, you know, when the first time we all heard it, it was like a breath of fresh air. You know, like, this is it.
0: Yeah.
1: It clicked. Yep. And then we invited Levi to come and, you know, put some magic, you know, over top of everything. And it just came together just in my mind perfectly.
0: Well, as is this chat, I think it's the perfect opportunity to get into the song that we're talking about right now. Asaranonda Jates, sing along with Navajo Outlaw featuring Levi Platero from Turquoise.